0: NFL.
1: We love John Farnham.
0: How good. Ripping into an iconic Aussie song. We've got the Armageddon song coming up in two. Get ready to belt some Aerosmith out right after new stuff from Ella Langley. Beef it on Star.

0: wrap it up with some Lizzo about damn time. Hopefully you're not saying that about 20 songs in a row. Like, yeah, it's over because it's coming back tomorrow at 9 o'clock.
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0: Okay, so last Friday in Danny's feed, I said this about Lady Gaga. And everyone in her circle thinks she's eloped with Michael and is on her honeymoon right now trying to make a baby. Fast forward to today, and we saw over the weekend Lady Gaga has reportedly welcomed her first child with her fiancé, Michael. Now, there's no details on the pregnancy. We don't know bub's name, sex or date of birth. Just new photos have been released online to show the couple out with their newborn for the first time. Fatboy Slim is heading to Australia. This is huge news. So March next year, this time around though, he's swapping all the usual festy stages and super clubs for a bunch of smaller, slightly weirder spaces. So basically, if there's a bridge, river, park or old railway shed, enough room for a massive sound system, Fatboy Slim wants to know about it. He actually said, for this Australian tour, I want to get up close with the people and play venues with real atmosphere and have a proper party. And Candy Crush's Saga Music Season 2026 has dropped its music video. Now, it does feature a special collab with Shania Twain and also Zedd.
5: 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I've been waiting for you.
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0: It's a really cool music video. You'll hear that he has remixed her 1998 song, You're Still the One, to make it like a bit of a dancey makeover. 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That's Danny's feed until just after 12. 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

0: Cassai on Star 106.3. You're hanging out with me, Danny, till 1 today. 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
2: Virgo, something you've been thinking about is ready to move from idea to action. Back yourself this week. You don't need to overthink. Libra, a conversation may require more honesty than diplomacy this week. Say what needs to be said without taking on the other's emotions. Scorpio, relationships and emotions run a little deeper this week, revealing what really matters. Avoid a power struggle. Clarity comes without control. Sagittarius, momentum returns and something that has felt stuck will be moving again. Choose expansion over the familiar feeling for growth. Capricorn, priorities become clearer this week, especially around work and where your energy is going. Time to delegate and cull what's on your plate. Aquarius, you realize that something you have connected with is outgrown, a dynamic or a situation. Let yourself change direction towards excitement. Others don't need to understand this. Pisces, mixed messages could leave you questioning yourself, so slow down before assuming what someone else means. Get the facts before and then take action. Aries, not everything needs an answer this week. When an uncomfortable emotion arises, sit with it to process before that intense Aries energy takes on too much. Taurus, someone's actions speak louder than words. Pay attention to the patterns, particularly around relationships, and act accordingly. Gemini, with a quick thinking mind on your side, some adjustments need to be made to pre-existing plans for a great outcome. Flexibility will be best. Cancer, there's a push to take action on something you've been ruminating on emotionally. Do it to clear the decks and start something new. And Leo, an opportunity to grow, be seen, or step into leadership is around you. Say yes, but don't overpromise and underdeliver.
0: She's the best in the biz. 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And Missy, I'll see you next Monday.
2: See you then.
0: 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Michael Jackson, Human Nature. Coming up very soon on the other side of this on Star.
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1: And we decided that our band Forevermore will be a boy band. We've got a gig on Saturday. We need your help picking the song that we will be playing.
2: And of course, three things we hope get mentioned at this week's Townsville City Council Ordinary. Sorry, I mean Extraordinary Meeting.
1: It's a big one this week.
2: It is,
1: huge. Oh, they always are.

Hi, at Molly Malone's. Adam, Donnie, Jake from the promotions team, but I love this morning. Donnie's mum has sent in some audio of him singing when he was just 13. Let's see what Donnie had in the tank.

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1: Wow. That was going to end. I felt like I was listening to like that Lamb Chop sing-along that, you know, this is the song that doesn't. And anyway, I'm not in the band. The boys are. I'm so excited to come and watch them at Molly Malone's on Saturday night. If you can make it, please get there as well. Adam and Donnie back tomorrow doing some more band prep from 6 on the Star Brekkie Show. We are jumping to the newsroom next on Star.
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6: Hi, I'm Phoebe Humphrey. The bodies of an Australian man and his two children have been found in Bali. The 56-year-old from Perth and his young children were found inside their Kuta bungalow yesterday morning after police were called to do a welfare check. DFAT is providing consular assistance. The coalition has hit out at One Nation's immigration plan, with the minor party planning to slash the number of temporary visa holders by 750,000 over the next 3 years. International students and the families of skilled migrants would be targeted in the crackdown, but opposition leader Angus Taylor says that could leave us with serious labour shortages, especially in the regions.
7: I am deeply concerned about what it means for individual farmers, for individual business builders, for public owners, for cafe owners. I mean, they need to explain all this.
6: The nation's peak motoring group has backed Canberra's stance of keeping an open mind when it comes to another cut to the fuel excise. The Middle East tensions have fuel prices nudging $2.20 a litre, and Peter Currie from the NRMA says it's a volatile situation.
8: The prices, even though they are higher than they were in July, significantly higher, they're nowhere near as high as they were in April when the government last cut the excise. So I think the government strategy of keeping an open mind at this point is probably the right one.
6: And a new report is shedding light on Australia's cost of living crisis. The Raise the Rate report revealing 97% of non-disability support recipients are in housing stress. 75% have cut back on fresh meat, fruit and veggies to make ends meet.
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6: In sport, Dane Rampy has been appointed stand-in skipper for the Swans for the rest of this season. He'll lead the team in place of Callum Mills, who is out after doing his ACL. Sydney face Fremantle in the first prelim final on Friday night. To NRL, Nathan Cleary is free to play in Penrith's prelim final in 2 weeks' time after receiving a fine for making contact with Hugo Savala in last night's win over the Roosters. And Alexander Zverev has won the US Open, defeating Ben Shelton in four sets. That's the latest news and sport.
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10: Sunny all week at this stage. Some light winds today. Looks like there's no rain really till some clearing showers on Friday. We're going to get down to 16 overnight. 28 is what we're maxing out at. We're nearly there in Belgian Gardens. It's 27.
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10: Monday, how good. Tops of 28. I love hearing that in the weather. Now, inside the next hour, we're going to find out where Adam and Donnie landed for Star's Workplace of the Week. They've got so many pies, so much banjos. Also, if you're looking for a little bit of love, a very unique way that couples in Queensland are finding their forever partner. But now, Sabrina Carpenter, Manchild, now playing on Star.
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1: 7 years at Lucas Graham on Star 106.3. It's work days with Danny. Thanks to Townsville Dental Centre, open 7 days a week now. Are you looking for love? We've all seen those posters around town for singles nights. A lot of people jump on the apps. Well, forget the apps, because there's a brand new trend called Stranger Sessions that's taking a very different approach to meeting somebody new. So singles are signing up to be paired with a complete stranger and thrown straight into a couple's photo shoot to see if there's any chemistry. So there's no awkward messaging, there's no swiping left or right, just a camera, a few poses, and seeing if a spark happens naturally. Now, Queenslander Byrony Ducks first saw the idea over in the States and brought it back home.
2: They're called Stranger Sessions, and they're literally a blind date photo shoot. You tell me whether you're extroverted, introverted, qualities that you're looking for in a partner, and, you know, your ideal dream date, and how hard it was, you know, to meet people organically now. It just shows you how much people want to face-to-face connect.
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4: This is what we're doing right now. Judge Jake. 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

0: My Soul on Starwood 263 Workdays with Danny. Adam and Donnie out right now. They could be knocking on the door of your workplace with a whole bunch of banjos.
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2: Yeah, we're here at Clements Medical right now with Tia. 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
3: We're just a good bunch of people. 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
2: 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So this is, if you guys want to keep winning week in, week out, that would help us a lot.
3: We'd like that too.
2: Thank you for registering, and hopefully we'll see you again soon.
3: Thank you so much.
0: Oh, I love that. GPs doing GP stuff. You can register at star1063.com.au for Star's Workplace of the Week. All thanks to banjos. Coming up, tunes from Medusa on Star.
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0: Thanks, Sri. Hey, it's Adam and Donnie. We're back tomorrow morning from 6 on.
1: And we decided that our band Forevermore will be a boy band. We've got a gig on Saturday. We need your help picking the song that we will be playing.
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12: Hi, I'm Phoebe Humphrey. The government says One Nation's migration policy would deliver a hammer blow to the economy. The party has today unveiled its map to capping net migration to 130,000 a year by slashing international student numbers and returning temporary skilled visas to 2017 levels. Environment Minister Murray Watt telling the ABC the impacts would be widely felt.
13: I don't know when the last time Barnaby Joyce or Pauline Hanson walked into a doctor's clinic, to an aged care facility, to a construction site to see the number of migrants who are working in these populations.
12: An Australian man and two children have been found dead in Bali. Police were called to a bungalow in Kuta to conduct a welfare check yesterday morning, finding the 56-year-old Perth man alongside his 4- and 6-year-old. An autopsy is now underway. A prominent athlete will give evidence at Alan Jones's trial in Sydney today. The man known as Complainant M alleges the broadcaster kissed him twice without his consent. Jones has pleaded not guilty to all 22 charges in this trial. And the coalition won't say whether it would back another cut to the fuel excise. The federal government reportedly looking at reinstating the excise discount amid concerns about soaring petrol prices due to the ongoing conflict in the Middle East. Opposition leader Angus Taylor says they're keeping an eye on things.
14: We're obviously watching the price of fuel very closely right now, and as we see those developments unfold, we'll take a view on that.
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12: In sport, Nathan Cleary has learnt his fate after being sin-binned in last night's win over the Roosters. The star halfback is free to play in the Panthers' preliminary final in 2 weeks' time after escaping with a fine for charging down a kick from Sydney's Hugo Savala. Switching codes now, Dane Rampey will captain the Swans for the rest of the AFL season. Sydney today confirming the defender will stand in for the injured Callum Mills for Friday night's blockbuster prelim final against the Dockers at the SCG. And Alexander Zverev has won the US Open after downing Ben Shelton this morning. That's the latest news and sport.
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0: We're heating up, top tip of 28 degrees today. We're nearly there, currently 27 at Palaranda. Some light winds might cool us down to get down to 16 overnight. Sunny for the rest of the week and clearing showers on Friday.
1: 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The fade is up, the bass is heavy. She's behind the decks and locked in.
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0: Monday, rip that band-aid off. 20 minutes of music mixed up live in the Star Studio. It is the Delicious Midday Mix. We've got some Eiffel 65. Does anyone know what that dude's saying yet? I don't know, but I do know they remixed it only recently. The David Guetta version. I'll be playing that as well. And also the end of the Delicious Midday Mix, 1-300-00-1063. Your chance to pick up a double pass to get you to BCC Cinemas. But now it's time to dance.

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1: Nobody puts baby in a corner.
0: What movie is that from?
1: Nobody puts baby in a corner.
0: It's Ange from Woogaroo. What movie is it?
2: Dirty Dancing, Patrick Swayze.
0: Congratulations. Well done. You've got a double pass to head to the cinemas at this school holidays.
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7: It's Danny's feed.
0: Okay, so last Friday in Danny's feed, I said this about Lady Gaga. And everyone in her circle thinks she's eloped with Michael and is on her honeymoon right now trying to make a baby. Fast forward to today, and we saw over the weekend Lady Gaga has reportedly welcomed her first child with her fiancé Michael. Now, there's no details on the pregnancy. We don't know bub's name, sex or date of birth. Just new photos have been released online to show the couple out with their newborn for the first time. Fatboy Slim is heading to Australia. This is huge news. So March next year, this time around though, he's swapping all the usual festy stages and super clubs for a bunch of smaller, slightly weirder spaces. So basically, if there's a bridge, river, park or old railway shed, enough room for a massive sound system, Fatboy Slim wants to know about it. He actually said, for this Australian tour, I want to get up close with the people and play venues with real atmosphere and have a proper party. And Candy Crush's Saga Music Season 2026 has dropped its music video. Now, it does feature a special collab with Shania Twain and also Zed.
8: About time. I've been waiting for you.
9: Let's go.
0: It's a really cool music video. You'll hear that he has remixed her 1998 song, You're Still the One, to make it like a bit of a dancey makeover. The Candy Country release contains hidden codes and blue sugar stars. I don't know what that means. Hope it helps you out. But you do win signed merch, props from the video, and also a VIP trip to meet Shania Twain or Zed. Danny's feed sorted for Monday. Thanks to Silk Laser Clinics Townsville. We'll do it again tomorrow, just after 10. This guy does not miss, does he? Alex Warren, a passenger on In Minutes on Star.
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0: 3. Hey, it's Adam and Donnie. We're back tomorrow morning from 6, Don.
1: And we decided that our band Forevermore will be a boy band. We've got a gig on Saturday. We need your help picking the song that we will be playing.
0: And of course, 3 things we hope get mentioned at this week's Townsville City Council Ordinary. Sorry, I mean Extraordinary Meeting.
1: It's a big one this week.
0: It is.
1: Oh, they always are.
0: When are they not, Donnie? See you in the morning.

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0: Star 106.3, it is Work Days with Danny. Now, I don't know if you heard, Adam and Donnie launching it this morning. We've got the best prize ever for grand final weekend. It is big and tiny grand final stuff, thanks to Harvey Norman and also Tiny Mountain. You could win a 90-inch TV valued at $4,495 thanks to Harvey's, and a table for 10 at Tiny Mountain for the NRL grand final with food, with drink. Jade, have you ever seen a TV that's 98 inches?
1: I have not, but I'm intrigued.
0: That is a lot of inches.
1: That's a lot of TV.
0: It certainly is. Make sure you register at star163.com.au. It is all thanks to Harvey Norman, Townsville's largest audiovisual showroom, now open. G'day, Jade.
1: G'day. Hey, speaking of Tiny Mountain, you're there this weekend.
0: I am. They're having Oktoberfest for the first time.
1: Cool.
0: It is in September, but I think that's got something to do with the same time that
1: yes.
0: they do it.
1: It kicks off over there.
0: Exactly. Mm-hmm. So this weekend, Tiny Mountain, make sure you check out their socials. I'll be playing a host.
1: Cool.
0: Which will be very nice. I'm actually hosting it with somebody I used to do breakfast radio with about 8 years ago.
1: Oh, well, you're wearing yes. your Lederhausen?
0: Yeah, of course.
1: Nice.
0: Of course. What have you got on this afternoon?
1: I've got like bunches of movie tickets snatched in the show, the Savvy. So I'm going to dish them out left, right and centre.
0: Beautiful. Can't wait for that. 1-300-001-063 is the number to get through. Adam and Donnie back tomorrow doing more band prep for this weekend. 6 o'clock on the Star Brekkie Show. News is next.
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15: Hey there, I'm Brooke Seychelle. The Whyalla Steelworks is set to permanently shut down its blast furnace, potentially affecting up to 500 workers in the region. South Australia's Premier is in the town today to give an update on the facility's future, 19 months after it was placed into administration. Meanwhile, the Albanese government has weighed in on One Nation's migration policy that aims to cut net migration levels to 130,000 a year. Under its proposal, international student numbers would be slashed and temporary skilled visas returned to 2017 levels. Health Minister Mark Butler says the Commonwealth will unveil its own policy soon.
16: We've got post-COVID migration levels down by about 50%. We want to get them down more, but this is a careful balancing act between the capacity of the country to absorb migration numbers and the needs of our economy.
15: Overseas, Donald Trump has warned the Ukrainian leader to quit attacking Russian diesel refineries, warning the ongoing attacks pose a threat to fuel supplies.
17: This isn't done by the Middle East. This is done by what's happening with Russia and Ukraine. There are plenty of other targets. Don't hit diesel fuel because that's hurting the world.
15: And Mary Gaudron, Australia's first female High Court judge, has died at age 83. She was appointed to the High Court of Australia in 1987 and served for 16 years, contributing to decisions that shaped Australia's law landscape, including the landmark Mabo versus Queensland native title case.
3: Michelangelo's Pizza and Pasta, home of the Bigfoot Pizza. Dinner sorted. 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
15: The Sydney Swans have appointed Dane Rampy as captain for the remainder of the season. It follows Callum Mills' devastating knee injury in their win over Brisbane. The Swans take on Frio in a prelim final on Friday night. And in NRL, Nathan Cleary is free to play after being charged with a grade one dangerous contact offence in last night's win over the Roosters. The halfback has escaped with a fine for charging down a kick from Sydney's Hugo Savala. He will play in the Panthers' preliminary final in 2 weeks' time. That's the latest in news and sport.
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20: A nice sunny Monday on our hands with a top of 28. A few southeasterly winds heading our way, becoming much lighter as we duck into the evening. Looking for 16 overnight tonight and a mostly sunny Tuesday tomorrow with that top again of 28.
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20: Happy Monday afternoon. How did we get back to Monday? Yesterday felt like Saturday, but me and you are here. We're going to hang out right through till 5 o'clock this afternoon. And Jake, our promo manager, has thrown some extra movie tickets in the show today. Thank you, Jake. I'm going to dish them out right now. Heart of Beast starring Brad Pitt. It is a looking like a fantastic movie. If you want the tickets, let's start off strong. 1300 00 1063 as we let Pink take the reins with Blow Me One Last Kiss on Star.

0: dropped out Olivia Rodrigo on Star 106.3. Brad Pitt's coming back to our big screens.
1: 58 miles. No one's coming for us. We're just going to have to do this the hard way.
0: 1300-00-1063. I've got your double passes. Have you seen the trailer yet, Bronwyn?
2: Yeah, I've seen the trailer too. Oh. Me and my son want to see it. He's at home having a bad hay fever attack today, so he couldn't go to school.
0: Oh, well, I hope this brightens up your day for both of you then.
2: Yeah, it will.
0: Brad Pitt and his special forces officer, his combat dog, lost in the wilderness, forced to fight for survival. It's coming to your big screens September 24th. Thanks to BCC. I've got tickets all week long here at Star 106.3.
1: I'll get you home.
0: Oh, Brad Pitt and a puppy on the screen at the same time. Done.
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0: me singing when he was just a young boy. Hopefully, he's gotten much better with age, because Adam, he's part of your three-part band. Have you made a mistake? Have you not? Find out this weekend at Molly's when the boy band takes to the stage. It is Matty Bowen's Yeehaw Boys, and they're back right here for Star Breakfast tomorrow morning from 6 a.m. All thanks to Snooze. For now, I'm going to let Post Malone take the reins. He certainly doesn't sound like this.
1: Please make this stop.
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0: R106 3, hey, it's Adam and Donnie. We're back tomorrow morning from 6, Don.
1: And we decided that our band Forevermore will be a boy band. We've got a gig on Saturday. We need your help picking the song that we will be playing.
0: And, of course, three things we hope get mentioned at this week's Townsville City Council Ordinary. Sorry, I mean extraordinary meeting.
1: It's a big one this week.
0: It is,
1: yeah. Oh, they always are.
0: Oh, when are they not, Donnie? See you in the morning.

0: Arvo's with Jade on Star 106.3. Although the Cowboys isn't a topic I really want to touch on because, yes, they are done from the competition now. We have served them for another year. I'm not throwing out the jerseys, but I'm definitely putting them at the back of the cupboard. If footy's something you love chatting about, search Footy and Friends right now for free on the iHeart app, bringing together opinions, banter and stories all from your AFL players that were originally playing on field. It's the fun side of the game from three mates who've played it, lived it, and now can't stop talking about it. Our news, sport and weather is next on Star. And then me and you are getting our dancing shoes on with Shaboozy. Hope you're having a good Monday afternoon.
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5: Hey there, I'm Brooke Seychelle. A man's been rushed to hospital after he was attacked by a shark in Western Australia's mid-north this morning. The incident happened north of Geraldton around 9:40am local time, with the man in his 50s taken to hospital under priority one conditions. The Labor government is defending its decision to change negative gearing, despite a new poll showing 23% of Aussies have lost trust in the PM since that broken election promise. Tanya Plibersek telling Seven it wasn't something they were willing to take to an election.
6: Well, that's another 3 years of people being locked out of the housing market. Is that fair to young Australians?
5: Meantime, the opposition leader has joined the criticism of Pauline Hanson over comments she made about Anthony Albanese's late mother. Hanson hit out at her long-term use of social housing and Albanese's constant reference to his upbringing in a housing commission home. But Angus Taylor says it's not on and she should apologise.
7: They were inappropriate. Family should be off limits when it comes to politics. It's very simple and she should. She should, absolutely.
5: This comes as a newly surfaced interview has put Pauline Hanson back in the spotlight, the One Nation leader under fire after making controversial comments about Indigenous Australians during a podcast recorded last year. And Queensland's former police commissioner, Steve Golshevsky, has been farewelled in Brisbane today after an 18-month battle with cancer. More than 750 people attended the funeral at City Hall, commemorating his 46 years in the service.
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5: Sharks halfback Nico Hines insists Braden Trindle will be right to play against the Roosters on Saturday night. Trindle copped a knock to the shoulder against the Cowboys on the weekend, the same one he dislocated a month ago. But Hines says he'll be fine.
8: He looks pretty sure after the game, but I think this morning he looks all right. He's walking around pretty freely and chirping away like he usually does, so he'll be right.
5: And in AFL, Dane Rampey will captain the Sydney Swans for the rest of the season after Callum Mills did his ACL during their win over Brisbane. That's the latest in news and sport.
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10: Sunny Monday afternoon. We had a top of 28 today. Looking for 16 tonight overnight. A few southeasterly winds becoming much lighter as we duck into the evening, although it is still getting up to 30 kilometres an hour. Not so great for a dress if you're out for dinner this evening. Tomorrow, a mostly sunny day with a top of 28 again. Wednesday carries on sunny with a top of 28.
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0: love movie, Never Tear Us Apart, right here on your Star 106.3 playlist. And it's Arvo's with Jade right through till 5 o'clock this afternoon. And I have been loaded up with tickets. This time it is for a sexy circus. Infamous is coming to town. Experience circus, cabaret, comedy and thrills. I've got a double pass on the desk ready for you. I just know, if you were to pack up your life and run away with the circus, I've seen it done before. My good friend Jessie was in last week. She actually did it. What would your act be? Remembering the type of circus that you are joining. And remembering, this station is PG, okay? So PG answers only, 1300 00 1063. If you want some passes to Infamous, give me a bell. Lady Gaga, Born This Way, she could certainly join a circus.
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0: Josie from Railway States on the line. You want to get to Infamous?
2: Yes, please.
0: Wonderful. Now, if you were to join the circus after I recently had my friend in here who packed up her whole life and ran away with Infamous, what would your act be in the circus?
2: Ooh, maybe a chauffeur so I could take everyone to their seat.
0: Oh! That is an easy way to get out of that question. I love it. Hey, let's get you a double pass to Infamous. They're back in town this Friday. Have you been to Infamous before?
2: Oh, years ago, and I loved it. It was awesome.
0: Wonderful. Make sure you give credit to the chauffeurs while you're there. They're doing your dream job.
2: Love it.
0: Double passes all week long right here at Star 106.3. Infamous is coming back to town. They're actually setting up right now just next to the Queensland Country Bank Stadium right here in Townsville City. Let's let the music do the talking. 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

0: Yeah.
1: 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Hey, it's Adam and Donnie. We're back tomorrow morning from 6 to 10.
2: And we decided that our band Forevermore will be a boy band. We've got a gig on Saturday. 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

0: Arvo's with Jade on Star 106.3, and your largest audio-visual showroom is now open at Harvey Norman. 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A 98-inch TV. That is awesome. The new sport and weather is next. Someone else I think is awesome is Britney Spears. She's on her way too, right here for you at Star.
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9: Very good afternoon. Traffic's under speed on Sir Street Byways through the CBD. Also, a little bit under speed, stop start at Times Road, Cabale and Cranbrook on Ross River Road around the Roadburg Zones, and site put up on University Road Byways through Annandale. 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I'm Brad Moore, traffic in 30 minutes on Star 106.3.
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10: Hey there, I'm Brooke Seychelle. Pauline Hanson's facing fresh scrutiny over comments made in a resurfaced podcast interview from last year. The One Nation leader describing Indigenous Australians as a primitive race and questioning the value of teaching Indigenous culture and language. Meanwhile, new polling has revealed the majority of Australians no longer trust the Prime Minister. 23% say they've lost Anthony Albanese's trust due to his broken election promises like changes to negative gearing. Senior Minister Tanya Plibersek telling Seven, while it hasn't been well received by the public, it was much needed.
11: We could have done nothing, as the previous government did for years, waiting for housing to become more and more unaffordable, waiting for more young Australians to be locked out of the housing market. We could have just sat on our hands and done nothing, or we could tackle the problem, and that's what we decided to do.
10: Hundreds of workers on South Australia's Eyre Peninsula will lose their jobs after a decision to permanently shut down the blast furnace at the Whyalla Steelworks. The deputy leader of the Federal Coalition, Matt Canavan, is very sorry for those about to lose their jobs, but says this goes much further.
12: Strikes at the heart of our nation, because right now we couldn't make this building again. We don't make flat glass anymore, can't make those doors. We don't make structural steel anymore after this, or we won't.
10: The facility is one of two major primary integrated steelworks in Australia. And the world's largest battery electric ship has made the trek from Hobart to its new home in South America. The Hull 096 is now in the process of being towed to Colonia to undergo the commissioning phase.
1: Michelangelo's Pizza and Pasta, home of the Bigfoot Pizza. Dinner sorted. Star 106.3, your sport now.
10: Adelaide skipper Jordan Dawson is urging people to be better after he was the target of a trolling act on social media. The Crows have condemned the act, calling it disgusting and disturbing, confirming the incident will be reported to police. And Nathan Cleary has dodged a final scare. The Panthers superstar is free to play in the preliminary final after escaping suspension from last night's sin bin. Instead, he'll cop a $1,000 fine for a grade one dangerous contact charge. That's the latest in news and sport.
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0: Sunny Monday afternoon. We had a top of 28 today. Looking for 16 tonight overnight. A few southeasterly winds becoming much lighter as we duck into the evening, although it is still getting up to 30 kilometres an hour. Not so great for a dress if you're out for dinner this evening. Tomorrow, a mostly sunny day with a top of 28 again. Wednesday carries on sunny with a top of 28.
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0: Angela Langley, Be Her. And this afternoon, I am giving tickets out left, right, and center. Right now, you can treat the kids to the movies. The Last Whale Singer is coming to BCC Cinemas September 24th.
1: I can barely even remember the last time I sang.
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0: 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Give me a bell. Let me know. 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
8: This is what we're doing right now. 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
0: Let's get you off to the movies. Thanks to BCC Cinemas, we've got your family passes to go and see The Last Whale Singer. Phil's on the line with me. Phil, you got some kids to take?
2: I've got 3 of them.
0: Perfect. You reckon they'll be into, it's called The Last Whale Singer. It's a bit of a cartoon.
2: Yeah, I reckon I'll have a go, yeah.
0: Do you get out to the movies often?
2: Not very, no.
0: Nah, it's a bit hard sometimes, isn't it?
2: Yeah, money, cost of money, yeah.
0: Yeah, well, let's get your family pass so you can take the kids.
2: That'd be awesome, thank you.
0: You are welcome. We've got them all week long here at Star 106.3. Just like we've got the music to get you through your Monday Arvy. This one's on the way, Moving to the Sun. Brand new stuff on the playlist. The drop in this. Anyone that loves a good boogie, ready? Yo, it's coming up for you after the traffic room next on Star.
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10: Traffic's a little bit under speed. Sturt Street both ways for the CBD and Boundary Street westbound through Hermit Park, approaching Charters Towers Road. Slight build up, University Roads for Annandale, and a good run on Ross River Roads for Acre Vale, Cranbrook, and Mundumburra. 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
10: 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Sturt Street both ways.

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0: Darwin 063. Hey, it's Adam and Donnie. We're back tomorrow morning from 6 Don.
1: And we decided that our band Forevermore will be a boy band. We've got a gig on Saturday. We need your help picking the song that we will be playing.
0: And of course, three things we hope get mentioned at this week's Townsville City Council Ordinary. Sorry, I mean Extraordinary meeting.
1: It's a big one this week.
0: It is.
1: Oh, they always are.
0: Oh, when are they not, Donnie? See you in the morning.

0: With Jade on Star 106.3. If you missed it earlier today, resident psychic Missy Rivers was on this morning with Danny dishing out your weekly horoscopes. If you missed yours, I will be replaying them at 4:20 this afternoon. Brad's up next with our traffic room. Brooke's in with the news and Pink's on her way. With Irrelevant on the Star playlist getting us through this Monday afternoon.
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4: Minor build-up, Sturt Street busways through the CBD, under speed on Wilcox Street between Mount Louisa and Cosgrove around the roadwork zones. Also, slight build-ups through Annandale on University Road and a good run on Ring Road through Bolly Plains. 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I'm Brad Moore, traffic at 30 minutes on Star 106.3.
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5: Hey there, I'm Brooke Seychell. Hundreds of workers at one of Australia's only steelworks will lose their jobs following the decision to permanently shut down the blast furnace in Whyalla. Administrators met with workers in the South Australian town today, 5 months after the furnace went offline. Premier Peter Malinauskas says they've already begun talks with other mining companies to redeploy staff.
6: We've also been engaging with major employers in and around the Upper Spencer Gold to ensure that any work that they're looking for might be easily transferred.
5: The Indigenous Australians Minister is calling on Pauline Hanson to apologise after resurfaced comments she made about One Nation's Australians on a podcast. Then One Nation leader made the comments last year, calling First Nations Australians a primitive race. Mulindiri McCarthy has now condemned the commentary, saying the comments are outrageous and completely racist. The PM has defended Labor's housing tax changes, pushing back on the Coalition's criticism that it's smashing the housing market. Anthony Albanese has told Parliament that Labor's actually trying to fix the broken market.
7: Our policies are aimed at giving first home buyers a crack, and in particular giving young people a crack, recognising the intergenerational inequity which was there in the housing market.
5: And Aussie Olympian Ariane Titmus has slammed Sydney Sweeney over a new sports betting ad that shows the actor nude while showcasing a range of women's sports. The gold medalist says the ad is infuriating and a kick in the face to female athletes everywhere.
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5: Dane Rampey says he's grateful for the opportunity to captain the Swans for the rest of the season. Sydney confirming today the defender will lead the team in place of Callum Mills after doing his ACL in their win over Brisbane. Rampey's told Nine the team's looking ahead to this Friday's prelim final against the Dockers.
8: The boys are grateful to be out here. You know, we've got the last game for the season at SCG this week, and, you know, that's something that, you know, we've got to hold, you know, really close to our heart, and because it is, it's a special place and we all love playing here, and I think that's what we're focused on at the moment.
5: That's the latest in news and sport.

0: Joyce Main Townsville, your home of the latest in computer and mobile technology. 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
1: Nice sunny Monday afternoon. Nice and clear for us today. No rain on the radar as we drop to 16 overnight tonight into Tuesday morning. A nice sunny day. A few light winds hanging around the morning. It'll clear up for tomorrow, a top of 28.
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3: Ask for money and get advice. 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I'm from the dirty, but that Chico nice. Y'all call it a moment, I call it life.

0: Pitbull, Christina Aguilera, Feel This Moment on Star 106.3. And if you missed it this morning, Danny was joined by Bissy Rivers for our weekly horoscopes.
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2: Virgo, something you've been thinking about is ready to move from idea to action. Back yourself this week. You don't need to overthink. Libra, a conversation may require more honesty than diplomacy this week. Say what needs to be said without taking on the other's emotions. Scorpio, relationships and emotions run a little deeper this week, revealing what really matters. Avoid a power struggle. Clarity comes without control. Sagittarius, momentum returns and something that has felt stuck will be moving again. Choose expansion over the familiar feeling for growth. Capricorn, priorities become clearer this week, especially around work and where your energy is going. Time to delegate and cull what's on your plate. Aquarius, you realize that something you have connected with is outgrown, a dynamic or a situation. Let yourself change direction towards excitement. Others don't need to understand this. Pisces, mixed messages could leave you questioning yourself, so slow down before assuming what someone else means. Get the facts before and then take action. Aries, not everything needs an answer this week. When an uncomfortable emotion arises, sit with it to process before that intense Aries energy takes on too much. Taurus, someone's actions speak louder than words. Pay attention to the patterns, particularly around relationships, and act accordingly. Gemini, with a quick thinking mind on your side, some adjustments need to be made to pre-existing plans for a great outcome. Flexibility will be best. Cancer, there's a push to take action on something you've been ruminating on emotionally. Do it to clear the decks and start something new. And Leo, an opportunity to grow, be seen, or step into leadership is around you. Say yes, but don't overpromise and underdeliver.
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3: It's Will.
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0: Star 106.3 playlist. That song makes you want to party, but then I have to remind myself it's only Monday afternoon. We've nearly made it. I'm hanging out right through till 5. Will and Woody are going to take over after that. And this morning, your ultimate Monday morning pick-me-up workplace of the week, thanks to Banjos. Adam and Donnie, surprise visiting you on a Monday morning. Get your workplace in the draw, star1063.com.au. They will come, say hello, and drop you off a yummy bunch of morning tea goodies, thanks to Banjo. What a wonderful way to start your Monday. And then, of course, finish your Monday with me here at Star 106.3. Brad's up next with your traffic room, and then we'll roll straight out into some jelly roll at Star.
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0: 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I'm Brad, more traffic in 30 minutes on Star 106.
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0: 106.3. Hey, it's Adam and Donnie. We're back tomorrow morning from 6, Don.
1: And we decided that our band Forevermore will be a boy band. We've got a gig on Saturday. We need your help picking the song that we will be playing.
0: And of course, three things we hope get mentioned at this week's Townsville City Council Ordinary. Sorry, I mean Extraordinary Meeting.
1: It's a big one this week.
0: It is, yeah.
1: They always are.
0: When are they not, Donnie? See you in the morning.

0: wrapping up Arvos with Jade for your Monday afternoon. We made it. Go us. Woo! The crowd goes wild. I'll catch you tomorrow afternoon. Will and Woody taking the reins right now to drive you home through till 7. And they're talking about cake jumping. Not sure what that is. Stick around and find out. Adam and Donnie return tomorrow morning, 6 a.m. Danny from 9 with your 20 songs in a row. And again, tomorrow afternoon, I got a stash of prizes to dish out just to you. Catch you tomorrow.
1: It's all about house music. Emails later. Meetings can wait. It's your lunch break. Own it.
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10: Still solid on Surf Street Busways through the CBD. No delays on Wilcox Street. That's still down through Garbutt around Duckworth Street. Steady busways between Mount Louisa and Cosgrove around the roadwork zones. 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I'm Brad. More traffic in 30 minutes on Star 106.3.
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11: Hey there, I'm Brooke Seychell. Hundreds of workers in Whyalla have lost their jobs with the blast furnace at the city steelworks to close. 500 workers and 100 contract workers will be affected, with a $10 million transition package being rolled out with help from the Commonwealth. The Premier says while the furnace is well past its use-by date, he feels for those affected.
12: For all intents and purposes, this thing should not be operating, right? And it's only been able to survive because there are so many dedicated men and women who have kept it alive.
11: An independent senator has slammed Pauline Hanson's comments about First Nations Australians being primitive on a resurfaced podcast, calling them very harmful and false. Speaking on the ABC, Senator Lydia Thorpe says Ms Hanson is creating fear and division.
13: Aboriginal people have been putting our hands out to the rest of the people in this country, wanting to share the real knowledge, the fabric of this nation and what it's really about, and want everyone in this country to be a part of that.
11: A leading business group is warning that One Nation's controversial migration plan could cause long-lasting damage to Australia's economy. Australian Chamber of Commerce and Industry Chief Andrew McKellar says the plan would create a COVID-level shock to the economy and lead to a deep recession. And the NRL is set to make an announcement this week on the entertainment for this year's grand final. League boss Peter Volandis telling Nine they're close to locking everything in.
14: Look, we are. We're probably going to announce it in the next couple of days.
15: Want fresh, authentic pizza and pasta tonight? 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
11: Good news for Penrith fans. Nathan Cleary won't miss any finals footy. The NRL judiciary's handed down its verdict after the star halfback was sin-binned in last night's win over the Roosters. Cleary's avoiding a ban and can accept a $1,000 fine with an early guilty plea. And a potential boost for the Swans with Justin McInerney set to test this week. McInerney has missed the last few weeks with a hamstring injury, but could be in line to replace Callum Mills in their prelim against the Dockers. That's the latest in news and sport.
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18: A nice sunny Monday afternoon, nice and clear for us today. No rain on the radar as we drop to 16 overnight tonight into Tuesday morning. A nice sunny day, a few light winds hanging around the morning. It'll clear up for tomorrow, a top of 28.

0: Drive Home. It's Will and Woody on your Monday. Woodrow, I'm very excited to say that Rove McManus is going to be joining us a little bit later on to talk all things Rove Live as we take a walk down memory lane. Also, you and I, for years, have been talking about bursting out of a cake at somebody's birthday.
1: Yeah, it's been a dream. Like, what an amazing feeling to effectively sneak into a party inside a cake and then burst out and give someone the surprise of their life. And finally, Western Star Butter, because they're turning 100 years old. It's the best butter. Everyone all knows it. If you're baking a cake, get Western Star Butter. But they love the idea as well.
0: Mm.
1: So we will be doing this. There's obviously a lot of stuff we need to organise, though. Like, how big does a cake need to be to fit both of us in, for example?
0: Yeah, and I'm glad you mentioned Western Star because they are funding this. Because I think that's going to be a huge part of this. Because over the years, every time we've tried to do this, we've been told it costs way too much.
1: Yeah.
0: Because it's going to need to fit two grown men.
1: Yeah.
0: Inside the cake.
1: Exactly.
0: And we'll need to be able to breathe. Anyway.
1: We need oxygen tanks.
0: Well, there you go.
1: And so there's going to be a lot of insurance. Like, what if we die in there?
0: In the cake?
1: Yeah, because I'm going to go full commitment.
0: We're not going to
1: this
0: die.
1: This is going to be like, who's the famous illusionist? What's his name?
0: There's a few
1: Copperfield.
0: Of them.
1: Copperfield. Who's the guy who, like, buries himself in concrete and then... Anyway, we're getting sidetracked. We're going to talk about it more later in the show.
0: Houdini?
1: Houdini!
0: All right. Right up next, I'm taking on the biggest tech company in the world. Oh, we are together. Yes.
1: No, I'm not part of this.
0: You're tied to me, mate. You're tied to me. It's Will and Woody.
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0: hope you're having a great drive home. We are brought to you by Yui. Woods, I've got beef with Google.
1: Nice. Let's go after the big guy. Who's it? Are they litigious? Google?
0: Famously.
1: Okay.
0: Well, I reckon they would always have at least... They would always have a lawsuit on foot, I would say.
2: Absolutely.
1: They don't have room for us, though. Like, how hard are we going at Google?
0: It's just my opinion. So I'm not, like, actually trying to pull them down.
1: But if we besmirch them, then they could get us for defamation.
0: Good use of the word
1: besmirch. Thank you very much.
0: No, because I'm not going to go into what defaming is and isn't, but basically, to defame someone, I need to say something that's not true.
1: Okay. So what you're saying about Google is negative but true, you believe?
0: Yes.
1: Fire away.
0: So, have you got Google Maps? Do you use Google Maps?
1: I don't know.
0: What do you mean?
1: I'll need to get my phone.
0: You're so frustrating
1: I know. I've got a map app. I know I've got a map app, but I just don't know who owns
0: Google
1: it.
0: I think Google Maps. I think I've seen you in there. Who owns the other one?
1: This one. Apple. I'm on the Apple map.
0: Have you ever used Google Maps?
1: Yes, I used to, but then I accidentally bricked it. So I can no longer get into the Google map.
0: Why did I think that having a talk with you about...
1: I'm with
0: Let
1: you.
0: Let me ask someone else. I'm done with you. Does anyone else use Google Maps?
3: I use Google Maps, exclusively.
0: Great, because it's a much better map service. And
1: I've used it before.
0: Much better map service.
1: I preferred it, but I accidentally locked myself out of it.
0: It's a much better map service.
1: Okay.
0: This is my beef with Google Maps. So it started doing this thing, I think about a year ago, maybe a little bit more.
1: Yeah.
0: Whereby if you drive by like a piece of construction or a police camera or a police car.
1: They go, is the policeman still there?
0: Yes.
1: Yeah.
0: Do they do that on Apple Maps too?
1: Yeah. It's great.
0: Why do you like that?
1: Because it feels like a sense of community. Because we're all helping each other out.
0: Wow.
1: Because they're trying to...
0: not how I feel about
1: because
0: that.
1: Because they're trying to keep their updates current. So it's like, hey, look, a police car's been reported here, but help us out here. Is it still there?
0: Yeah, so I have an issue with that.
1: Why?
0: Because, like, why are you leaning on me to let you know to help you do your job? I give you... If it's Google Maps, I've given you all my privacy. You know everything about me.
1: Yeah.
0: You could pretty much shave my head, wax my body, use me as a surfboard for the rest of my life. Like they've got Google has the world by the balls, and they have the nerve to turn around and go, "Hey, is there still a route of roadworks there?"
1: So you reckon they could figure it out without?
0: Figure it out. You've got how many employees? You've got the satellite maps. You could you could have someone sitting there with every little. With a finger on pulse everywhere every piece of roadwork, but I've got two screaming children in the back, and you've got the nerve to ask me whether or not the construction's still there. And by the way, it doesn't go away because I just started ignoring it. I started lying to it deliberately just to annoy it.
1: I'm like,
0: no, it's not still there, but there's still massive roadworks.
1: But then I suffer.
0: Nah, well,
1: because if you lie, then it clears the roadworks.
0: No,
1: and
0: it
1: then
0: doesn't.
1: I happen to be behind
0: no, see,
1: you.
0: No,
1: it and will... I'll be like, oh, geez, this roadworks is a shock. It just disappeared.
3: Sorry, is that not what we do for you guys every day?
0: What's that?
3: You rely on us to do a lot of your job.
0: Yes, but we pay you. We you're paid. I don't pay like the.
3: You guys don't pay us.
0: No, but somebody else does. We make sure else does.
1: I think Will's trying to say that we don't get paid by Google.
0: We don't. Yeah, Google's not paying me to tell them about the maps. I'm like, do your job. Yeah. I give you enough.
3: Yeah. I give you enough. What do you give them?
0: You give them all your data. Google own you. Google know everything about you.
1: Yeah.
0: All your That's why it's free. That's why their apps are all free and stuff, because they sell your data onto other people.
3: Do you have a Gmail account?
0: Yeah. They've got me. I'm happy with that. I'm happy for them to have me. But so I just think it's taking the piss that they can now ask me whether or not there's a cop car still there.
1: Hang on.
0: I don't want to fill out a survey while I'm driving. Piss off.
3: It's like a 1 second tap.
1: Yeah, geez, mate.
0: No, it's not. Well, but it doesn't leave the screen. It's a fly in the ointment for me. I don't want to answer the question now. Just let me keep driving.
1: You keep saying that they own you, right?
0: Yeah.
1: And that they could destroy you.
0: Yeah.
1: Don't you want to be nice to that person?
0: I don't think they notice me.
1: Oh, mate, your skeletons. Are you kidding?
0: No,
1: They could bring you down.
0: No.
1: God, but I mean, the things that you search late on a Saturday night, trust me, mate, Google own you.
0: No.
1: I think it's in your best interest for you to just tap the screen and say, yes, there's a police car still there. Because if they wanted to threaten you, my God, would you get cancelled? You'd get cancelled faster than you'd hit the ground, my friend.
0: Google aren't releasing my search history because... Because I said that there weren't roadworks there.
1: You've just said publicly that you lie. They've been confused as to why there's all these glitches on their maps. It's like there's one guy that keeps
0: surely
1: saying the police
0: other
1: car
0: people lie.
1: There.
0: Surely there are more people out there. When you get the survey, do you tell the truth?
3: Yeah, always.
1: Because we don't want to be destroyed by Google, mate.
0: Piss ants.
1: We're being subservient Piss to ants. The master.
0: I stand up to the man.
1: Love you,
0: whatever.
1: Google.
3: Love you, Google.
0: I'm the only
3: Love
0: revolutionary in the team.
1: Love you, Google Doctor.
0: It's Will and Woody.
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0: It's Will and Woody. Hope you're having a wonderful drive home. Woods.
1: We are about to ask our junior producer, Annalise, a question here, which is going to mean the absolute world to you and me. She's going to be making a choice between you and me, and both of us want this bad, okay?
2: Well, she's going to choose you. Because she likes watching me suffer.
1: I want you to be honest. I want you to be really honest with the question that I'm about to ask you.
3: Okay.
1: Before I get to the question, though, I do have to let you know, Will, that I'm not sure if you're across this, but men have started shaving off their eyelashes to appear more masculine, baby.
4: Oh, yeah. Oh, yeah. Oh, yeah. Oh, yeah.
1: Men don't have eyelashes. Mm-mm. Shave those puppies off. Look at your feminine eyelashes over there. You need to get rid of those bad boys.
2: I like my eyelashes.
1: Yeah, no, mate, so do I. I mean, isn't this outrageous? I cannot believe we've got to the point where there are men who are going, oh, eyelashes. Only chicks have eyelashes. Shaving these bad boys off. Boys will be boys. It's a genuine trend, Will. You get out there in the wild now. Very rare to see men with eyelashes.
2: No,
1: they're all
2: surely
1: doing it.
2: Not.
1: No, I don't think it's that popular yet, but it's taking off online.
2: Quite dangerous, I would have thought, shaving your eyelashes.
1: So doctors are now coming forward being like, your eyelashes have a role to play with cleaning your eye and stopping things getting in your eye.
2: Yeah, I said this to you about your nose hair the other day. You said you wanted to get rid of it, and I was like, it's really helpful.
1: It's very. I don't like it, though. It makes me feel old.
2: No, I know. But long... if it's sticking out, then, yeah.
1: Well, yeah, that's absolutely the issue I've got, mate. Yeah. That's the issue I've got.
2: Yeah.
1: Anyway, yeah, guys, if you're listening and you are considering shaving your eyelashes.
2: And also, you might stick the clippers in your eyeball. Like, it's
1: all sorts of dangerous.
2: It's a treacherous thing to do, shave your eyelashes, I would have thought.
1: Exactly right. Guys, don't do it. You're still a man, even if you have eyelashes. Now, on to the question that I want to ask junior producer Annalise, because... for me,
2: is this who's the manlier man?
1: Here we go.
2: Is that what,
1: I mean, this.
2: We've been over this. We've been over
1: have
2: this.
1: Have we? Well,
2: I think
1: forgotten.
2: Everyone agreed I was the manliest
1: well,
2: man in the team.
1: No, that's not my memory.
2: I think only Mark the Man Daniel pipped me as the manliest man in the team.
1: No, let's stop.
2: You have a 2-hour-long skincare regime and you just
1: not.
2: Got tips in your hair.
1: I do not.
2: You are.
1: Tips. This is they call it a sun lightning. No, what? A sun kissing. So how dare you brand me with tips. Now, Joe, what's up?
3: We were actually debating this earlier today in the office.
1: Yeah,
3: off the same article, we just had a conversation down at the producer desks.
1: Yes.
3: And,
1: the question being, who's more manly out of Will and I?
3: Yeah, we just were talking about
2: that. Was it the whole team or just the two of us?
3: Sorry?
5: We're just talking between the two of you.
2: Okay, so there's obviously going to be a part of this where you guys are going to want to piss me off. I'm very aware of that.
1: Will, stop bringing that into it.
2: It's a factor. They're not being honest.
3: We were just talking.
1: To be honest.
3: Yes.
2: You're waxed like a porpoise from the neck down.
1: That's for cycling. That is which is a very manly sport.
2: Come on, I can keep going.
3: We all had different answers, interestingly.
1: You write poetry and you enjoy chamomile tea and going to bed early. So we can both
2: you
1: play
2: this
1: game.
2: You also like going to bed early.
1: Oh, I don't have chamomile tea, mate.
2: You love tea.
1: I literally walk outside and eat mud before bed. That's what I do.
2: See, that's just not true. You've got nothing.
1: I watched Speed last night.
2: You
1: Keanu
2: have
1: Reeves,
2: a
1: Speed.
2: Sauna in your study that you get into.
1: Yeah, it's very manly.
0: Woody likes to go to bed early so that he can wake up early to work out, which is pretty manly.
1: I do weights.
2: I also do weights.
1: Yeah, with a personal trainer, though.
0: And late in the morning, which isn't very
2: and
0: nice.
2: You don't. Yeah, and by the way, when you say work out, you often get on your Peloton bike and watch rom-coms.
1: I do not. I just said I watched Speed with Keanu Reeves. Very manly movie.
2: But the best part about that is that you know the romance between Bullock and Reeves is real.
1: Oh, it's good, isn't it? It's really good, the chemistry between them. No, I'm interested though. Joe, where did you land with your discussions this morning? Did you come to an answer?
3: So I didn't come to an answer, but I thought the same thing. Weights-wise, Woody.
1: Boom.
3: But working with your hands-wise, Will.
1: What?
3: And then Annalise was the answer.
1: Annalise, you were the answer, though.
5: I think, Woody, you physically, like, give off a lot of masculine energy.
1: Specimen.
5: But I think Will at the...
2: Excuse me?
5: It's because you, like, go bike riding and stuff, like...
1: So manly. In the bush.
5: Yeah. It kind of gives masculine energy, but...
2: It gives that initially.
5: But in the bush. I think when you kind of, like, take the layers...
1: Yeah, yeah.
5: Like the onion, then you see like your shaved legs and...
1: That's for cycling.
5: Yeah, but it feels a bit more feminine, which is totally fine. Whereas Will, I feel like you seem like a soft little marshmallow on the outside, but when you get in, There's just like a bit of grit. Like
2: actually, a bit of grit.
5: You'll pick up like Stevie's poo and then do the most masculine thing ever, which is squeeze the poo with your hand.
1: How have we got to the point where swishing poo is masculine?
2: It is. It just is.
5: That's just boys, I fear.
2: Yeah, it's a boy thing. You wouldn't get it.
1: Oh. I hate this is backflip. I'm done. I'm done. You're all wrong. And I'm done.
2: Mate, go on, chuck on Bridget Jones' Diary when you get home, mate.
5: Can I come more?
1: No, yeah, you can. Girls' night at my place, no worries.

0: It's Will and Woody. Hope you're having a great drive home.
1: This is huge news today. Sorry, not today. This was a while ago, but it's so big that I'm happy to talk about it again. Travis Kelce, you know him?
0: The Taylor Swift's husband.
1: Yes. He has introduced his new dog to the world by starring in a fashion campaign with his dog. This is great. This is huge.
2: Move on. Let's move on.
1: Mate, this is huge.
2: I can't believe it.
0: No, I hate this shit.
1: He's got a
0: dog. You're going to have to resurrect this into something that's relatable or mildly enjoyable for me, or I will go to the goddamn traffic.
1: Hey, perfect. I'll go there right now. But it's Tommy Hilfiger. You can see the pictures online just in case you are interested in that. But I'm interested, Will. This has obviously been very popular online, Travis Kelce posing with his dog.
0: Sure.
1: Now, something we're trying to achieve at the moment online is clicks.
0: Yeah.
1: Trying to get hits, trying to get clicks, trying to get eyeballs on the show. It's good promotion.
0: Yeah.
1: Do you have a dog?
0: Yeah.
1: Okay. Now, I'm going to ask our digital producer, Sexy D. He's the brains behind all of our digital stuff. But Sexy D, how many clicks do we think it'd get if Will did a sexy photo shoot with his dog?
3: Not much.
1: Oh.
0: Thanks, Darce.
3: If you want me to be honest?
0: We're all on the same team here.
1: Cut me from my knees.
0: We're all on the same team.
3: You know what? I take that back. We'll try it. We can figure out a way to make it clickable.
1: What if he's nude?
0: God,
1: like nude.
3: 100
1: nude.
3: Million clicks.
1: Bang.
0: I've never appreciated Gen Z transparency and honesty until now.
1: Nude.
0: That was great.
1: No, he said,
0: thank God.
1: Nude shoot.
0: No, mate. He said it's not going to get
1: what
0: anything.
1: What if? Okay. I'm not doing that. I knew you were going to say that because you're uncomfortable and I fully understand that.
0: It's not that I'm uncomfortable. It's just that I've got integrity and I don't want to do that.
1: Get that. Fully get that. You are competitive, though. You hide your competitiveness, but I think you're a little bit competitive. How about this? I do a shoot with my cat.
0: Your cat hates you.
1: I bet we'll force him. We're going to force him to do a photo shoot with me. I do a shoot with my cat, Lenny.
0: Mm-hmm.
1: You do a shoot with your dog, Stevie.
0: Yeah.
1: We see what gets more clicks.
0: Oh, that's pretty funny.
1: What, it's sexy?
3: We can even put it on like a T-shirt.
1: Yes.
3: And whoever sells more T-shirts.
1: Here we go.
3: Is the winner.
1: Mind on the merch. Back with the T-shirts.
0: Look at him. He's back on the merch.
3: Bring him back.
1: Bring back the tees.
0: We got a bit of money to make up after the DJ Will T-shirts.
1: Yeah, we made a massive loss with that. Hugely.
3: Yeah, a couple of refunds. Yeah.
1: Couple of refunds.
3: Yeah, there was a couple.
1: You kept that pretty quiet.
3: Yeah, I did.
1: You didn't give him the refunds though, did you?
3: Oh, of course not.
1: Nice. That's a good business model.
0: Good boy.
1: Never give refunds.
0: All right. I love that. So you do a shoot with Lenny.
1: I'll do a shoot with Lenny. Doesn't have to be nude, by the way. I was just throwing it in there. That's ridiculous. You choose any shoot you want to do with your dog that you think will get maximum clicks.
0: Just like one photo?
1: Yeah, I think one photo.
0: One photo.
1: And we both get Sexy D for an afternoon. As in your
0: I might just get my partner to take it.
1: I want you, D.
0: Excuse me?
1: He works the angles. He works the light. He does it.
0: Well, if you're getting the D, I get the D. It's not
3: fair. You can both have the D.
0: Huge.
1: We are talking about a guy called Darcy. Just in case you didn't know.
0: Obviously.
1: Just in case.
0: Great.
1: Okay.
0: I'm keen.
1: Challenge laid.
0: Awesome.
1: All right. We'll go away. Those photos coming on Instagram, TikTok.
0: When are we doing them?
1: I don't know. Hadn't planned
0: TikTok's
1: that
0: just
1: ahead.
0: Videos, brother. What's that?
1: We're doing it tonight.
0: Turn your mic on.
4: Do it tonight.
0: Do the photos tonight.
4: Yeah, and then...
1: We're on tonight.
0: Are you free tonight, Sexy?
3: No.
1: Can
3: we just... Yeah, we'll talk about it later.
1: Talk about it later. Photos coming soon.
0: Awesome.
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15: Hi there, I'm Georgia Love. The Gold Coast Titans have consolidated second spot on the NRLW table after a 12-point win over the Knights yesterday. Earlier, the Broncos thumped the Warriors 52-18. North Melbourne remains undefeated in the AFLW after a 10-point win over Carlton. Last night, round five wrapped up with the Dockers downing the Bombers by 15 points. And Team USA has won the fifth straight Women's Basketball World Cup. The Americans defeated France 97-79 in this morning's final.
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0: Darwin 063. Hey, it's Adam and Donnie. We're back tomorrow morning from 6 on.
1: And we decided that our band Forevermore will be a boy band. We've got a gig on Saturday. We need your help picking the song that we will be playing.
0: And of course, three things we hope get mentioned at this week's Townsville City Council Ordinary. Sorry, I mean Extraordinary Meeting.
1: It's a big one this week.
0: It is.
1: Oh, they always are.
0: When are they not, Donnie? See you in the morning.

0: It's Will and Woody. Hope you're having a wonderful drive home. Woods, a little bit of a walk down memory lane here. Someone said to me the other day, and I can't remember the context, but they said to me that something had thrown them.
1: Yeah.
0: They turned to me and like, whoa, that has thrown me.
1: Yeah.
0: And I had this like bell ring in my head where I was like, oh my God, I've got, you know how sometimes you have like an audible memory of something that is so visceral for you. Like you can hear the person say it, but you can't place where you heard it.
1: Yes, yeah, because sound is a great memory finder.
0: A great memory key. Absolutely.
1: I've been here before.
0: Yes,
1: right?
0: Exactly. Yeah, so yeah, I was like, oh my God, where have I heard that? Anyway, I came in. Mark the Man Daniel keeps every conversation we've ever had on file.
1: The Tide Pack himself.
0: So I said to him, I was like, mate, is there a place where Woody said or someone said in the studio that has thrown me? And he was like, Willie, my boy. I think I've got the moment. Now, this is apparently a social video that we made out of this. This is 3 years ago that this happened.
1: Yeah.
0: You were talking, I think, is it all contained here in Mark the Man? I mean, he doesn't like his voice on air, but yeah, he's just nodding. Okay.
1: Are you talking about the phone being dropped into the...
0: Yes.
1: Yeah. This is wild.
0: Okay.
1: I was thrown. I was completely by a sound effect.
0: By you thought you got the wrong sound effect.
1: Yes.
0: Okay, here, let's have a look.
1: A whole bunch of divers.
0: How big is the reservoir?
1: 2 million litres.
0: I don't think that's that big. But
1: okay, yeah. So just your average. Just
0: oh, jeez, sorry. Just, what was that?
1: Excuse me. Well, that one's snuck through the cracks there from old button pusher Tommy.
2: It was supposed to be a splash. I'll reconvene.
1: My God. And that's completely distracted me. Then has thrown me. He didn't poop his pants while he was taking his reservoir selfie. There we go. My goodness gracious. What is... So after he's dropped his phone, he's taken a poop in the reservoir as well. I don't know what happens there.
0: Reservoir.
1: Taking
0: a poop in the reservoir.
1: Sorry. Let me try and get back on track. So he's. Okay, come on, Woody.
0: That random Woody.
1: So, I think we were very professional about it. I think people barely would have realised we played the wrong audio. And that's the beauty of us, Will. The show must go on.
0: That has thrown me. And that is something we would not laugh at anymore, and it must be said. Just given the nature and the maturity and the growth.
1: Oh, the show used to be gross. We've really grown up.
0: I didn't find that funny at all.
1: Neither.
0: It's Will and Woody.
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15: Hey there, I'm Brooke Seychelle. Indigenous leaders have condemned Pauline Hanson after she called First Nations Australians primitive on a resurfaced podcast. Indigenous Minister Malandiri McCarthy has called the remarks completely racist, while Independent Senator Lydia Thorpe says Hanson is creating division.
16: Everyone out there should be excited and proud that we here in this country today have the oldest culture anywhere else than anywhere else on the planet. That's something to be proud of.
15: Meanwhile, the federal and South Australian governments have announced a $10 million transition package after the blast furnace was shut down at the Whyalla Steelworks. 500 workers and 100 contractors will be affected. But Industry Minister Tim Ayres says they'll be looked after.
17: In making sure that we have staff already on the ground in Whyalla working with these communities to make sure that every worker has got the support that they need.
15: Overseas, Indonesian police are investigating the deaths of an Australian man and his two children after their bodies were found in Bali. A welfare check by police found the 56-year-old WA man and his young children inside their bungalow yesterday morning. And the PM has led tributes for Mary Gaudron, Australia's first female High Court judge, after her death at the age of 83 over the weekend. Anthony Albanese taking time in Parliament to honour her contributions to Australia's law landscape.
18: She added so much to the life of our great country.
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15: Hawks star Jai Newcombe has commended Adelaide captain Jordan Dawson for calling out the vile social media abuse directed at him following the Crows' semi-final loss in Brisbane. Adelaide has reported it to South Australia Police. Newcombe admits online abuse is a major problem for AFL players.
19: There's a hell of a lot of that that goes on pretty frequently that players have to deal with and obviously talk to the people that they need to, but there's too much of it going on.
15: That's the latest in news and sport.
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20: Nice sunny Monday afternoon, nice and clear for us today. No rain on the radar as we drop to 16 overnight tonight into Tuesday morning. A nice sunny day, a few light winds hanging around the morning. It'll clear up for tomorrow, a top of 28.

0: easiest quiz. Tell us money,
1: let's play. Playing the quiz today, we have Brooke. Hey, Brooke.
2: Hi, guys. How are you?
1: We're outstanding, Brooke. Monday, famously not a great day, but, I mean, let's get you $1,000, Brookie.
2: Oh, we can only hope.
1: 30 seconds on the clock. You've got to get 10 questions right. Can pass. Have to take your first answer. Brooke, best of luck.
2: Thank you.
1: You got over there, big boy?
2: Yeah, hold on. Oh, sorry.
3: No, sorry, that's not. I wasn't you. I definitely wasn't
4: talking to me.
3: Wasn't calling you big boy, Brooke. I was referring to Will there. I think he's trying to fight. If
4: I'm
3: you want
4: to
3: me
4: go.
3: To call you big boy,
4: no,
3: though, I definitely can.
4: No, I think I might cross a line. Okay.
2: Maybe.
4: Brooke, let's do it. Are you ready?
2: Oh.
4: Okay. Here we go, big boy. Name something that can be canned.
2: Soup.
4: Give me a country starting with B.
2: Country. Pass.
4: What's the cartoon elephant with big ears called?
2: Dumbo.
4: Who sings I Am Ken in the Barbie movie?
2: Ken.
4: What do you think Woody's spirit animal would be?
2: Pass.
4: True or false?
1: Oh, we're out of time.
2: Surely that goes clear.
1: Surely you can think of a spirit animal, Brooke. I mean, really, you could have said anything.
2: I could have, but I mean, I don't want to offend someone, but I don't know. I could compliment, but you never know.
4: Go on, name an element. Yeah, what's Woody's spirit animal? Brooke, have a go.
2: Good spirit animal for Woody.
1: Mm-hmm. I'd take anything. At the moment,
2: would you though?
1: I would. At the moment, this is offensive that you can't think of an animal that
2: relates
1: to.
2: I can think of plenty.
1: Go. First thing
4: all
1: comes
4: right,
1: to
2: let's
1: head.
2: Let's go lion.
4: Oh,
1: they like that. Well played.
4: Piss poor, sycophantic answer, Brooke.
1: That's always what I feel
4: that's
1: like.
4: That's because he called you big boy, isn't it? I rub you about your own mind. Bad luck, Brooke. The other one you couldn't get was a country starting with B. Yeah.
1: Budapest?
4: That's a city.
1: Oh, God.
2: I was going to say Brazil, but I don't think that's a country.
4: Yeah. Yeah, that is a country. Biggest country in South America.
2: Okay, well, there we go.
4: Nice to meet you, Brooke. See you later.
1: Hey, up next, Wilbur.
4: Yes.
1: Talking about it for the first time ever on the radio show. It's kind of been kicking around a little bit with us off air.
4: Kicking around a little bit. This is something we've been dreaming of for the last 15 years.
1: You're right, I was underplaying it. We will reveal all right up next. And why? We might be getting inside a cake. It's Will and Woody.
4: You revealed everything.
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0: could ever say.
1: Hope you're having a wonderful drive home. It is Will and Woody. Woodrow, this is a very special opportunity that we've got. We are being asked to celebrate Western Star Butter's incredible 100-year birthday with something very, very special.
2: Ever since Woody was a child, he's been searching for more cake. It all started when Woody was only 4 years old and witnessed a magical moment as his sister received a Barbie dress cake on her birthday. Something about the way the doll wore the cake like a beautiful ball gown with delicious pink frosting and candles shining like the night sky. Since that day, all Woody could think about was more cake. So when Western Star Butter came to Will and Woody to celebrate their 100-year birthday, we wanted to keep the celebration going by celebrating you. But how do we celebrate you, Australia? With a Western Star Butter birthday cake, of course. Woody was over the moon.
3: More cake! Delicious birthday cake!
2: Will had heard enough.
1: Cake, cake, cake,
2: he said.
1: You're a cake.
2: Woody had an even better idea.
3: What if I am the cake? What if we are the cake?
2: It was so genius, so simple, so sarcastic from Will. This week, Will and Woody become the cake. This is Will and Woody's Cake Crashers.
1: Yes.
4: Amazing.
1: Yes. Big props to our audio producer, Mark the Man Daniel. Well done, that is good. All the heavy lifting done for us. You guys get it. So, to celebrate Western Star Butter's 100 years,
4: yes,
1: we want to be inside a cake.
4: Yes.
1: It is obviously made with Western Star Butter.
4: Yes.
1: And then rock up to someone's birthday.
4: Yep.
1: They don't know we're inside the cake. They just think they're getting a huge cake.
4: Yes.
1: Right? And then at the opportune moment, like the Trojans in the Trojan horse.
4: Absolutely.
1: We are going to burst out of the cake.
4: Awesome.
1: That is a dream come true. You've seen it in movies. You see it everywhere. But does it happen in real life? No. And finally, Will, it's going to happen for us. But we need a cake that's big enough that fits the two of us in, right?
4: Absolutely. By the way, if you guys can be the one who we surprise in the cake. Yeah. So, or you can nominate someone you love for us to surprise as well, because clearly if you're hearing this, you're across the bit.
1: Yeah, yeah.
4: But go to willandwoody.com if you would like to nominate someone for us to surprise by jumping out of their birthday cake to celebrate Western Star's 100-year birthday.
1: It's awesome. So, cake design. I just want to get straight to it. Okay. I think we need to nail what the cake will look like.
4: Yep.
1: Then we can start talking to bakers to make this physically possible.
4: I'm already taken back to, like, birthday cakes that my mum used to make for me, like women's weekly cakes.
1: Oh, they're the best.
4: Those, like, the pool cake or the cricket cake. Or, do you remember them?
1: You can get really creative with it. I've obviously had a long think about this.
4: Oh, you've had a think about this.
1: Absolutely. Well, you've got to think about the shape, right? We need something that's pretty wide down the bottom and then kind of like...
4: So I was going like a tiered cake, like a wedding cake.
1: Yeah, but it's not a wedding, Will.
4: Okay.
1: It's a birthday.
4: Okay.
1: And, you know...
4: I said like.
1: Good. Okay, do you know what's like a tiered
4: what?
1: Wedding cake?
4: Go on. Just say
1: an Egyptian pyramid, right?
4: Oh, yeah.
1: So if it's an Egyptian pyramid, looks cool, and then we burst out, what are we dressed as?
4: I'm not sure about...
1: Mummies.
4: Oh, okay, yeah, I thought you were going to say something else.
1: Tutankhamun?
4: No.
1: Okay, another one. You don't love it. You don't love it.
4: No, I don't mind it.
1: Humongous.
4: Careful where you're going.
1: Humongous top hat.
4: Oh, yeah.
1: Right? Because you get the barrel shape in the middle, right?
4: Yeah.
1: So huge top hat.
4: Yeah.
1: What do we jump out as?
4: Rabbits.
1: Yes. We dressed up as bunnies.
4: I don't think this is...
1: You don't love it. No. We're going to move on.
4: Well, I think it's a birthday, isn't it? You know.
1: Yeah, but then who doesn't like bunnies?
4: I think just going as a bunny is a bit weird.
1: I think petting zoos at a birthday is a dream for me. Barrel. Huge wooden barrel.
4: Oh, yeah.
1: Now, you might not be able to join the dots here, but huge wooden barrel. I think, oh, it looks like a delicious chocolate cake, that big barrel.
4: Mm.
1: We burst out. Who are we? Mm. I'm Donkey Kong. You're Diddy Kong. Because he
4: it might barrels. Be a bit of... Yeah. Might run into copyright, that's all.
1: No, I get it. I get it.
4: Nintendo would love that.
1: I get it. I'll move
4: back. Some other people.
1: Well, hang on.
4: No,
1: I'm not finished.
4: I reckon we're here
1: for this is my dream.
4: No.
1: And I will...
4: Well, it's also Western Star's birthday, and I think we've heard enough. Western Star, say it with a star. It is their 100th birthday, which is super exciting, guys. And we're going to be jumping out of a cake, surprising one of you guys at one of your surprises. So willandwoody.com if you'd like to nominate someone who we can surprise in a Trojan horse style cake. Mm-hmm. And we'll take your calls right up next. If you've got a great idea for what cake we can jump out of, please.
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0: Hope you're having a wonderful drive home. It is Will and Woody and Woodrow. It is Western Star Butter's 100-year birthday.
1: Will and Woody's Cake Crashes. Western Star. Say it with a star.
0: Okay, so to celebrate, they are allowing us, this is a privilege, to gate crash, to cake crash somebody's birthday Trojan horse style. So we're going to make an amazing cake with Western Star Butter and then jump out of the cake and surprise the shit out of someone.
2: The first step, obviously.
0: I can't wait.
2: Oh, it's going to be unbelievable. I think
0: the look on someone's face when the cake comes alive, that'll be very exciting.
2: And also, we're going to do a whole radio show, I imagine, from inside a cake.
0: No, I think we'll have to think about that.
2: Because I'm already thinking about, I think we need...
0: How big do you want the cake? Like, that's you and me inside a cake.
2: Well, look, that's the plan. And if we've got to sacrifice someone, it is you.
0: For sure, man. So, I'm happy to... I mean, that'll be claustrophobic in there if it's both of us. Fine.
2: I'm already thinking that I'm going to have an oxygen tank in there, so I've got fresh oxygen through the whole thing. I want to be in there for an entire radio show, okay? And then I want to be brought into the party. I want to be able to... I want to be live while I'm in the cake, and then I want to burst out live. I think it'd be great to listen to.
0: WillandWoody.com, by the way, if you would like to be surprised. Although you... Like, we want to make sure that you... I mean, I want the cake to pop open and you to be, you know, passed out inside because you couldn't get enough air in there. So there's a lot of logistics here.
2: That's what I'm saying.
0: There's a lot of logistics here.
2: Have you seen, it doesn't matter, but I think scuba tank, just so I've got some fresh O2.
0: So you now want to fit two fully grown men and a full scuba tank in there.
2: Well, you sound like you don't want the oxygen, so just an oxygen tank for me. Or those little baby ones they use in Baywatch. You know, those little mini guys.
0: Let's take some calls, I reckon, on what the cake should be or could be.
2: So I think design is crucial here.
0: 100%.
2: I've already thrown down a fair bit of heat before the song there with some hot ideas. But let's go to Sarah here. Sarah, what do you think the cake design should be?
3: Good afternoon, boys. Look, I think you've already found the answer yourself in what you're saying. It should be the Trojan horse.
0: Oh.
3: Because then you are actually busting out. And the only argument you're going to have is who gets to play the back end.
2: Very good, Sarah. That is very good.
0: Good on you, Sarah.
2: I hate to be the guy who's been pragmatic here, but I'm taking this so seriously. Very hard to make a cake where I assume we would be in the belly of the horse.
0: Why?
2: How are we going to make cake legs of a horse that hold up? What are you now, 85, 84?
0: Don't you dare put my weight on the air.
2: Sorry.
0: How dare you?
2: You're 80s?
0: How dare you?
2: I'm a tight 72. Take the package. No, I'm just saying.
0: There's no way you're 72 kilos.
2: No. I'm 80. I'm about 80. On a good day, 79. It doesn't matter.
0: Yeah.
2: But, like, I'm saying that, like, cake legs holding up 150 kilos, that's not going to happen. I think we need us at the base. Hence why I'm saying Egyptian pyramid. The other one, I'm going to throw it out there for you. You know the movie Alien?
0: I think people can get creative with this sort of stuff, by the way. You could build the cake leg with like iron or something, and then you can build cake around that.
2: Well,
0: that sort of stuff, that sort of infrastructure happens with cakes these days.
2: Yeah, but that is...
0: That's how they do tiered cakes. They have like pieces of cardboard in between the tiers.
2: Tiered cakes have the big pieces down the bottom.
0: Yes,
2: we're talking about
0: But there's pieces of
2: legs.
0: Cardboard in between there as well.
2: I get that.
0: No, you don't think you do. And I don't think you get a lot about this.
2: I did cake making.
0: Mate, you're 72 kilos. Kate. Don't you lie to me. Kate.
3: Hello.
0: Welcome to Cake Crashes. Kate, what cake should we try and jump out of at somebody's birthday?
3: The old school, you know, like Barbie, like Dolly Varden cake, you know, from like your mum's cookbook.
2: This is what my sister had this made for her out of the Women's Weekly cake design.
3: That's the one.
2: Yeah, so and because the dress is so wide down the bottom... It sounds weird, but so Will and I would be under the dress or in the dress.
0: I think there's issues there. Let's go to Vivian.
3: One on top. One on top of the other.
2: Vivian, again, it's a logistical thing.
0: I mean, you and I are going to have to contort our way into the space.
2: That's part of the training, and I'm willing to put in the work.
0: Vivian.
4: Hey.
0: How
4: about the good old-fashioned stable, can even hold my ass, Jack in the Box? Pops out and usually scares the crap out of everyone, but who cares?
2: I actually love that. And you tell the person whose birthday it is, because you actually get the lever out the side, right? And they go, like, and you say to them, like, twist the lever. I think that's pretty hot, Viv. And also the shape of it, it's a box.
4: Easy.
0: Easy to fit in. Good on you, Viv.
2: I'm going to throw one out.
0: I like
2: there.
0: That.
2: You know the movie Alien.
0: Oh my God.
2: you know,
0: Western Star's 100th birthday. Western it's Star good, butter. It's a good Western idea. Star. Say it with a star. If you've got more ideas, then please hit us up on the socials. And if you want to nominate someone whom we're actually going to be surprising by popping out of this cake, go to willandwoody.com. We would love to do it to someone who you know loves a surprise.
2: Maybe they're a fan of the movie Alien.
0: I hope you have a wonderful driver.
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0: 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On a

0: Will and Woody, hope you're having a great drive home. We are brought to you by Yui. Rove McManus is in the studio with
1: yes,
0: us.
1: Yes, he is. Here he is.
2: We are dining out in a bit of Rove Live stuff, because, as we were saying, golden era of TV Footy is very nostalgic for us. I've actually just been on the YouTube channel, mate. Like, it's the clip that I stopped on just before, just to give people an idea of how big this show was this. I'm looking at this clip, because I vaguely remember this. It was a segment called My Charader.
1: Yes.
2: Right?
1: And just charades.
2: Just charades. But it was with Charlie's Angels.
1: Yeah.
2: So
1: Cameron Diaz.
2: Cameron Diaz.
1: Drew Barrymore.
2: Drew Barrymore.
1: Lucy Liu. Yeah.
2: Playing charades.
1: Drunk. They were drunk.
0: They were... Really?
1: Oh, yeah.
2: On Australian TV at 9 o'clock on a, what night?
1: We would have been on a Wednesday back
2: Wednesday
1: then.
2: Night.
1: Yeah.
3: I reckon you can tell that Cameron's had a few by the interaction she has with Pete Hellier at the start. Or I think she licks him on the cheek.
1: Yeah, she's very flirty with him.
2: Yes.
1: And they're doing it in heels and formal wear. It's amazing. Amazing.
2: I just like looking at that. I'm like, because that just doesn't exist. Maybe that happens on Jimmy Fallon now. Maybe he gets one person to come and do something a bit silly. You have all three of them in the room drunk playing charades.
1: Yeah. Just doing charades. And we put hair gel in the mix for Cameron,
2: of course,
1: as a reference to something about Mary. And by absolute sheer good fortune, it ends up on her turn with her performing.
3: Amazing.
1: To Pete. She does mime hair gel.
2: Yeah.
1: But does it as a, you know, I'm squeezing something into my hand. Who am I to tell Cameron?
2: Hindsight's
1: what
2: a wonderful
1: to do?
2: Thing.
1: I'm not going to tell Cameron Diaz how to charade, everybody.
3: Bit of feedback when the cameras are off.
1: Just next a little time. Note for next time. But yeah, we had a bit that we did because we were live. We could say to people.
2: And actually live, right?
1: We were 100% live, which is also part of the fun. You know, I was talking about it with Pete last night. We caught up with him for dinner. We're like, in our first year at Channel 9, he wrote a sketch based around the guy. Who's the guy who comes up with dances? Everything from the Nutbush to the YMCA, twerk. Like, who comes up with those?
2: Yeah.
1: And so he created a character. He creates dances.
2: Cool, yeah.
1: He creates a new dance that he calls the et cetera, et cetera. It was you stick your two arms out wide like you're an aeroplane and then just squat from one leg to the next. At the end, he goes to test it in a nightclub. It's always a very nervous moment for him. And it takes off and it's the new big dance.
2: Yeah,
3: brilliant.
1: Between one show and the next, a week of television, we had people sending us footage of them doing the dance in nightclubs.
2: No. Wow.
1: So to do that, you would have to take a literal video camera, mail a cassette, like a video tape to us. And then we put them on air, which then made more people do it. Then people were sending us footage of them being kicked out of nightclubs for doing it. Nightclubs got in touch with us saying, our nightclub has said that we will be an et cetera safe haven. Where if people want to come and do the dance, they will come and do the dance without being kicked out or getting in trouble for it.
2: Unbelievable.
1: And this went on for like all video camera, mail, a cassette, like a video.

0: away by who's on the couch sitting next to Pete and Corinne. So we had Will Ferrell and John C. Reilly.
1: Oh yeah, yeah, yeah.
0: Destiny's Child.
1: Yeah, I had one of I'm one of the few rare few who have interviewed Beyonce. She doesn't do interviews anymore.
2: God. And you gave her a set of Tracky Dacks.
1: Yeah. Yeah. Because I did an interview with Destiny's Child where I had said to them, you all look so glamorous, but when you're at home, you're just sitting around in tracky dacks. And they went, what are tracky dacks?
0: Right.
1: So that when they came to Australia on their tour, I gave them tracky dacks. I don't
2: know. We've got to get out of here, but it's been great having you in here. Thanks for sharing. It's been awesome. It's been so good. It's been so good. You listen to Will and Woody. Thanks, bro.
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4: Yeah, it's a remarkable so death remix. J-E, y'all. Run DMC to the beach, y'all.

0: It's Will and Woody. I hope you're having a wonderful drive home. Woods, you and I, we're going to get out of here.
1: Yeah.
0: It's been a great Monday. Cake crashes continues tomorrow as we try and surprise... I say surprise the shit out of someone. We probably will. We're going to really scare them. It's going to be like, if you... There's no world that if you brought a birthday cake into my house for my birthday, that I would ever suspect for a second that two grown men were going to pop out of it. We might give somebody some small t trauma.
1: I think
0: is that a flag? Have we thought about that?
1: I don't reckon trauma so much of an issue as much as...
0: Are we sussing out the people, Annalise? Have you thought about that?
2: We're sussing them, but I feel like
0: have you done a risk analysis?
2: Absolutely.
0: Great.
1: Absolutely. By the way,
0: just checking.
1: You can still register at willandwoody.com if you want to nominate someone.
0: Can't register yourself. Bit sick.
1: Also, it won't be a surprise.

0: Anyway, it's going to be awesome. I think we're getting a baker on tomorrow just to figure out if we can...
1: We're talking to a baker tomorrow. Yep. It's going to be so exciting. Hopefully they'll be able to get it done.
2: Well, there's a lot of logistics. There's a lot of logistics. It's not just a little bit of fun. It's like there's how do you get 2 men in an enclosed space for a long period of time, keep it ventilated and also make it edible?
0: And how do you maintain the structural integrity of a cake?
1: They might have to cut out like... they'll get a cake, they'll cut it in half and then dig a little hole within the cake so that you guys can fit in there. So will you be okay being on cake?
0: Like, hang on, you think we're going to be within the flesh of the cake? Surely there's going to be a cavity in there.
1: Well, no. Well, I didn't really think of that.
0: Hang on, you think we're in the
2: in the batter.
0: How are we going to breathe?
1: It might bake you.
0: What, so in there with snorkels on?
1: Yeah.
0: I feel like it needs to be a hollow cake.
1: Well, you can ask the bakers tomorrow. I'm not getting the snorkel on,
2: particularly if it's an 80-year-old person. That's scare them. Pop out with a snorkel on, terrify them.
0: I don't think the snorkel would be the thing that gets them. I feel like more the shock of the whole thing would be the thing that would scare them.
2: Anyway, look, there's a lot to figure out.
0: I don't think
2: an average baker is going to do it, by the way. I think we need like a scientific, an engineer and a baker together.
1: Okay.
2: Like the guy from MythBusters and... Jamie Oliver. Oh, get them.
1: You've got a lot of work to do tonight,
0: build like a framework.
2: It's not my job.
0: Whose job is it?
2: What's that?
0: Whose job is it?
2: Annalise. She's doing it.
0: Okay. We just sit in it.
1: I am.
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0: been a long day. 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
1: I did think it was Titbit for years.
2: It's Tid. Annoyingly, it's
1: Yeah,
2: Tid.
1: I wish it was Tit.
0: And Tom.
3: We'll have to get compo one day.
4: That's my dream.
1: Put on a coin here and see yourself.
4: Tom, you need a job first.
2: Shut up.
0: Cheaper than therapy and way less professional.
2: Yes, that's right. It's Chat GNT with Georgie and Tom. Cheers, guys.
1: Cheers.
2: Happy Monday.
1: Monday night.
2: We are into September.
1: Yep.
2: And boy, it's getting warm. It's feeling right.
1: But this show, I want to talk about what are the lengths you'll go to get a freebie.
2: Yep.
1: Or to save money. Like, what do you do? Because I reckon you'll have some opinion on this.
2: Well, first of all, how dare you? Second of all, quite famously, my grandfather used to not use the lights at night. He had a torch to save money.
1: No way.
2: Yeah, into his 80s. It's dangerous.
1: That is so dangerous.
2: And like,
1: he died because he tripped on something in the dark.
2: Well, don't bring that up. It's a podcast, mate. It's a bit of fun. So, I mean, maybe it runs in my blood. I don't know.
1: Yeah.
2: Let's find out.
1: Okay.
2: All right, let's get into that next and much more. Chat GNT with Georgie and Tom.

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1: If you like what you hear, listen to the podcast wherever you get your podcasts, and you can also watch us on YouTube.
0: I got a titty bit.
1: Great. It's been a while.
0: It has been. This 25-year-old mum set a world record after delivering 9 babies at once. And they all survived.
1: That's amazing.
0: That's a litter.
1: Because there was Octomum. Remember her?
0: Yes, I remember. She was a bit...
1: She was like, inject me with all those eggs. Like, that was... that was petri dishes, embryos, and then the cheeky doctor went... Bang, bang, bang, bang, bang, bang, bang, bang, bang, and put all those eggs
0: you
1: in
0: can't
1: her.
0: Do that, can
1: well,
0: you?
1: That's the thing. What they're he like did a bloater. Was a bit.
0: That's how they do it, right?
1: Well, I've got a friend with multiples, and that was IVF. Like, often you have multiple. If you meet any twins these days,
0: they're IVF.
1: Often they are IVF or had some sort of help.
0: Doctors told her there was less than a 50% chance that they'd all live because a 9 is traditionally a dog would have that much.
1: It's so
0: a litter,
1: true.
0: Right?
1: Yeah.
0: She's not a Saint Bernard. But against all odds, every single one made it, and together they became part of a medical history.
1: What country?
0: Oh, don't get racist.
1: I just like
0: Morocco.
1: To know. Yeah, they pop them out in Morocco. It just means
0: some in the water.
1: Well, it might be. You do
0: could be.
1: So
0: the Moroccan lamb.
1: I remember hearing about identical twins. They're more common in Africa, out of all places. So they think there's something with the genetic makeup. But is this an IVF story? Do you reckon gone wrong?
0: Let me obviously this, I haven't read it. Let me read on.
1: Freaking haven't read
0: 2021, it. 2021. How dare you? I don't read anything. 25-year-old Halima Sissé of Mali.
1: Okay.
0: Was initially, oh, well, it was better than your bloke who bloody discovered Tiger Nuts.
1: Yeah.
0: Who was that bloke's name?
1: And that was another classic
0: Clanger.
1: Haven't pre-read it
0: yep.
1: scenario.
0: He was a twin, probably.
1: Like, we seriously, our ADHD were like, this is good for the pod. I don't know. I haven't read it, but
0: this
1: I'll
0: a good
1: just
0: title.
1: Read it yeah. live on air.
0: Yeah, and then the end is like, and they all died. Oh, I should have read this. Initially believed, expecting 7. Which okay. already, 7, we're talking minibus.
1: Oh, yeah.
0: And I don't know if she can afford a minibus, you know what I mean? I can't afford a minibus because of the enormous risks involved, right? She's flown to a specialist clinic in Casablanca, Morocco. So she's in Mali, in an African country.
1: Thank
0: Mali.
1: You.
0: You're right. Should have read it.
1: Yep.
0: But when it was time to deliver on May 4th, may the 4th be with you.
1: Aww.
0: Mitch Lewis would have loved that.
1: He would have. He got married on that date. I love how I know his wedding anniversary.
0: Did he really?
1: Yeah.
0: Didn't know the name of his podcast though, did you?
1: Nah, I didn't know that. Don't care about that. I only remember things I care about.
0: Doctors made an astonishing discovery. Halima wasn't carrying 7 babies. She was carrying 9.
1: So surely these were cesareaned out.
0: Team of doctors delivered 5 girls and 4 boys.
1: Oof.
0: At 30 weeks. So pretty early.
1: But still better than...
0: 3/4 cooked.
1: Yeah, that's pretty good.
0: The birth was extraordinary because previous record cases of non-uplets?
1: Oh, well, I guess...
0: 9. Like triplets.
1: Like octuplets is the 8.
0: Non-uplets. Bears resulted... it's never been done before.
1: Yeah, wow.
0: Don't want to talk about dead babies on the podcast, but they all survived and it was great. And yeah.
1: Definitely ever after.
0: After a year of specialized care in Morocco, the family eventually returned home to Mali.
1: Oh, so they didn't have to go home till they were a year old. What a cop out.
0: Why'd you bring me back to this hole, Mom? In Morocco, the food was great.
1: I much prefer Casablanca. What are we doing
0: here? We have a film named after us. Take me back to Mali. Jesus.
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0: I want to talk about the lengths you've gone to for a freebie or to save some cash.
1: Yeah.
0: Because there's something, I mean, I already knew this about my husband, Jumbie, that he investigates, like, how to save money and whatever. He's very generous with his money. So if he's buying you a present, he's spending big.
1: Mm.
0: But what I noticed is when it comes to my husband and his personal things and anything that affects him, he is so tight.
1: Mm.
0: So he never buys expensive clothes. He hardly ever buys new clothes. His shirts are, like, falling apart. I'm like, you probably need something new. Like, never treats himself to anything. And then he is a very good person who donates blood, right?
1: Oh, yeah.
0: Yep. He's like clockwork now, does it all the time.
1: Wow.
0: But I'm starting
1: loves
0: to...
1: Loves needles.
0: Loves it.
1: Just loves.
0: But I'm also starting to work out maybe why.
1: He's so when selling his blood. The black market.
0: Seems like
1: $100 a go.
0: When you donate blood in the Brisbane CBD, you get free parking.
1: Nippies. Yeah. Oh, free parking.
0: Free parking.
1: Wow, that's brilliant.
0: Of course, the nippies gets him across the line.
1: Yeah.
0: But the parking. So he will time, like if he's got jobs to do in the city, like go to, I don't know, he had a David Jones voucher to use, right?
1: Yeah.
0: Oh, well, I'll donate
1: that's
0: blood.
1: Right.
0: So, but how's this?
1: Yeah.
0: On his birthday. It was his birthday and his twin brother, obviously same birthday, works in the CBD. And they had said to each other, let's have lunch for our birthdays because my husband was only working a half day that day. So I was like, that's so lovely you get to do that. So you're going to Uber in? Oh, no, I'm going to donate blood. And I was like, you're joking. You are not donating blood.
1: Yeah, plus if you have a few beers, you get drunker quicker.
0: Yeah. So
1: bloody beauty.
0: Booked a blood donation for 2:30, 3 o'clock. So that
1: which
0: he,
1: is a lot of people's worst nightmare, by the way.
0: I know,
1: like,
0: right?
1: Giving blood, having all the needles and stuff. He's just probably like eating popcorn and chilling. Like
0: loves it, has a little Tim Tam and a nippies and he's all good. So they went and had this great lunch, had some beers, all like lovely. Yeah. I'm like, you know, I can get the kids from school. You don't need to rush back. He's like, no, I know that. And I'm like, so Uber or catch a bus. And he loves the bus. I'm like, there's a bus right near our house. No. I'm going to donate blood so I get free parking.
1: 50-cent fares.
0: 50-cent fares in Brisbane, right?
1: Yeah.
0: So he parked, went to lunch, had a couple of beers, donated his blood, drove home. And I'm like, that's a new for me. Like, I'm sorry. It's your birthday. You did not have to donate blood. You've recently given plasma, for God's sake.
1: Yep.
0: Like, cool it down, that's man. So I didn't know this, but when it's your birthday, you can get something like a free Whopper meal from HJ's, a free Krispy Kreme, a free, like, you can go to various places. You show your thing and go, it's my birthday, and they give you free stuff.
1: W for obesity.
0: So every birthday, he goes around and gets all his free birthday stuff and then sits down and eats it all.
1: And out of a trough.
0: He listens to the pod too. You know what I'm talking about? He knows. So that's ego. That's the lengths he'd go to.
1: Well, I remember in my uni days, this was at Woolies at Paddo, and it's before they had like the scanning things at the door. So I would definitely put like rump steak down on the way counter and put it in as brown onions.
0: No!
1: Yeah, big time.
0: That's stealing.
1: Well, no, technically it's not theft because I'm paying for the brown onions. I'm paying for a kilo of brown onions.
0: Oh,
1: with the steak, prime rib.
0: How often did you do that?
1: Well, I mean, Woolworths are doing okay, aren't they?
0: Still.
1: Record this billion profits.
0: Julianne, you're listening. This is your son.
1: Edit this part out. She raised me to be thrifty.
0: I was going
1: to
0: say, who you didn't baptise, now look at him.
1: She should have raised me better.
0: Going
1: is what
0: against
1: I'm
0: the Ten Commandments? Is that all 12 commandments?
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1: Yep, and if you like what you hear, check us out on YouTube. 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

0: Yeah, sackable offences, name and shame. These are these things, they're not illegal, but like, if you're doing these, I definitely want you to lose your job. My hatred lately in these last couple of months are really focused, narrowed, pinpointed on one major Australian retailer, Coles.
1: Are we going to tag them in this?
0: That's a good way to get views. Sackable offence. First of all, I told you the story about we had to cater my son's birthday.
1: Mm.
0: So we pre-ordered platters of sandwiches and fruit platters and cupcakes. And then when we arrived, they didn't have the fruit platter.
2: Sack him! Yeah. Sack him! Sack him!
0: Then,
1: so bad.
0: Then she added, I was like, okay, I guess we can just buy fruit somewhere else.
1: So annoying. Who has time to chop before the party?
0: Our party was in like 45 minutes. And then she goes, by the way, we dropped your cupcakes.
2: It's the worst decision ever. It's a sackable event.
1: So bad.
0: Pretty unhappy about that.
1: Yeah.
0: Then you had your nightmare buttered chicken roast chook bachelor's handbag that was dry.
1: On my 40th birthday. Been dying to try the buttered chicken. Oh my gosh, it was like a crinkled up old woman.
0: Exactly.
1: Like an
0: elephant's hide.
1: You know what I nearly bought too was the roast pork that they do.
0: Oh yeah.
1: And I was like, oh, I don't know what to do. Yeah, because I thought the crackling, but then I was like, no, I've been wanting to try this butter chicken. This is my chance.
0: So sackable offence?
1: Absolutely.
2: It's a sackable offence.
0: Got another one.
1: Okay.
0: As in Coles again.
1: Oh, God, it is Coles. Okay.
0: No, actually, someone sent me this. Someone sent me a photo of this because I refuse to step foot in that joint. I'm a Woolies man now.
1: Always sometimes been. There's things at Coles you need.
0: Name me three things.
1: So, less so now, but I really like their Cub range of nappies.
0: Oh, yeah?
1: Yeah. They're great.
0: It's the
1: home brand ones.
0: What are the ones, the bluey ones?
1: The bluey ones are Baby Love.
0: We're a baby lob.
1: Nappy chat.
0: Nappy chats, guys.
1: No, Elsie still wears a nappy at night. Although she's waking up and it's dry every day. I'm like, you're amazing. Get rid of these things.
0: Jack was still wearing one, like, not like using it, but just overnight just in case.
1: Yeah, no, Max still wears one overnight.
0: I still chuck one on.
1: And you got your Depends.
0: Yeah. So I'm doing a long drive. You never know.
1: That's right.
0: Someone sent me this. At Coles, in August, she saw Christmas fruit mince pies.
2: Sack him now! Embarrassing!
1: I know they're trying to make money.
0: They've got to go.
1: But then Woolies doing those ooshies really ground my gears. Weren't they the worst thing ever?
0: Straight into landfill.
1: Straight into landfill, created fights between my three kids. It was a horrible time that I never want to revisit again. And guess what? It was their biggest earning month in like 5 years. And I was like, okay, cool. So that's going to happen again.
0: Yeah, definitely.
1: So bad. So
0: you know where you wouldn't get that? What? Aldi.
1: Aldi.
0: Wouldn't get that at Aldi, mate.
1: Good, different.
0: You go in there, you get yourself a wheelchair, you get yourself nice butter, yogurt, you can't find a few things, and then you leave with a bandsaw.
1: So really, we've all just got to start shopping at Aldi all the time.
0: Absolutely.
1: Yeah.
0: Do you know my phone plan is with Aldi?
1: Oh, God, you're like my dad. Why 80?
0: He's smart. That's what I do to save money. I switch to Aldi Mobile. And you know what? You know who's had no complaints or dropouts? Me.
1: But can I just say, you'll be stuffed when you go overseas. They have no overseas plan, which is why I've never done it.
0: It's Telstra. I use Telstra.
1: Yeah, no. Just look into the fine print because
0: I don't want to be contacted anyway.
1: Yeah,
0: I do not want to be contacted.
1: No, you'll just be on the Wi-Fi. Oh, sorry, I've got to leave Starbucks. Oh, sorry, Mel. Oh, my Jack fell off a slide today. Can't talk. Bye.

0: 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This is ChatGNT.
1: Star 1063.
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1: If you like what you hear, listen to the podcast wherever you get your podcasts, and you can also watch us on YouTube. This is a bit of a what excuses have you used to get out of stuff, because it's getting to the point where it's taken the P155. Mm. We have a wonderful cleaner, and I think it's her and her husband that clean the house, but it's pretty loose, it's cash in hand, and they cancel a lot. Or they basically go, oh, sorry, I can't come today for this reason. The reasons are getting so crazy that I need to bring it to the pod.
0: Amazing. I love this.
1: And you might have an experience, Tom, where you've had to come up with an excuse to get out of something. Maybe it was work. Maybe it was a date.
0: Yeah, the kids are a good one.
1: Totally.
0: I can't come and have that drink with you on dates, like, because I've got got two kids.
1: Yeah, you use that all the time, even now.
0: Yeah, yeah.
1: I've ended up screenshotting all of these, and I thought, let's go through them. Mm-hmm. Hope you're doing good. If you're okay, I can do your cleaning next week since I've got an appointment for my iron infusion this Friday.
0: Interesting.
1: I was like, okay.
0: Pretty niche. Doesn't sound made up.
1: No, that sounds all right.
0: Is that from a woman or a man?
1: That's from a woman. So all of these are from a lady. I'm not able to clean today as my partner's car is not working.
0: Okay.
1: The car's not working. That's fine.
0: That's a bus? How far is it? What are they?
1: I don't know where they live. Why would I know where they live?
0: Well, you know where I live. Can't I know where you live?
1: They're not my friends.
0: Yeah.
1: Okay. Can't do your cleaning today. I got to get my flu shot.
0: Okay. That's a bit.
1: Okay. You ready for the next one?
0: No.
1: Can't do your cleaning today. My partner is suffering from food poisoning.
0: Yeah, okay.
1: Really? Yeah, food poisoning in Brisbane? Not often.
0: Mm.
1: Can't do your cleaning today. I need to pick up my sister last minute from the airport.
0: Okay. Well, that's ridiculous. You know about that. That's never last minute.
1: Totally.
0: It's like, hey, I've just flown in from, you know.
1: Well, and they don't speak English very well, so I'm not sure she's flying from Sydney. She might actually be flying from, like, quite far away, you know?
0: Yeah, okay.
1: And then, can't do your cleaning today. My husband has to go to college and talk about his enrollment.
0: Okay.
1: And then,
0: do you need?
1: Can't do your cleaning today. I feel unwell because of period cramps and a stomach ache. And then the corker for me. This was the latest, and I was like, all right.
0: All right, we got to find new cleaners. You don't actually want to clean my house anymore.
1: That's it, right? Just admit it.
0: Just say, I don't want to do it anymore.
1: Hi, Georgina. I need to cancel today cleaning because my husband has slipped from the sofa this morning and hurt his forehead and nose, and his forehead has swollen. So sorry for the inconvenience.
0: This is... Okay, send photo. I want to see his forehead and nose.
1: Well, because then they finally came the other day, and I was like, if they come, this will be a birthday miracle. They did. I left the key out. She took even an order that got delivered. She put that on the bench, the package. So I didn't get to check his forehead. I hope he's okay.
0: Robbed you blind, yeah. They were casing out the joint for weeks, and they're just waiting for their
1: excuse
0: moment.
1: Excuse after excuse.
0: You got to find a new cleaner.
1: Well,
0: for sure.
1: That's right.
0: That's a sackable offence. That's not like three strikes you're out. That's 10.
1: And that was only, like, I zoomed back and screenshotted a bunch.
0: Yeah.
1: There's more from years.
0: What did your husband say?
1: So it grinds his gears the most. I'm like, oh, well. Yeah. And he's like, how do we put up with this? I said, if you want a new cleaner.
0: You find one.
1: That's your job.
0: Yeah.
1: So he was like, so-and-so's coming over to quote for a clean. And I was like, okay, you've got to be there. I was like, this is annoying. This was your job. Anyway, that's when the guy came and saw the blue tongue lizard and it was all a big kerfuffle.
0: Sorry, I can't clean this week. There's too many lizards in your house. That's a wrap for ChatGNT. So don't forget, you can grab us anytime by downloading the iHeart app for free and searching ChatGNT.
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0: Darwin 863. Hey, it's Adam and Donnie. We're back tomorrow morning from 6 Don.
1: And we decided that our band Forevermore will be a boy band. We've got a gig on Saturday. We need your help picking the song that we will be playing.
0: And of course, three things we hope get mentioned at this week's Townsville City Council Ordinary. Sorry, I mean Extraordinary Meeting.
1: It's a big one this week.
0: It is.
1: Oh, they always are.
0: When are they not, Donnie? See you in the morning.

0: Shot. 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

0: Darwin 063. Hey, it's Adam and Donnie. We're back tomorrow morning from 6 on.
1: And we decided that our band Forevermore will be a boy band. We've got a gig on Saturday. We need your help picking the song that we will be playing.
0: And of course, three things we hope get mentioned at this week's Townsville City Council Ordinary. Sorry, I mean Extraordinary Meeting.
1: It's a big one this week.
0: It is.
1: Oh, they always are.
0: When are they not, Donnie? See you in the morning.

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1: Here's what we're doing right now. It's Judge Jake. So we've got a little bit of money kicking around from our $10,000 ATM. We've got $300.
2: Yeah, we've got $300 sitting there. 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
1: Call us now. 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
3: Hey, Jakey, how are you?
2: I'm great. What do you need the money for?
3: Well, September's a very big month for us. So I had my mother-in-law's birthday on the 3rd of September. My husband, yesterday, my son is 15 this Saturday coming. He would like to have a birthday party. And then it's my birthday at the end of the month. My sister-in-law is the 11th, technically, the 11th. So my brother-in-law's girlfriend.
1: Toby, I need to bring you into the studio. You've overstimulated him, is he?
2: You lost me. Hey, Toby, I'm sorry, but you're not getting anything from me today.
0: Amazing what a little snooze will do. 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
1: Matty Bowen's Yeehaw Boys.
9: 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Yeah!
1: Moments later, though, our promotions manager, Jake, dropped the bomb on us. 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

0: It's Will.
1: Will and Woody, I hope you're having a wonderful drive home. We're fresh.
0: Woody.
1: Well, one of us is fresh.
2: Oh, how dare you? You keep doing this.
0: And you.
2: We'll take this offline. We'll take this offline.
1: Well, I think there's a lot that needs to be taken offline. It feels like you've come in half-baked.
0: This is Will.
1: I would have thought they would have walked the right way, that's for sure.
2: The right way.
1: Because there's a certain way that you've got to walk.
0: And this is Woody.
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1: In the first month of new e-mobility device laws, we've already seen police seize 4 non-compliant e-bikes. 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
9: 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Yeah!
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1: Late night.
2: Late night.
1: Late night. It's late at night.
2: Yeah.
1: It's late at night. See, like, I'm up as well, so I'm obviously just struggling to say the words at the moment. But we realise it's late night. Keeping you up is what we're doing.
2: What's your... Okay, servo right now. First thing you get.
1: Sausage roll.
2: Really?
1: Pretty
2: at
1: much
2: this time?
1: Always. Pretty much always.
2: Sausage roll?
1: I love a rat coffin. I find it very hard to say no to them. If, particularly in those pie warmers, because they're in that lukewarm temperature, which people don't like, but I love.
2: Yeah, because then it's straight in the mouth, isn't it?
1: It's really good.
2: Because there's not any concern about it being too hot. You know that you could probably destroy that rat coffin before you're back in your car. Anyway, here are our best bits, by the way, from yesterday's show. Hope you enjoy them. It's Will and Woody.
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0: 6 or 9.
1: Will and Woody, getting you through the early hours.
2: Woods, I've got beef with Google.
3: Nice. Let's go after the big guy. Who's it? Are they litigious? Google?
2: Famously.
3: Okay.
2: I reckon they would always have at least... They would always have a lawsuit on foot, I would say. Right?
4: Absolutely.
3: They don't have room for us, though. Like, how hard are we going at Google?
2: It's just my opinion. So I'm not, like, actually trying to pull them down.
3: But if we besmirch them, then they could get us for defamation.
2: Good use of the word
3: Thank you very much.
2: No, because I'm not going to go into what defaming is and isn't, but basically, to defame someone, I need to say something that's not true.
3: Okay. So what you're saying about Google is negative but true, you believe?
2: Yes.
3: Fire away.
2: So, have you got Google Maps? Do you use Google Maps?
3: I don't know.
2: Hang on,
3: I need to get my phone.
2: You're so frustrating
3: I know I've got a map app. I know I've got a map app, but I just don't know who owns
2: Google
3: it.
2: Google Maps. I think I've seen you in there. Who owns the other one?
3: This one. Apple. I'm on the Apple map.
2: Have you ever used Google Maps?
3: Yes, I used to, but then I accidentally bricked it. I can no longer get into the Google map.
2: Why did I think that having a talk with you about...
3: I'm with you.
2: Let me ask someone else. I'm done with you. Does anyone else use Google Maps?
5: I use Google Maps, exclusively.
2: Great, because it's a much better map service. And
3: I've used it before.
2: Better map service.
3: I preferred it, but I accidentally locked myself out of it.
2: It's a much better map service.
3: Okay.
2: This is my beef with Google Maps. So it started doing this thing, I think about a year ago, maybe a little bit more.
3: Yeah.
2: Whereby if you drive by like a piece of construction or a police camera or a police car.
3: They go, is the policeman still there?
2: Yes.
3: Yeah.
2: Do they do that on Apple Maps too?
3: Yeah. It's great. Cause it's
2: why do you like that?
3: Because it feels like a sense of community. Because we're all helping each other out.
2: Wow.
3: Because they're trying to...
2: That is not how I feel about
3: because
2: that.
3: Because they're trying to keep their updates current. So it's like, hey, look, a police car's been reported here, but help us out here. Is it still there?
2: Yeah, so I have an issue with that.
3: Why?
2: Because, why are you leaning on me to let you know to help you do your job? I give you... If it's Google Maps, I've given you all my privacy. You know everything about me.
3: Yeah.
2: You could pretty much shave my head, wax my body, use me as a surfboard for the rest of my life. Google has the world by the balls, and they have the nerve to turn around and go, "Hey, is there still a route of roadworks there?"
3: So you reckon they could figure it out without?
2: Figure it out. You've got how many employees? You've got the satellite maps. You could you could have someone sitting there with every little. With a finger on pulse every piece of roadwork, but I've got two screaming children in the back and you've got the nerve to ask me whether or not the construction's still there. And by the way, it doesn't go away because I just started ignoring it. I started lying to it deliberately just to annoy it.
3: I'm like,
2: no, it's not still there, but there's still massive roadworks.
3: But then I suffer.
2: Nah, well,
3: because if you lie, then it clears the roadworks.
2: No,
3: and
2: it
3: then
2: doesn't.
3: I happen to be behind
2: no, see,
3: you.
2: No,
3: it and will... I'll be like, oh, geez, this roadworks is a shock. It just disappeared.
5: Sorry, is that not what we do for you guys every day?
2: What's that?
5: You rely on us to do a lot of your job.
2: Yes, but we pay you. We you're paid. I don't pay
5: you guys don't pay us.
2: No, but somebody else does. We make sure else does.
3: I think Will's trying to say that we don't get paid by Google.
2: We don't. Yeah, Google's not paying me to tell them about the maps. I'm like, do your job. Yeah. I give you enough.
5: Yeah. I give you enough. What do you give them?
2: You give them all your data. Google own you. Google know everything about you.
3: Yeah.
2: All your That's why it's free. That's why their apps are all free and stuff, because they sell your data onto other people.
5: Do you have a Gmail account?
2: Yeah. They've got me. I'm happy with that. I'm happy for them to have me. But so I just think it's taking the piss that they can now ask me whether or not there's a cop car still there.
3: Hang on.
2: Got other things to do.
3: Will, given that
2: I don't want to fill out a survey while I'm driving. Piss off.
5: It's like a 1 second tap.
3: Yeah, geez, mate.
2: No, it's not. Well, but it doesn't leave the screen. It's a fly in the ointment for me. I don't want to answer the question now. Just let me keep driving.
3: You keep saying that they own you, right?
2: Yeah.
3: And that they could destroy you.
2: Yeah.
3: Don't you want to be nice to that person?
2: I don't think they notice me.
3: Oh, mate, your skeletons. Are you kidding?
2: No,
3: They could bring you down.
2: No.
3: God. But things that you search late on a Saturday night, trust me, mate, Google own you.
2: No.
3: I think it's in your best interest for you to just tap the screen and say, yes, there's a police car still there. Because if they wanted to threaten you, my God, would you get cancelled? You'd get cancelled faster than you'd hit the ground, my friend.
2: Google aren't releasing my search history because... Because I said that there weren't roadworks there.
3: I mean, you've just said publicly that you lie. They've been confused as to why there's all these glitches on their maps. It's like, there's one guy that keeps
2: surely
3: saying the police
2: other
3: car
2: people lie.
3: There.
2: Surely there are more people out there. When you get the survey, do you tell the truth?
5: Yeah, always.
3: Because we don't want to be destroyed by Google, mate.
2: Piss ants.
3: We're being subservient Piss to ants. The master.
2: I stand up to the man.
3: Love you,
2: whatever.
3: Google.
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0: Hey, good morning. It's Will and Woody.
1: Woods.
2: We are about to ask our junior producer, Annalise, a question here, which is going to mean the absolute world to you and me. She's going to be making a choice between you and me, and both of us want this bad, okay?
1: Well, she's going to choose you. Because she likes watching me suffer.
2: I want you to be honest. I want you to be really honest with the question that I'm about to ask you.
3: Okay.
2: Before I get to the question, though, I do have to let you know, Will, that I'm not sure if you're across this, but men have started shaving off their eyelashes to appear more masculine, baby.
4: Oh, yeah. Oh, yeah. Oh, yeah. Oh, yeah.
2: Men don't have eyelashes. Mm-mm. Shave those puppies off. Look at your feminine eyelashes over there. You need to get rid of those bad boys.
1: I love my eyelashes.
2: Yeah, no, mate, so do I. I mean, isn't this outrageous? I cannot believe we've got to the point where there are men who are going, oh, eyelashes. Only chicks have eyelashes. Shaving these bad boys off. It's a genuine trend, Will. You get out there in the wild now. Very rare to see men with eyelashes.
1: No,
2: they're all
1: surely
2: doing
1: not.
2: No, I don't think it's that popular yet, but it's taking off online.
1: Quite dangerous, I would have thought, shaving your eyelashes.
2: So doctors are now coming forward being like, your eyelashes have a role to play with cleaning your eye and stopping things getting in your eye.
1: Yeah, I said this to you about your nose hair the other day. You said you wanted to get rid of it, and I was like, it's really helpful.
2: Very. I don't like it, though. It makes me feel old.
1: No, I know. But long, if it's sticking out, then, yeah.
2: Well, yeah, that's absolutely the issue I've got, mate. Yeah. That's the issue I've got.
1: Yeah.
2: Anyway, yeah, guys, if you're listening and you are considering shaving your eyelashes.
1: And also, you might stick the clippers in your eyeball. Like, it's
2: all sorts of dangerous.
1: It's a treacherous thing to do, shave your eyelashes, I would have thought.
2: Exactly right. Guys, don't do it. You're still a man, even if you have eyelashes. Now, on to the question that I want to ask junior producer Annalise, because for me,
1: who's the manlier man?
2: Here we go.
1: Is that what?
2: I mean, this.
1: We've been over this. We've been over
2: have
1: this.
2: Have we? Well,
1: I think everyone agreed I was the manliest man in the team.
2: No, that's not my memory.
1: I think only Mark the Man Daniel pipped me as the manliest man in the team.
2: No, let's start.
1: You have a 2-hour-long skincare regime and you just got tips in your hair.
2: I do not.
1: You are.
2: This is they call it a sun lightening. No, what? A sun kissing. So how dare you brand me with tips. Now, Joe, what's up?
3: We were actually debating this earlier today in the office. Off the same article, we just had a conversation down at the producer desks.
2: Yes.
3: And,
2: hang on. The question being, who's more manly out of Will and I?
3: Yeah, we just were talking
1: was
3: about
1: it the whole team or just the two of us?
3: Sorry?
5: Was it the whole team or just the two of you?
1: Okay, so there's obviously going to be a part of this where you guys are going to want to piss me off. I'm very
2: Will,
1: aware of that.
2: Will, stop bringing that into it.
1: They're not being honest.
3: We were just talking.
2: Honest.
1: You're waxed like a porpoise from the neck down.
2: That's for cycling. That is a very manly sport.
1: Come on, I can keep going.
3: Well, we all had different answers, interestingly.
2: You write poetry and you enjoy chamomile tea and going to bed early. So we can both
1: play
2: this game.
1: You also like going to bed early.
2: Oh, I don't have chamomile tea, mate.
1: You love tea.
2: I literally walk outside and eat mud before bed. That's what I do.
1: See, that's just not true. You've got nothing manly. You've got nothing.
2: I watched Speed last night.
1: You have a sauna in your study that you get into.
2: Yeah, it's very manly.
6: Woody likes to go to bed early so that he can wake up early to work out, which is pretty manly.
2: I do weights.
1: I also do weights.
2: Yeah, with a personal trainer, though.
6: And late in the morning, which isn't very
1: and
6: nice.
1: You don't, and by the way, when you say work out, you often get on your Peloton bike and watch rom-coms.
2: I do not. I watched Speed with Keanu Reeves. No, very manly movie.
1: But the best part about that is that you know the romance between Bullock and Reeves is real.
2: Oh, it's God, it's good, isn't it? Yeah, it's really good, the chemistry between them. No, I'm interested though. Joe, where did you land with your discussions this morning? Did you come to an answer?
3: So I didn't come to an answer, but I thought the same thing. Weights-wise, Woody, but working with your hands-wise, Will.
2: What?
3: And then Annalise was the answer.
2: Annalise, you were the answer, though.
5: I think, Woody, you physically, like, give off a lot of masculine energy.
2: Specimen.
5: But I think Will at the end...
1: Excuse me?
5: It's because you, like, go bike riding and stuff, like...
2: So manly. In the bush.
5: Yeah. It kind of gives masculine energy, but...
1: It gives that initially.
5: But in the bush. I think when you kind of, like, take the layers...
2: Yeah, yeah.
5: Like the onion, then you see like your shaved legs and...
2: That's for cycling.
5: Yeah, but it feels a bit more feminine, which is totally fine. Whereas Will, I feel like you seem like a soft little marshmallow on the outside, but when you get in, It's just like a bit of grit. Like
1: actually, a bit of grit.
5: You'll pick up like Stevie's poo and then do the most masculine thing ever, which is squeeze the poo with your
1: in the bag.
2: How have we got to the point where squishing poo is masculine?
1: It is. It just is.
5: That's just boys, I fear.
1: Yeah, it's a boy thing. You wouldn't get it.
2: Oh. I hate this is back, Viv. I'm done. I'm done. You're all wrong. You're all wrong. And I'm done.
1: Wait, go on. Go on, chuck on Bridget Jones' Diary when you get home.
5: Why can I come on?
2: No, yeah, you can. Girls' night at my place. No worries.
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0: Hey, it's Will and Woody here with our best bits from the show yesterday.
1: Woods, we got a little bit through this list last time we spoke of things the world doesn't need. Daryl Summers wanted to create an exclusive Hey Hey at Saturday streaming service.
2: I think he is doing that, by the way.
1: Is he going ahead?
2: I think so.
1: Well, they've got 800,000 Facebook fans and they're all going to do it. So anyway,
2: I'm one of them.
1: I then started off with things the world doesn't need, which is a great bit, and we're going to continue them on right now. Can you give me a bit of game show music there? Tell me something there. Oh, yeah. Beautiful.
2: From memory from last time,
1: yeah,
2: me and Annalise were kind of fighting the good fight for some of these things, though. Like, we're not necessarily going to agree with you here.
1: Of course you were.
2: Because I think, hey,
1: the
2: hey,
1: last
2: Saturday's
1: thing
2: streaming
1: I would do would lie down and just admit I was right.
2: Never.
3: That'd be way too boring.
2: Super boring.
1: It's just a shame because I am right a lot of the time. It would save you a lot of energy, but let's keep going. So I think last time we got to, where do we get to? Do we do chicken crimpy shapes?
3: No, but we should definitely keep them. No.
1: Things the world doesn't need.
2: Get rid of them.
3: No.
2: Easily the worst.
1: No,
3: are you serious?
1: No,
3: I actually just devoured like a packet. We're actually out at the moment, shapes.
1: Nice. But you're going for every.
2: If you're listening, like, shapes.
1: You're going for cheddar, barbecue, and pizza ahead of crimpy.
3: No.
1: Yeah. So it gets to the point where you're like, why do we need them if there are three flavors I'd choose in
3: Flavors.
1: Front of them?
2: Nice, got him. We used to find at home when Mum used to get the value packs. There was always
1: the chicken crimpy.
2: Crimpy left.
1: Crimpies would be at the bottom. Yes,
2: chicken grumpy.
1: Crumpies.
3: Chicken crumpies.
1: The third hole on a PowerPoint.
2: Well, where is he going to put the fourth?
1: The middle. The middle thing. Don't hit it.
2: No, but where else are you going to put the third prong?
1: No. In the actual, like, because you know how some PowerPoint, like, plugs don't have the third plug?
2: Yeah. That's based on power, isn't it?
4: That's the earthing pin.
1: Yeah, you don't need it. You don't need it. It works with two.
3: I won't be able to charge my laptop, though.
1: Oh, it works with two, though.
2: Hang on. So you're just saying if Annalise,
1: if some of them can work without it, then why don't we just all have no third plug?
2: No, it's a fair argument.
4: It's because some things build up static electricity and they need to be earthed.
2: Tommy, button pusher, Tommy.
1: But some things just operate without it.
2: Those things don't need to be.
1: You know, like in America, for example, they don't have it at all. It's just a two pronger.
3: And America have more, like, you know, electrical attacks and stuff.
1: That's not based.
2: Electrical attacks.
1: Not based on any,
2: is that what they're called?
1: Not based on any
2: electrical attack.
1: I'm going to keep going.
3: Electrical attack.
1: We covered off reality show cast reunions.
3: Oh, we only lightly.
1: Did you want some more there, did you?
3: I'd like to
1: say. Woody thought it was about him having a beer with Liz Ellison.
2: Yes.
1: And Pete Elliott to celebrate I'm a Celebrity, Get Me Out of Here, which is just not the case.
2: I was offended.
1: Catch up.
2: Yeah.
1: Have a beer with Adam Kearney. It's a beautiful thing.
2: It's a beautiful
1: thing.
2: Talk about the old times. What we went through, no one else gets
1: it. No, that's apart from the other seven seasons, still got friendships.
2: It's really nice. But you're saying when they show and they film it, And they
1: just talk about what happened when they were all in a house together 5 years ago.
3: No. You got to do it as soon as the season ends. Like Love Island does, like, one where they do Love Island and then, like, a month later they do, like, a reunion episode where you find out what's happened and where they're at and who's still with who and who's beefing because of something they've heard someone say on the show. It's unbelievable.
2: I think I agree. I'm okay with that. But I think it's when it's 20 years on, like when Hannah Montana was like, let's bring back Miley for a special reunion.
3: Just do an episode.
2: And she was just like, yep, loved the show.
1: Yeah,
2: and then
1: it's that.
2: You know,
1: it's that.
2: Yeah, let's get rid of that. Okay.
1: I think in general.
2: I think a month after a reality show, where are they all at? I think that plays. That's good.
3: You want to hear the unfiltered version?
1: Okay, transition lenses.
2: Whoa. But you should tell me how we're feeling about that. Absolute transition king over there. Sometimes he walks into the kitchen, and because it's some sunlight in the kitchen, all of a sudden Tommy's got sunnies on.
3: Sorry,
2: but it is funny. Sometimes you just get in the tea and you're like, Tommy, when did you put sunglasses on?
1: No, the best is when they walk into a dark room and they go, can you give me a second while these, because there's a lag on them. You know, it takes a while for them to catch up.
2: Who's got a torch? Someone
1: bring me back.
2: Torch,
1: bring
2: me back. Torch.
1: Anyway, Annalise,
3: I didn't know what they were.
1: What do you mean?
2: You actually thought Tommy was putting sunglasses on?
3: I've
2: sometimes
3: I've never seen him do it.
2: You're kidding.
1: Hang on. You've seen Tommy walk around sometimes inside and it's looked like he's wearing sunglasses.
3: No,
1: inside.
3: Never.
1: Oh, really?
3: Never.
1: Oh, you've got to see it.
2: Wait for summer.
3: Have you seen it, Producer Joe?
5: Yeah, all the time. When he comes in from his walk from his house
1: out
5: into
1: walking.
5: The office.
3: Are they transition lenses that you're wearing right now?
4: These ones are not, no.
5: It's for aviators, Annalise.
2: Yeah.
5: He's got the aviators on. Sometimes they look a little bit crimson.
3: Wow, I did not know that. Anyway.
2: Something to look out for.
3: I will.
1: Yeah.
4: Never wearing them again.
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0: G'day, it's Will and Woody here with our best bits from the show yesterday.
1: This is huge news today. Sorry, not today. This was a while ago, but it's so big that I'm happy to talk about it again. Travis Kelce, you know him?
2: The Taylor Swift's husband.
1: Yes. He has introduced his new dog to the world by starring in a fashion campaign with his dog. This is great. This is huge.
3: Move on. Let's move on.
1: Hey, this is huge.
3: I can't believe it.
1: No,
3: I hate this shit.
1: He's got a
3: dog.
1: You're
3: going to have to resurrect this into something that's relatable or mildly enjoyable for me, or I will go to the goddamn traffic.
1: Hey, perfect. I'll go there right now. But it's Tommy Hilfiger. You can see the pictures online just in case you are interested in that. But I'm interested, Will. This has obviously been very popular online, Travis Kelce posing with his dog.
3: Sure.
1: Yeah. Something we're trying to achieve at the moment online is clicks.
3: Yeah.
1: Trying to get hits, trying to get clicks, trying to get eyeballs on the show. It's good promotion.
3: Yeah.
1: Do you have a dog?
3: Yeah.
1: Okay. Now, I'm going to ask our digital producer, Sexy D. He's the brains behind all of our digital stuff. But Sexy D, how many clicks do we think it'd get if Will did a sexy photo shoot with his dog?
4: Not much.
1: Oh.
3: Thanks, Darce.
4: If you want me to be honest?
3: We're all on the same team here.
1: Cut me from my knees.
3: We're all on the same team.
4: You know what? I take that back. We'll try. Maybe we can figure out a way to make it clickable.
1: What if he's nude?
3: God,
1: like nude.
4: 100
3: nude.
4: Million clicks.
1: Bang.
3: I've never appreciated Gen Z transparency and honesty until now.
1: Nude.
3: That was great.
1: No, he's just
3: thank
1: saying,
3: God.
1: Nude shoot.
3: No, mate. He said it's not going to get
1: what
3: anything.
1: What if? Okay.
3: I'm not doing that.
1: I knew you were going to say that because you're uncomfortable and I fully understand.
3: It's not that I'm uncomfortable. It's just that I've got integrity and I don't want to do that.
1: Get that. Fully get that. You are competitive, though. You hide your competitiveness, but I think you're a little bit competitive. How about this? I do a shoot with my cat.
3: Your cat hates you.
1: I bet we'll force him. We're going to force him to do a photo shoot with me. I do a shoot with my cat, Lenny.
3: Mm-hmm.
1: You do a shoot with your dog, Stevie.
3: Yeah.
1: We see what gets more clicks.
3: Oh, that's pretty funny.
1: What is sexy?
4: We could even put it on like a T-shirt.
1: Yes.
4: And whoever sells more T-shirts.
1: Here we go.
4: Is the winner.
1: Mind on the merch.
3: Back with the T-shirts. Look at him. He's back on the merch.
4: Bring him back.
1: Bring back the tees.
3: We got a bit of money to make up after the DJ Will T-shirts.
1: Yeah, we made a massive loss with that. Hugely.
4: Yeah, a couple refunds. Yeah.
1: Couple of refunds.
4: Yeah, there was a couple.
1: You kept that pretty quiet.
4: Yeah, I did.
1: You didn't give him the refunds though, did you?
4: Oh, of course not.
1: Nice.
3: That's a
1: good business model.
3: Good boy.
1: Never give refunds.
3: All right. I love that. So you do a shoot with Lenny.
1: I'll do a shoot with Lenny. Doesn't have to be nude, by the way. I was just throwing it in there. That's ridiculous. You choose any shoot you want to do with your dog that you think will get maximum clicks.
3: Just like one photo?
1: Yeah, I think one photo.
3: One photo.
1: And we both get Sexy D for an afternoon. As in, your
3: I might just get my partner to take it.
1: I want you, D.
3: Excuse me?
1: He works the angles. He works the light. He does it.
3: Well, if you're getting the D, I get the D. It's not
4: you
3: fair,
4: can both have the D.
3: Huge.
1: We are talking about a guy called Darcy. Just in case you didn't know.
3: Obviously.
1: Just in case.
3: Great.
1: Okay.
3: I'm keen.
1: Challenge laid.
3: Awesome.
1: All right, we'll go away. Those photos coming on Instagram, TikTok.
3: When are we doing them?
1: I don't know. Hadn't planned
3: TikTok's
1: that
3: just
1: ahead.
3: Videos, brother. What's that?
1: We're doing it tonight.
3: Turn your mic on.
5: Do it tonight.
3: Do the photos tonight.
5: Yeah, and then.
1: We're on tonight.
3: Are you free tonight, Sexy?
4: No.
1: Ah.
4: Can we just. Yeah, we'll talk about it later.
1: Okay. Talk about it later. Photos coming soon.
3: Awesome.
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0: 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Said this before, but don't confuse us for a late night show, guys. We're the real deal.
1: Yeah.
0: We're actually just so good that they're replaying us.
1: Yeah, replaying our best bits from yesterday's show. This bit of fresh gear, though. Question for you.
0: Standard's quite high for this show because this is replays.
1: I know. This is a great question. At what time do you not bother to go to sleep? Like, if you've been up, what, like, 3 a.m., you going to sleep?
0: Yep.
1: 4?
0: Yep.
1: 5?
0: What have I been up? What have I been up doing?
1: Partying. It's you, mate. You're an animal.
0: I'm still going to sleep.
1: 5?
0: Yeah.
1: 6?
0: What am I doing the next day? There's a lot of context.
1: Kids wake up at 7. Are you even bothering putting your head down? Or are you just going, just charging straight into a
0: coffee? Have I got a partner?
1: Yes, you have a wife.
0: Okay.
1: Sam.
0: Well, then, yeah, just say, can I have a couple of hours of sleep while you look after the kids? That's the answer to all that, yeah.
1: Oh, yeah. Okay. See what I mean? No partner?
0: No, not going to sleep. Well, I can't.
1: At what time?
0: Because the kids wake up at 6. So who's going to look? I have a 6-month-old child. This is a stupid hypothetical. You haven't thought about it.
1: Fair enough.
0: Best of the best is what I said the first time, and I'll stand by it. That's what you're going to hear up next.
2: Star 106.3.

0: It's Will and Woody.
1: With some more of us.
2: Woods, a little bit of a walk down memory lane here. Someone said to me the other day, and I can't remember the context, but they said to me that something had thrown them.
0: Yeah.
2: They turned to me like, whoa, that has thrown me.
0: Yeah.
2: And I had this like bell ring in my head where I was like, oh my God, I've got, you know how sometimes you have like an audible memory of something that is so visceral for you. Like you can hear the person say it, but you can't place where you heard it.
0: Yes, yeah, because sound is a great memory finder.
2: A great memory key. You hear absolutely.
1: It again, like, I've been here before.
2: Yes,
1: right?
2: Exactly. Yeah, so I was like, oh my God, where have I heard that? Anyway, I came in. Mark the man, Daniel, keeps every conversation we've ever had on file.
0: The tight pack himself.
2: So I said to him, I was like, mate, is there a place where Woody said or someone said in the studio that has thrown me? And he was like, Willie, my boy. I think I've got the moment. Now, this is apparently a social video that we made out of this. This is 3 years ago that this happened.
0: Yeah.
2: You were talking, I think, is it all contained here in Mark the Man? I mean, he doesn't like his voice on air, but yeah, he's just nodding. Okay.
0: Are you talking about the phone being dropped into the...
2: Yes.
0: Yeah. This is wild.
2: Okay.
0: I was thrown. I was completely by a sound effect.
2: But you thought you got the wrong sound effect.
0: Yes.
2: Okay, here, let's have a look.
0: A whole bunch of divers.
2: How big is the reservoir?
0: 2 million litres.
2: I don't think that's that big. But
0: okay, yeah, so yeah. Just your average.
2: Oh, jeez, sorry.
0: Excuse me. Oh, that one's snuck through the cracks there from old button pusher Tommy.
1: It was supposed to be a splash. I'll reconvene.
0: My goodness gracious me.
2: Oh, God.
0: And that's completely distracted me. Then has thrown me. He didn't poop his pants while he was taking his reservoir selfie. There we go. My goodness. What is So after he's dropped his phone, he's taken a poop in the reservoir as well. I don't know what's happened there. If you can,
2: it's a war. Sorry.
0: Let me try and get back on track. So. He's okay, come on, Woody. I think we were very professional about it. I think people barely would have realised we played the wrong audio. And that's the beauty of us, Will. The show must go on.
2: That has thrown me. I know that is something we would not laugh at anymore, and it must be said. Just given the nature and the maturity and the growth.
0: Oh, the show used to be gross. We've really grown up.
2: I didn't find that funny at all.
0: Neither.
2: It's Will and Woody.
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0: Will and Woody, getting you through the early hours.
1: Woodrow, this is a very special opportunity that we've got. We are being asked to celebrate Western Star Butter's incredible 100-year birthday with something very, very special.
2: Ever since Woody was a child, he's been searching for more cake. It all started when Woody was only 4 years old and witnessed a magical moment as his sister received a Barbie dress cake on her birthday. Something about the way the doll wore the cake like a beautiful ball gown with delicious pink frosting and candles shining like the night sky. Since that day, all Woody could think about was more cake. So when Western Star Butter came to Will and Woody to celebrate their 100-year birthday, we wanted to keep the celebration going by celebrating you. But how do we celebrate you, Australia? With a Western Star Butter birthday cake, of course. Woody was over the moon.
3: More cake! Delicious birthday cake!
2: Will had heard enough.
4: Cake, cake, cake,
2: he said.
4: You're a cake.
2: Woody had an even better idea.
3: What if I am the cake? What if we are the cake?
2: It was so genius, so simple, so sarcastic from Will. This week, Will and Woody become the cake. This is Will and Woody's Cake Crashers.
1: Yes.
0: Amazing.
1: Yes. Big props to our audio producer, Mark the Man Daniel.
0: Well done. Very
1: that
0: good.
1: Is all the heavy lifting done for us. You guys get it. So to celebrate Western Star Butter's 100 years,
0: yes,
1: we want to be inside a cake.
0: Yes.
1: That is obviously made with Western Star Butter.
0: Yes.
1: And then rock up to someone's birthday.
0: Yeah.
1: They don't know we're inside the cake. They just think they're getting a huge cake.
0: Yes.
1: Right? And then at the opportune moment, like the Trojans in the Trojan horse.
0: Absolutely.
1: We are going to burst out of the cake.
0: Awesome.
1: That is a dream come true. You've seen it in movies. You see it everywhere. But does it happen in real life? No. And finally, Will, it's going to happen for us. But we need a cake that's big enough that fits the two of us in, right?
0: Absolutely. By the way, if you guys can be the one who we surprise in the cake.
1: Yeah.
0: So or you can nominate someone you love for us to surprise as well, because clearly if you're hearing this, you're across the bit.
1: Yeah, yeah.
0: But go to willandwoody.com if you would like to nominate someone for us to surprise by jumping out of their birthday cake to celebrate Western Star's 100-year birthday.
1: It's awesome. So cake design. I just want to get straight to it.
0: Okay.
1: I think we need to nail what the cake will look like.
0: Yeah.
1: Then we can start talking to bakers to make this physically possible.
0: I'm already taken back to, like, birthday cakes that my mum used to make for me, like women's weekly cakes.
1: Oh, they're the best.
0: Those, like, the pool cake or the cricket cake. Or, do you remember them?
1: You can get really creative with it. I've obviously had a long think about
0: this. Oh, you've had a think about this.
1: Absolutely. Well, you've got to think about the shape, right? We need something that's pretty wide down the bottom. And then kind of like...
0: So it was going like a tiered cake, like a wedding cake.
1: Yeah, but it's not a wedding, Will.
0: Okay.
1: It's a birthday.
0: Okay.
1: And, you know...
0: I said like.
1: Good. Okay, do you know what's like a tiered
0: what?
1: Wedding cake?
0: Go on. Just say...
1: An Egyptian pyramid. Right?
0: Oh, yeah.
1: So if it's an Egyptian pyramid, looks cool, and then we burst out, what are we dressed as?
0: I'm not sure about...
1: Mummies.
0: Oh, okay, yeah, I thought you were going to say something else.
1: Tutankhamun?
0: No.
1: Okay, another one. You don't love it. You don't love it.
0: No, I don't mind it.
1: Humongous.
0: Careful where you're going.
1: Humongous top hat.
0: Oh, yeah.
1: Right? Because you get the barrel shape in the middle, right?
0: Yeah.
1: So huge top hat.
0: Yeah.
1: What do we jump out as?
0: Rabbits.
1: Yes. We dressed up as bunnies.
0: I don't think this is...
1: You don't love it. No. We're going to move on.
0: Well, I think
1: huge
0: barrel. It's a birthday, isn't it? You know?
1: Yeah, but who doesn't like bunnies?
0: I think just going as a bunny is...
1: I think petting zoos at a birthday is a dream for me. Barrel. Huge wooden barrel.
0: Oh, yeah.
1: Now, you might not be able to join the dots here, but huge wooden barrel. You think, oh, it looks like a delicious chocolate cake, that big barrel.
0: Mm.
1: We burst out. Who are we? Mm. I'm Donkey Kong. You're Diddy Kong. Because he
0: it might
1: barrels.
0: Be a bit of, yeah. Might run into copyright, that's all.
1: No, I get it. I get it.
0: Nintendo would love that.
1: I get it. By the way, 13-1065.
0: Yeah, I'd love to hear from some other people.
1: Well, hang on.
0: No,
1: I'm not finished.
0: I reckon we're here.
1: This is my dream.
0: No.
1: And I will...
0: Well, it's also Western Star's birthday, and I think we've heard enough.
1: Western Star, say it with a star. It is their 100th birthday, which is super exciting, guys. And we're going to be jumping out of a cake, surprising one of you guys at one of your surprises. So willandwoody.com if you'd like to nominate someone who we can surprise in a Trojan horse-style cake. Mm-hmm. And we'll take your calls 131065 right up next. If you've got a great idea for what cake we can jump out of, please. It's Will and Woody.
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0: Hey, good morning. It's Will and Woody. And Woodrow, it is Western Star Butter's 100-year birthday.
1: Will and Woody's Cake Crashes. Western Star. Say it with a star.
0: Okay, so to celebrate, they are allowing us, this is a privilege, to cake crash
2: yes.
0: Somebody's birthday Trojan horse style. So we're going to make an amazing cake with Western Star butter and then jump out of the cake and surprise the shit out of someone.
2: The first step, obviously.
0: I can't wait.
2: Oh, it's going to be unbelievable.
0: I think the look on someone's face when the cake comes alive, that'll be very exciting.
2: And also, we're going to do a whole radio show, I imagine, from inside a cake.
0: No.
2: Yes.
0: No, well, I think we'll have a think about that.
2: Because I'm already thinking about, I think we need...
0: How big do you want the cake? Like, that's you and me inside a cake.
2: Well, look, that's the plan. And if we've got to sacrifice someone, it is you.
0: For sure, man. So, I'm happy to... I mean, that'll be claustrophobic in there if it's both of us. Right.
2: I'm already thinking that I'm going to have an oxygen tank in there, so I've got fresh oxygen through the whole thing. I want to be in there for an entire radio show, okay? And then I want to be brought into the party. I want to be live while I'm in the cake, and then I want to burst out live. I think it'd be great to listen to.
0: WillandWoody.com, by the way, if you would like to be surprised. Although you... we want to make sure that you... I mean, I want the cake to pop open and you to be, you know, passed out inside because you couldn't get enough air in there. So there's a lot of logistics here.
2: That's what I'm saying.
0: There's a lot of logistics here.
2: Have you seen, it doesn't matter, but I think scuba tank, just so I've got some fresh O2.
0: So you now want to fit two fully grown men and a full scuba tank in there.
2: Well, you sound like you don't want the oxygen, so just an oxygen tank for me. Or those little baby ones they use in Baywatch. You know, those little mini guys.
0: Let's take some calls, I reckon, on what the cake should be or could be.
2: So I think design is crucial here.
0: 100%.
2: I've already thrown down a fair bit of heat before the song there with some hot ideas. But let's go to Sarah here. Sarah, what do you think the cake design should be?
3: Good afternoon, boys. Look, I think you've already found the answer yourself in what you're saying. It should be the Trojan horse. Because then you are actually busting out. And the only argument you're going to have is who gets to play the back end.
2: Very good, Sarah. That is very good.
0: Good on you, Sarah.
2: I hate to be the guy who's been pragmatic here, but I'm taking this so seriously. Very hard to make a cake where I assume we would be in the belly of the horse.
0: Why?
2: How are we going to make cake legs of a horse that hold up? What are you now? 85? 84?
0: Don't you dare put my weight on the air.
2: Sorry. Sorry.
0: How dare you?
2: You're 80s?
0: How dare you?
2: I'm a tight 72. Don't get your package. No, I'm just saying.
0: There's no way you're 72 kilos.
2: No. I'm 80. I'm about 80. On a good day, 79. It doesn't matter.
0: Yeah.
2: But, like, I'm saying that, like, cake legs holding up 150 kilos, that's not going to happen. I think we need us at the base. Hence why I'm saying Egyptian pyramid. The other one, I'm going to throw it out there for you. You know the movie Alien?
0: I think people can get creative with this sort of stuff, by the way. You could build the cake leg with like iron or something, and then you can build cake around that.
2: Well,
0: that sort of stuff, that sort of infrastructure happens with cakes these days.
2: Yeah, but that is.
0: That's how they do tiered cakes. They have like pieces of cardboard in between the tiers.
2: Tiered cakes have the big pieces down the bottom.
0: Yes,
2: man, we're talking about.
0: But there's pieces of cardboard in between there as well.
2: I get that.
0: No, you don't think you do. And I don't think you get a lot about this.
2: I did cake making.
0: Mate, you're 72 kilos. Kate. Don't you lie to me. Kate.
3: Hello.
0: Welcome to Cake Crashes. Kate, what cake should we try and jump out of at somebody's birthday?
3: The old school, you know, like Barbie, like Dolly Varden cake, you know, from like your mum's cookbook.
2: This is what my sister had this made for her out of the Women's Weekly cake design. Because the dress is so wide down the bottom... It sounds weird, but so Will and I would be under the dress or in the dress.
0: I think there's issues there. Let's go to Vivian.
3: One on top.
2: One on top of the other.
0: Vivian, again, it's a logistical thing.
2: I'm sorry.
0: It's a logistical thing. I mean, you and I are going to have to contort our way into the space.
2: That's part of the training, and I'm willing to put in the work.
0: Vivian.
4: Hey.
0: How
4: about the good old-fashioned stable, can even hold my ass, Jack in the Box?
2: Jack in the Box?
4: Pops out and usually scares the crap out of everyone, but who cares?
2: I actually love that. And you tell the person whose birthday it is, because you actually get the lever out the side, right? And they go, like, and you say to them, like, twist the lever. Oh, I think that's pretty hot, Viv. And also the shape of it, it's a box.
4: Easy.
0: Easy to fit in. Good on you, Viv.
2: I'm going to throw one out.
0: I like
2: there.
0: That.
2: You know the movie Alien.
0: Oh my God.
2: you know,
0: Western Star's 100th birthday. Western Star butter. Western Star. Say it with a star. If you've got more ideas, then please hit us up on the socials. And if you want to nominate someone whom we're actually going to be surprising by popping out of this cake, go to willandwoody.com. We would love to do it to someone who you know loves a surprise.
2: Maybe they're a fan of the movie Alien.
0: I hope so you're having a wonderful drive.
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0: If you creeping, just don't let me find out. Get a hotel, never bring them to the house.
1: Will and Woody, getting you through the early hours.
2: Rove McManus is in the studio with
1: us.
2: Yes,
1: he is. Here he is.
2: We are dining out in a bit of Rove Live stuff because, as we were saying, Golden Year of TV Awards is very nostalgic for us. I've actually just been on the YouTube channel, mate. Like, it's the clip that I stopped on just before, just to give people an idea of how big this show was this. I'm looking at this clip because, like, I vaguely remember this. It was a segment called My Charader.
1: Yes.
2: Right?
1: And just charades.
2: Just charades. But it was with Charlie's Angels.
1: Yeah.
2: So
1: Cameron Diaz.
2: Cameron Diaz.
1: Drew Barrymore.
2: Lucy Liu.
1: Yeah.
2: Playing charades.
1: Drunk. They were drunk.
2: They were... Really?
1: Oh yeah.
2: On Australian TV at 9 o'clock on a... What night?
1: We would have been on a Wednesday.
2: Wednesday night.
3: Yeah. I reckon you can tell that Cameron's had a few by the interaction she has with Pete Hellier at the start. Or I think she licks him on the cheek.
1: Yeah, she's very flirty with him.
2: Yes.
1: And they're doing it in heels and formal wear. Amazing.
2: I just like looking at that. I'm like, because that just doesn't exist. Maybe that happens on Jimmy Fallon now. Maybe he gets one person to come and do something a bit silly. You have all three of them in the room drunk playing... Charades.
1: Yeah. Just doing charades.
2: That's insane.
1: And we put hair gel in the mix for Cameron.
2: Oh, really?
1: As a reference to something about Mary. Yeah. And by absolute sheer good fortune, it ends up on her turn with her performing.
3: Amazing.
1: To Pete. She does mime hair gel.
2: Yeah.
1: But does it as a, you know, I'm squeezing something into my hand. Who am I to tell Cameron?
2: Hindsight's
1: what
2: a wonderful
1: to do?
2: Thing.
1: I'm not going to tell Cameron Diaz how to charade everybody.
3: A bit of feedback when the cameras are off.
1: Yeah, just a little note for next time. But yeah, we had a bit that we did because we were live. We could say to people.
2: And actually live, right?
1: We were 100% live. That's which is also part of the fun. You know, I was talking about it with Pete last night. We caught up with him for dinner. And we're like, in our first year at Channel 9, he wrote a sketch based around the guy. Who's the guy who comes up with dances? Everything from the Nutbush to the YMCA, twerk. Like, who comes up with those?
2: Yeah,
1: and brilliant. So he created a character. He creates dances.
2: Cool, yeah.
1: He creates a new dance that he calls the et cetera, et cetera. It was you stick your two arms out wide like you're an aeroplane and then just squat from one leg to the next. At the end, he goes to test it in a nightclub. It's always a very nervous moment for him. And it takes off and it's the new big dance.
2: Yeah,
3: brilliant.
1: Between one show and the next, a week of television, we had people sending us footage of them doing the dance in nightclubs.
2: Wow.
1: So to do that, you would have to take a literal video camera, mail a cassette, video tape to us, and then we put them on air, which then made more people do it. Then people were sending us footage of them being kicked out of nightclubs for doing it. Nightclubs got in touch with us saying, our nightclub has said that we will be an et cetera safe haven. Where if people want to come and do the dance, they will come and do the dance without being kicked out or getting in trouble for it.
2: Unbelievable.
1: And this went on for like weeks, and this thing went viral before viral.
2: Viral.

0: 1999.
1: Wow.
0: It's incredible.
1: Wow. That is an incredible concept that something can go viral before sharing stuff.
0: And also that wasn't the intent. It was just, oh, this is a funny bit. But once people took the ball and ran with it, we were like, well, we'll show it. And then if anyone else has got any footage, send it in. And
2: yeah, bloody oh. Again, you just get blown away by who's on the couch sitting next to Pete and Corinne. So we had Will Ferrell and John C. Reilly.
0: Oh, yeah, yeah, yeah.
2: Destiny's Child.
0: Yeah, I had one of, I'm one of the few, rare few who have interviewed Beyonce. She doesn't do interviews anymore.
1: God. And you gave her a set of tracky dacks.
0: Yeah. Yeah. Because I did an interview with Destiny's Child where I had said to them, you all look so glamorous, but when you're at home, you're just sitting around in tracky dacks. And they went, what are tracky dacks?
2: Right.
0: So that when they came to Australia on their tour, I gave them tracky dacks.
1: We've got to get out of here, but it's been great having you in here. Thanks for sharing. It's been awesome. It's been so good. It's been so good. You listen to Will and Woody. Thanks, Rove. Kiss. Turn down
3: for what? Volume up. Mood up. 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Leveled up.
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1: This is what we're doing right now. It's Judge Jake. So we've got a little bit of money kicking around from our $10,000 ATM. We've got $300.
2: Yeah, we've got $300 sitting there. 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
3: Hey, Jakey, how are you?
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3: 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My husband's yesterday. My son is 15 this Saturday coming. He would like to have a birthday party. And then it's my birthday at the end of the month. My sister-in-law is the 11th, technically, the 11th. So my brother-in-law's girlfriend.
1: Toby, I need to bring you into the studio. You've overstimulated him.
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3: We're in the middle of this.
1: Adam and Donny, are we dating?
3: That's the situation that we find ourselves in right now. Mel and James have been on about 5 dates together, we believe. And Mel was just on the show explaining that she wants to take the next step. James is on the phone with us right now. He's agreed to come on. It's been 5 dates, James?
4: Yeah, 5 dates, more or less, I think, at this point.
3: Yeah, so we're actually going to hand over to Mel because she's, I'll be honest, quite up and about and has had some interesting ways to describe you this morning. But Mel's got some things that she wants to ask you, if that's all right, James?
4: Yeah, sure. Go ahead, Mel. How are you doing?
5: Good, James. How are you?
4: Yeah, I'm fantastic. What's the problem?
5: What a way to talk to each other. Well, I just wanted to share my feelings with you. I feel like we're both really into each other. You know, we've been to Shore & Co., we've been to the Strand, you've stayed over mine a couple nights, stayed on the couch, you've been very respectful. I feel like you're very into me. I'm just sort of sitting here waiting, for when you're going to make things official.
4: When am I going to make things official?
5: Yeah, like, you know, boyfriend and girlfriend.
4: Well, I mean, yeah, we are dating, but I hope you don't think that means that we'll be exclusive. Like, there's a big difference between dating and being in a relationship, and I don't know if I want to be locked down.
5: So you're seeing other women?
4: Oh, well, not at the moment, no.
5: So what's the hold up for making things official?
3: Sorry, I'm just trying to understand this, James. You just said you are dating, and you just said that you're not seeing other women, and from what we understand, you guys are really into each other. I was about to hit off the big clapping emoji and the celebration.
6: We've got two people together.
3: When I heard you say, yeah, we're dating, bro, what's the hold up here? Are we missing something?
4: Look, you know, you don't just fire the first candidate you interview without looking at the rest of the market. You know what I mean? Keeping my options open.
6: From what we understand, you're 28, so you must have already looked at some candidates throughout your life. It seems like you and Mel are getting along pretty well. I mean, the way Mel described it, you're into each other. How do you feel about Mel?
4: Well, I like Mel.
5: I'm just confused. You're pushing 30. What are you waiting for? I'm not a candidate?
3: Yeah, okay, so Mel, it sounds like maybe this is more one-sided than you originally led us to believe.
5: I'm very confused, honestly, because why are you texting me all day then, asking how my day is? I'm just a little bit shocked, honestly. You say you're looking for a serious relationship. Obviously, that's not true, is it?
4: Well, I mean, I am looking for serious relationships, but I'm going through my options here, you know.
3: It sounds like you're not even actually looking at other options, because when we asked, you said you're not talking to any other women.
4: Well, I didn't say that I wasn't talking to other women. I said that I'm not seeing any other women.
6: He's got you there.
3: Okay.
6: No, he's got you there. Okay. Hey, James, what if you lost Mel? It sounds like you guys are getting along. What if you didn't have her in your life anymore? That would surely not be a good thing for you, right?
4: At the end of the day, like, Mel, we went to Shore & Co. We didn't buy a house together. We've got to manage our expectations here.
5: So why stay at my house then? I'm confused if you weren't that interested.
4: Well, yeah, I stayed at your house and you made me stay on the bloody couch. I mean, what signal is that supposed to send to me?
5: No. That you were being respectful and I told you that I wanted to take things slow.
4: Well, Mel, when you take a girl to Shore & Co., you know, there's certain expectations. I mean, what kind of signals is that sending to me? Have you thought about me in this circumstance?
5: Are you serious?
4: No, I'm dead serious.
3: Okay.
5: If you take me out for dinner, there's an expectation that you're going to come and sleep in my bed. Is that what you're saying?
4: Well, I mean, it's not a hard written rule, but it's a soft expectation.
3: I quite enjoyed the conversations that we've had with Mel, both off air and on air. And I think that you might have some commitment issues here and you're going to throw something away. Mel, I know this is a bit of an awkward question now. I mean, if James was able to pull himself together, could you still see a world where this guy, who, let's remember, just 10 minutes ago, you were heaps into, if he kind of pulls his head in here, could this actually be something successful? Because I really don't want this to just blow up because he's got, let's be honest, his head where it shouldn't be.
5: Honestly, he's shown another side that I was very unaware of.
4: Oh, wow.
5: To show you about some people's true colours, but I mean, obviously feelings just don't disappear straight away, but he's going to have to put in a lot of work.
3: Is that something that you'd be up for, James?
4: Well, I'll send you a message after we get off air, Mel. How does that sound?
5: Yeah, you've got a lot of writing to do, it sounds like.
3: Okay. Well, we'll leave you guys there. I'm not ruling this out as an impossibility. I honestly think there's hope for you too. Mel, thank you so much for being so open and honest with us this morning. And James, honestly, good luck here. Just let your guard down a bit.
5: Honestly, you need therapy, James. Seriously.
6: Mate, you guys continue the chat off air.
2: What time is it? Missed Adam and Donnie yesterday? Couldn't do the early alarm?
1: No judgment here.
2: This is yesterday's entree.
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2: Emails later. 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

0: endorse this band?
1: I'm Matty Bowen, and I endorse this band.
2: So, I mean, it's official. It's official. Moments later, though, Jake, our promotions manager, and in this instance, apparently our band manager,
3: yes,
2: he came on the show and he said, well, I got good news, boys. We're going to be playing a gig this Saturday night.
3: Yes.
2: Is this at Molly Malone's,
3: yes,
2: right?
3: Yes.
2: Okay, so that's obviously an awful idea.
0: I don't think you've been in a band before, have you, Jake?
3: No,
0: it doesn't happen in this
3: But
0: order.
3: I'm the band manager.
0: Yeah, but
3: I've gone away and made this happen.
0: Yeah, but what you're meant to do is get together, have a jam, make a song, whether it's a cover song or your own song, like actually practice before you start booking gigs.
3: Yeah.
0: What do you mean?
2: Now, this all started because Adam missed being in a band. He's been in bands his whole life, and since moving to Townsville about a year ago, it hasn't been the same, right?
3: No,
2: you haven't been able to jam out.
0: Haven't been drumming, jam out, yeah.
2: But I come today with a solution for Saturday night.
0: Okay.
2: Currently, right now, feel free to call us 1-300-00-1063. We've got VIP passes to give away to Saturday night at Molly Malone.
3: Yeah, on Saturday.
2: That includes tickets.
3: Meet and greet.
0: Yeah, okay.
2: Side posters.
0: Photographs, yeah.
2: Drinks at Molly Malone's as well,
0: photo
2: most
0: ups.
2: Importantly.
0: We'll take a photo with you.
2: But yep. As far as the actual concert that you'll be seeing with those VIP passes, I have a suggestion, guys. So,
0: yeah.
2: I genuinely know that this all started because Adam wanted to jam out.
0: Yep, that's right.
2: But I've done some research over the weekend, and I think what I've discovered is the best bands of all time don't play instruments. They just sing.
3: Is that right?
2: Because the best bands of all time, in my opinion, are bands like this.
0: But boy bands. I thought the big issue was none of us can sing.
3: I can't sing.
2: None of us can sing. But all of us can't play instruments other than Adam.
3: I can. I'm not singing.
2: We can't just get out there. Well, what instrument were you going to play, Jake?
3: The triangle?
2: Yeah, exactly. So we've got a drum and a triangle, and that's it. Yeah. So that's not really a band, is it?
0: And triangle's percussion. I've already got percussion covered.
2: I think the best thing that we could do moving forward is to change directions for this band. And we become a boy band. Let me just...
3: A boy band?
2: I just think this makes... I mean, Adam, I know you love your Pearl Jam.
0: Yes, my favourite band.
2: Let me just run some numbers for you here. Pearl Jam, respectively, over the years, sold 85 million records. That's huge.
0: Yeah, it is.
2: Backstreet Boys, 130 mil.
0: Yeah.
2: Okay, so...
3: That's a lot of money.
2: Pearl Jam's grossed about 20 million all time on their tours. NSYNC, 76 million.
0: 76.
2: So what I'm saying is boy bands just have more reach. I mean, New Kids on the Block have sold $1 billion in merch over the years.
0: Have they?
2: $1 billion
0: wow.
2: worth of merch.
0: New Kids on the Block.
2: That's what I'm saying here, boys.
0: If you bought a New Kids on the Block,
3: so we could make millions.
2: Now, and hey, lots of, well, I don't know. What I'm saying is, again, Adam, like, if you come on board with this boy band idea, bands go through iterations and changes all the time, right? So maybe we start, Matty Bowen's Hard Boys start as a boy band, and then maybe our next album, we're punk rock or whatever it is Pearl Jam do, I'm not sure.
3: Hey, Donnie, I'm in.
2: You're in?
3: I'm in.
2: That's Jake's in. Adam, this is the situation, mate. Yeah. We either teach us how to play a guitar and sing by Saturday,
3: yeah. Come on,
2: or
3: Adam.
2: We just learn how to sing by Saturday.
0: If this is what's going to get you guys over the line,
3: Adam.
0: And it means we can hit the stage and play some music, or the closest thing we can get to it, fine.
2: So
0: bands are about compromise.
2: We're all officially saying that Matty Bowen's Yeehaw Boys is a boy band?
0: If it has to be. I mean, if that's our only option.
2: I love it.
3: I'm in. Let's go.
2: I've got a photo shoot booked in after the show today.
3: Wow.
2: It's going to be great.
3: I've always wanted to be Harry Styles, Niall.
2: Yeah, One Direction, ain't you?
3: Zane.
2: Okay.
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6: Good morning, I'm Bethany Ross here with your local news. Well, a 45-year-old Townsville man has fronted Cairns Magistrates Court charged with possessing child abuse material. Alana Riley has the story.
7: Australian Border Force officers allegedly found child abuse material on the North Queensland man's phone when he arrived on an international flight at Cairns Airport last Thursday. The North Queensland Joint Organised Crime Task Force seized the device for forensic analysis and charged him with one count of possessing child abuse material, an offence carrying up to 15 years jail.
6: He's had to surrender his passport but has been granted bail and the case has been adjourned until December. In other news, police have seized 466 illegal e-bikes and e-scooters and issued more than 2,000 fines since new laws started in July. Minister for Transport Brent Mickleberg says the destruction of the confiscated devices sends a clear message to riders breaking the law. An 18-year-old man did die in an e-bike crash in Mount Louisa just last year. The batteries and metal from the devices are being recycled where possible. Meanwhile, Townsville's population could soar past 328,000 people by 2050, creating new economic and investment opportunities and easing pressure on overcrowded capital cities if the federal government gets our immigration settings right. The Regional Australia Institute says we need to consider refocusing future growth on regional areas that need and want sustainable population growth. Simon Pry from the Institute says we need to do more if we're going to get the balance right.
8: We're currently on a pathway towards having a handful of very, very large capital cities, very uneven spread of population growth across the country, whereas we know there are incredible economic opportunities in regional Australia, growing numbers of jobs that are going unfilled. There's huge demand from a lot of regional communities to grow their populations.
6: And finally, Townsville's Recovery Roadshow is gearing up to visit the city's most isolated communities ahead of the upcoming extreme weather season. Visiting locals on Magnetic Island on Saturday. Next up is Paluma, Kungala and Rolling Stone through October. Paluma was cut off for weeks during the 2025 rain event, with major repairs still underway. Council says the roadshow will give residents practical tools, hazard info and face-to-face support.
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9: Hi, I'm Phoebe Humphrey. It seems there's no relief on the horizon for motorists, with the Energy Minister Chris Bowen appearing to rule out another fuel excise cut on the ABC as unleaded prices soar past $2.20 a litre across the major capitals.
10: We said that excise cut was temporary. We were very clear on that right from the beginning. You know, we're not going to respond to every daily movement on the world oil price.
9: Parents are being warned that online radicalisation is increasingly happening through gaming platforms and private chat groups. A federal inquiry has been launched to look into what's driving the rise in young people being drawn towards extremist ideologies. It'll hear from ASIO, police, tech companies and gaming giants. Anthony Albanese has revealed details of his latest phone call with the King, the PM posting last night that it was a privilege to speak to King Charles and that the monarch's affection for Australia remains strong. And legendary fashion designer designer Bob Mackie has died at 87. The American was best known for dressing the likes of Cher, Tina Turner, Diana Ross and Dolly Parton.
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9: In sport, the Swans say they're yet to make any selection calls for Friday night's prelim final against the Dockers. Coach Dean Cox telling Fox Justin McInerney could be picked for his first match since round 13 after recovering from hamstring issues.
11: We've monitored his training over the past month or 6 weeks about what he's actually done, how much has he done, and you know, he's ticked every box all the way through. So.
9: And the Panthers are now sweating on the fitness of Nathan Cleary, who suffered a foot injury during Sunday's qualifying final win. That's the latest news on sport.
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6: Partly cloudy across Townsville today with a top of 27 degrees. There is a slight chance of a shower along the coast, otherwise it's going to be dry. Light east to southeasterly winds throughout the morning. Tomorrow we can expect a bit of fog early on and then it'll be sunny and warm heading for 27 again. That's the latest news, sport and weather. 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
14: Yeehaw, welcome to Tuesdays, the 15th of September, 5 past 6, show 180 for Adam and Donnie. My name is Adam, I've just hit a triple 20. Donnie missed the dartboard altogether and hit an innocent bystander. And Beth was keeping score with the local news, but she may have just run off to be a little bit sick.
15: Okay, we don't know exactly where she's run to.
14: Well,
15: she could be anywhere. She could be anywhere in the world.
14: Sure, but we can confirm with her later on, but she's definitely being sick.
15: Yeah, well, we don't know for sure.
14: She's got a bit of morning sickness, I think.
15: Well, maybe. It is
14: oh,
15: the morning.
14: Oh, come on.
15: Oh, here she comes.
14: She is.
15: Oh, my goodness.
14: Bethany Ross.
15: See, this is why you shouldn't have said what you said, because she came in straight after.
16: What did you say?
14: I think she's a bit sick.
16: Oh, guys, I'm sick this morning.
14: Oh, you poor thing. Look at her eyes.
16: I'm crying.
15: Bethany Ross.
14: She's got the sick eyes.
15: Not good.
16: I don't know what that is, but sure.
15: She's got the sick eyes.
14: Look at her eyes.
16: Just don't go into my studio. There's a bucket that needs to be cleaned up this morning.
15: This is crazy.
14: Who's going to clean that up?
16: Sorry, everyone who just woke up today. Good morning.
15: This is so funny.
14: Do you feel better?
16: This no.
15: Is so
14: really?
15: Funny.
14: Didn't help.
16: Oh, I'm glad that you're entertained, Donnie.
14: I'll make laughing in your face, Beth.
16: You'll never have to go through this.
14: Isn't it? It's offensive.
16: It's offensive.
14: You offended?
15: It's like, I don't know how to explain it. She seems so done. It's like it's like when a 5-year-old's really, really tired. Hello, everyone. You've just woken up today.
16: I just need a good nap.
15: You don't have to. You just chill out. You do what you got to do.
16: I just want to say I impress myself every day with my level of professionalism. How 1 second I can be really, really unwell. And the next I'm doing the weather like nothing happened.
14: You literally just came from being sick and walked in the studio and went on air.
15: I mean,
14: that's pretty huge.
15: I was not expecting you to.
16: Oh, sorry, I was late. I stressed myself out. I ran out as quickly as I could.
15: Probably made you more sick, all the stress. That's what they say, you know. Stress is the biggest killer, actually, Adam.
16: Okay.
15: That's what they say. Yeah. That's what I've heard.
14: Yeah, you're worried.
15: I'm not a doctor.
14: You're a sympathetic man, aren't you?
15: I am very sympathetic.
16: I feel like you wouldn't be the kind of person who's sympathetic when someone's sick.
15: Oh!
16: I reckon you'd be like, can't deal with it.
15: Oh, well, I wasn't the one saying that you were sick on air. That's not what I was doing.
14: I reckon he'd stand there and point and laugh at you.
16: Do you think?
14: Wouldn't he?
16: I think you'd be like, oh, no, I'm going to be sick too.
14: Do you get a bit queasy around?
16: Stop, you're making me unwell.
14: Is that what happened? Yes, you will, wouldn't he?
15: No, I'm okay.
14: I think you got some on my bleached hair.
15: Oh, okay. Well, I don't sound like that. I don't know why you're so effeminate this morning,
6: but anyway.
15: Well, you did the first impression, so ask yourself. The call's coming from within the house. Well, anything else you're up to other than being sick and the...
6: Oh, my gosh. I thought you'd have something better to talk about than me being ill.
15: Sorry. Well, you ran in and just started talking about it.
6: No, nothing else.
15: All right, well, we should get started with the show, actually. Me and my girlfriend admitted something to each other last night.
6: Oh.
15: A pretty big thing, actually.
6: I mean, really? What more is there to admit after you've been together for this long?
17: I thought you knew everything.
15: Yeah, so did I.
17: Wow.
15: But last night I said, I've been thinking this, and she said, I've been thinking this too.
17: Oh, no.
15: It's a pretty big thing.
6: That you guys should socialise less and stay home more.
15: Not that. You gotta be sick in your studio. I wish it was that.
17: It is Smash Mouth to kick yourself on a Tuesday. Adam and Donnie, Star 106.3.
15: We've started more events, actually.

0: Snooze. 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
1: Last night, me and my girlfriend, Adam, we had to sit down and be real with each other.
0: Okay.
1: We had to really admit something to each other that we've obviously both been holding on to for a long time.
0: Oh, no.
1: And finally, it was time to just let it be spoken, let it be said.
0: Yeah.
1: And you know, you throw these things out to the universe and just hope. Hope for the best, really.
0: Yeah, but you've got to communicate. You've got to be open.
1: Yeah, you have to.
0: Yeah, you must.
1: Last night, I arose from a nap.
0: Yes, did you?
1: Yes, sir, about 5 p.m.
0: Yeah.
1: My girlfriend got home from work, and I looked at her, and she looked at me, and I said, sit down.
0: Oh.
1: She sat down, and I said, let's just be real.
0: We need to talk.
1: We finally need to admit it. This couch we bought 3 months ago, it sucks.
0: Really?
1: It sucks. It sucks. It just sucks. And she goes, so happy you said it. I've been waiting for someone to say it. It just does suck, doesn't it? We both just had to admit it. It was time. Okay, it's not. This I don't know if it's that sad, but
0: what? I know I've got a tear forming.
1: We bought this couch together.
0: Oh,
1: it was
0: did
1: our
0: you?
1: First big purchase, actually.
0: Yeah.
1: And it's all about the depth, Adam.
0: The depth of the couch?
1: The depth of the couch.
0: What do you mean?
1: So our old couch, you both used to be able to lie actually next to each other and watch TV.
0: Oh.
1: This new couch, it's a lot longer. See. It wraps around the whole room.
0: Yeah.
1: It's a lot more room for other people to come over and enjoy my couch sitting upright.
0: Yeah.
1: But as soon as it's time to lie down, it's awful. It sucks. And then the other thing about this bloody couch.
0: Oh, I'm so sorry.
1: Most couches, they're squares. Because rooms are square.
0: Yeah.
1: So they've made the couches to fit the room.
0: Right.
1: We've gone, no, let's be trendy and cool. And get a curved couch.
0: Oh, no.
1: So there's nowhere for your back to go. Why, my back's all mangled.
0: Doesn't sound like a good napping couch.
1: And something that I've come to learn is in this profession, you need a good napping couch.
0: Yeah, you do. Oh, absolutely.
1: It's like a carpenter having a hammer.
0: My couch at home is better for naps than it is to sit on.
1: Oh.
0: It's quite an uncomfortable sit, but who cares? I'm napping on it more than I'm sitting on it.
1: And now I come into work every day because I've donated my old couch to this place and I look at it with a tear in my eye and I go, oh. You just never really know what you got till it's gone in this life, really.
0: So you want us to feel bad about you. How much was this new couch? Knowing you, not cheap.
1: I don't want to talk
0: about it. Was it brand new?
1: Brand new.
0: With a curve and trendy and long, I'm guessing it was pretty spenno.
1: There's no Christmas presents this year.
0: So you're coming in here saying, oh, poor me, I've got a really expensive couch that's not made for napping because it's too expensive and fancy. Is that what you're saying?
1: Well, when you put it like that, no one's going to feel bad for me.
0: No. It's been a long Adam and Donnie, Star 106.3.
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2: 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The right ray. Because there's a certain ray that you've got to walk.
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0: Punk for our Tuesday. It's Adam and Donnie, Star 106.3. 15 degrees in Townsville right now. We're chasing a top 28 for the day. Mostly sunny conditions. Before we go to news, Donnie, it is officially formal season.
1: Oh, we're there.
0: Big shout out to Annandale Christian College. They had their Year 12 formal on Friday at the Ville. Their photos are in the paper this morning.
1: So it's kicked off.
0: What about your formal?
1: Well, who'd you take yours?
0: I took my girlfriend at the time.
1: Oh, well, that's...
0: And we drove up to it in my dad's Holden Astra.
1: Oh.
0: And I don't know if you're aware of what a Holden Astra is, but it's a pretty standard sedan.
1: Yeah.
0: But his... But his version had a lift-off roof. So it was a convertible Holden Astra.
1: A convertible Astra.
0: Therefore, a fancy Astra. So we decided to take that.
1: I took a girl who was a girlfriend of a friend of... A mutual friend.
0: A what?
1: A girlfriend of a mutual friend.
0: You took your mate's girlfriend?
1: Yeah, I took my mate's girlfriend to formal. They both went to different schools.
0: Oh.
1: So I went to a co-ed school, so now I definitely could have asked someone else. But then we were all at a party once, and then someone said, oh, why don't you just take Tani?
0: Yeah.
1: And I thought, oh, that'd be a bit weird. I don't know how Jack would feel about that.
0: Yeah.
1: Oh, Jack wouldn't mind. Which really cemented my place in the pecking order.
0: Did you ask Jack?
1: No, he pretty much messaged me, said it would be fine. Which really...
0: He's not threatened.
1: When another man
0: Defensive, a little bit offensive.
1: When another man says, no, let my girlfriend get dressed up to the nines, buy her a corsage and take her on a dance.
0: Yeah.
1: It would be no issue whatsoever, mate. That really makes you go, I really need to get to the gym or do whatever these other tough kids at school are doing.
0: Did you have a dance with her or anything?
1: Yeah, it was a full day.
0: You danced? Was it really?
1: I mean, I assume so.
0: Jack is a comfortable man. He's not threatened at all.
1: No. Well, they broke up 3 years later. Had nothing to do with me, but, you know.
0: Absolutely nothing to do with you, obviously. It's Adam and Donnie, Star 106.3. Bethany Ross has our local news next.
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3: Good morning, I'm Bethany Ross here with your local news. Well, a Townsville man has been charged with possessing child abuse material during a border check at Cairns Airport. Alana Riley has the details.
11: The 45-year-old's phone was seized at Cairns Airport on Thursday when the abuse material was allegedly detected by Border Force officers. Working with the North Queensland Joint Organised Crime Task Force, the man was arrested and charged, fronting Cairns Magistrates Court yesterday. Federal police stress these crimes are never victimless. Every possession contributes to the exploitation of children. The charge could see the 45-year-old behind bars for up to 15 years.
3: The case has been adjourned until December and he's been released on bail. In other news, Townsville is set to receive part of Queensland's next frontline corrections boost, with new custodial officers graduating for Townsville Correctional Centre as the state nears its latest staffing milestone. It is part of more than 200 officers rolling out across Queensland, including Mareeba, Brizzy and Rockhampton. It does come, however, as union members have held a number of strikes here in Townsville demanding safer working conditions in our correctional centres. In other news, the state government has delivered 25 new and upgraded cuddle cots to 17 hospitals across the state. That includes one down in Eyre Hospital. The cots do give grieving families more time with their newborns after death. Cuddle Cots Queensland Health Chief Midwife Officer Liz Wilkes explains how they work.
12: So look, a cuddle cot is basically a newborn bassinet that is cooled down to enable a baby to be left in the cuddle cot and to not sort of change its temperature. So there is a machine beside the cot that feeds sort of cool air through the cot.
3: And applications are now open for Team 27, the official volunteer program for the Men's Rugby World Cup 2027. Townsville City Council says locals can be part of delivering the biggest Rugby World Cup ever held in Australia and help create unforgettable experiences for fans, teams and visitors. Roles do span fan engagement, event support and venue operations. You can find more on the Rugby World Cup website.
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13: Hi, I'm Phoebe Humphrey. Aussie parents are being warned that extremists are increasingly targeting children online. A new inquiry has been launched to investigate how gaming platforms and chat apps are being used to radicalise young people, with spy agency ASIO reporting a sharp rise in cases involving teenagers. Barnaby Joyce continues to defend One Nation's migration policy. The party is proposing to cut net migration levels to 130,000 a year by slashing international student numbers and temporary skilled visas, which has sparked concerns about its impact on the economy. The One Nation MP telling the ABC they're listening to Australians.
14: The will of the Australian people is so pronounced. This has to be dealt with. We will
15: deal with
14: it. We will deal with it.
15: Are you worried about what the Parliament and Budget Office
14: No, I'm not really, because they're not elected. I am.
13: And it's TV's biggest night of the year in the States, with the Emmys on in LA. The Pitt leads the nominees with 25 nods, while Hack sits just behind with 24.
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13: In sport, Knights coach Justin Holbrook isn't as surprised as some by his side's rise up the NRL table this season, with Newcastle now into the semis after finishing dead last in 2025. He's told Nine he always knew they had the potential.
16: Yeah, I was always confident and we're there and I'm happy.
13: And the AFL has sent out a memo as the trade season nears, the league reminding all clubs that trades will have to stand up on merit amid talk of potential side deals. That's the latest news and sport.
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3: Partly cloudy across Townsville today with a top of 27 degrees. There is a slight chance of a shower along the coast, otherwise it's going to be dry. Light east to southeasterly winds throughout the morning. Tomorrow we can expect a bit of fog early on and then it'll be sunny and warm, heading for 27 again. That's the latest news, sport and weather. I'm Bethany Ross with Adam and Donnie on Star 106.3.
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1: Yeehaw, welcome to Tuesday at 6:34. We are Adam and Donnie, and the Townsville basketball party is officially getting underway. The 3x3 hustle competition continues today. Under 11s and under 15s hit the court from 4 o'clock. Then the big WNBL tip-off starts Thursday.
2: It's a real shame that these competitions really like to keep the under style of competition where
1: rather
2: we
1: than
2: the over.
1: Yeah.
2: Obviously, coming, well, we won the over 14s inflatable race on Maggie Island only, what, 2 or 3 weeks ago.
1: Yes.
2: And now all of a sudden all these events are going, no, it's under 15, under 14. I mean, what would it kill you to do even an over 16s division?
1: Yeah, so if it was over 11s and over 15s, which one would we enter? Over 11s, right?
2: Well, we'd have to. We want to win.
1: I'm not very good at basketball.
2: Yeah, but you are taller than an 11-year-old.
1: Yeah, but the thing... Yeah,
2: quite the distance.
1: Everyone thinks, oh, you're a tall man, you'll be good at basketball, but I'm not tall and athletic. I'm tall and gangly.
2: Quite gumpy, aren't you?
1: Really gumpy.
2: Is that even a descriptive word? I don't think so.
1: Maybe I'm more like Gumby.
2: Gumby, yeah.
1: You know what I mean? I'm a little bit long and dangly.
2: It's not Forrest Gump. You'd be Gumby. Yeah, definitely Gumby.
1: Think I could beat the 11-year-olds.
2: Really?
1: Yeah, I'm shocking at basketball. I would rather play netball.
2: Wow.
1: When we did Phys Ed, and they were like, we're going to play netball today, all the guys would be like, oh, damn. And I'd be like, yeah, damn, fellas, hey.
2: But yeah, damn, my own little section that I have to stay in the whole time and I can't run when no one can be faster than me.
1: They'd all be whinging, go, can't we play basketball? I was like, yeah, exactly, fellas, right? And inside I'd be going, yes, netball's the best, yes.
2: I remember our inter-school sport competitions. We had to go and play somewhere one day and everybody just assumed I'd be playing touch footy with everyone, and the whole lead up to it, I'm like, yeah, I'm playing touch. Then two buses out the front of the school, one going to the netball courts, one going to the touch fields.
1: Yeah.
2: I did not go to the touch fields.
1: You went to netball?
2: Oh, yes, sir.
1: We're a couple of
2: Yes, we are. If anyone's looking for two more men for their mixed team at Wildcats, hit us up.
1: Yeah, hell yeah. Next up, you got a weird news story for us.
2: Listen, don't do this at Wildcats Indoor Sports. A woman has gone absolutely viral overnight, competing in a Hyrox athletic competition over in China. She is an Aussie. She has won the competition, but she's made them change the rules of it forever. Imagine, like, it's like the CrossFit Games to a degree. It's like an athletics competition.
1: Sounds awful. Sounds like my nightmare.
2: Let me just say, she had some gut problems and pushed through. I'll paint the picture much like she was painting her things on the court.
1: Okay, pushed through.
2: Yeah, she did.
1: All right, we'll do it after Stella Lefty. Boston, Adam and Donnie, Star 106.3.

0: Lefty Boston Star 106.3, Adam and Donnie, 20 minutes to 7. Let's do this.
1: News you didn't know you cared about. It's the Daily Dribble on Star 106.3.
2: Jeez Louise, there's a lady regretting some of her decisions this morning as she wakes up. A hybrid rock star, as it were. Hyrox is taking over the world right now. Yeah. It is an elite athletic performance, and I'll explain what's involved in completing Hyrox, but you should just know that she has changed the rules forever. Mm. As she pushed through at an event in China, she pooped herself.
3: Yeah.
2: Like, in a pretty gross way.
3: It's everywhere.
2: Like, she
3: must have done it early on, too, because there's a lot of footage of her doing a lot of different things in this event with it there.
2: Yeah. She's had some pretty gnarly gut troubles.
3: Oh.
2: And just, like, imagine, you know, in the Olympics sometimes when a marathon runner.
3: Yeah, it happens.
2: Picture that. But then imagine she's not running. This is what she was doing. This is how Hyrox runs, all right? There's 8 different events.
3: Yeah.
2: It's a 1 kilometer run followed by a 1,000 meter ski erg. Ooh. A 1 kilometer run followed by 50 meter sled push. A 1 kilometer run followed by 50 meter sled pull. 1 kilometer run followed by 80 meters of burpee broad jumps.
3: Oh.
2: A 1 kilometer run followed by 1,000 meter row. A 1 kilometer run followed by 200 meters of farmer's carry. A 1 kilometer run followed by 100 meters of sandbag lunges.
3: Jesus.
2: And then a 1 kilometer run followed by 100 wall balls where you squat and throw the medicine ball overhead.
3: Yep.
2: Now imagine doing that after having just, well, let's just call it spades. But what happened? She diarrheaed.
3: Yeah, she diarrheaed.
2: That's what happened.
3: Yeah. And
2: I reckon she did that at event one or two. And
3: she pushed through. The thing that concerns me is the rowing.
2: Yeah.
3: She definitely had done it before the rowing, because there's footage of that on news.com.au. Yep. Thanks for that, news.com.au, all the footage that you've covered for
2: it. You've just described it, I reckon.
3: You could have shown a picture with it blurred out, but no, you've decided to do the whole uncensored video for us. But yeah, that's shared equipment, right?
2: Yeah, shared equipment. Shared equipment. She holds a world record competing in Beijing over the weekend. She posted a selfie from hospital hooked up to an IV drip after, caption, "A win is a win, go hard or go home."
3: Yep.
2: So she's proud of herself. So instead of stepping into the on-site bathrooms where the timing chip tracks your pause, she just refused to stop.
3: Really?
2: So she pushed through the entire course, including the rowing, the sled pushing, the lunging.
3: Oh.
2: Come on.
3: Oh, the lunging.
2: This is crazy. So then overnight, they deep cleaned the whole arena, threw out everything that she had used, and have now changed the rules forever.
3: Yeah.
2: There's definitely a fine line between elite mental toughness and just turning your space into a biohazard.
3: Yeah, so they've changed the rules, so like you poop your out?
2: Yeah, you poop your out.
3: That's a fair rule.
2: Yeah.
3: That's a fair
2: rule.
3: If you get a little graze with a little bit of blood on it in the AFL, they send you off the field.
2: Well, there was already rules where you couldn't spit.
3: Right.
2: There's people like, because they're, I don't know, so tired or whatever.
3: Yeah.
2: Elite athletes.
3: Athletes love it.
2: So you do that, you're out.
3: Right.
2: You can't spit, but you could.
3: That's fine.
2: You pick up what I'm saying?
3: Any rules on wings?
2: Can't spit, but you could.
3: Yeah.
2: Yeah, you get it.
3: Yeah, no. Yeah. You didn't have to make sure I got it.
2: Just wanted to make sure that you got it.
3: Now, any rules on Wii's, and you can still do that?
2: Well, I mean, it won't change till someone pushes the limits of this incredible competition. Hyrox means nothing, by the way. They just thought it sounded cool.
3: Yeah.
2: Hybrid rock star.
3: Yeah,
2: well,
3: great.
2: Rock out, buddy.
3: Adam and Donnie.

0: 28 for Townsville today. Mostly sunny right now. It's 16. Adam and Donnie, Star 106.3. And we've got some movie tickets.
1: Yes, we do. Shaun the Sheep, the new one at BCC Cinemas from 2 days from now, the 17th of September is when you can go and see it. But on 1300 00 1063, we'll just send it right now. There we will. We got a double pass sitting on the table right now. Give us a call. 1300 00 1063. Shaun the Sheep, the Beast of Mossy Bottom.
0: Adam and Donnie.
1: That's what they're calling that lady at High Rocks.
0: Look out.
1: The Beast of Mossy Bottom.

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7: 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Wake up with Adam and Donnie. And

0: the role of band manager and band boss as well. We all formed a band.
1: Yes, we did.
0: And
1: it's called Matty Bowen's Yeehaw Band. He endorses the band. Oh, that should be stated as well. This all started because Adam, well, you missed playing with your friends.
0: Yes.
1: That's what happened.
0: I used to play a lot of music since I was 15, part of my identity. No longer do it anymore. But yesterday it was sprung on me that maybe this band is not going to be what I originally anticipated when we first formed.
2: The best bands of all time don't play instruments. They just sing.
3: Is that right?
2: Because the best bands of all time, in my opinion, are bands like this.
4: But boy bands.
5: I thought the big issue was none of us can sing.
3: I can't sing.
2: None of us can sing, but all of us can't play instruments. Other than Adam,
3: I can.
2: Can do drums,
3: I'm not singing.
2: We can't just get out there. Well, what instrument were you going to play, Jake?
3: The triangle?
2: Yeah, exactly. So we've got a drum and a triangle, and that's it. So that's not really a band, is it?
5: And triangle's percussion. I've already got percussion cuts.
3: Hey, Donnie, I'm in.
2: You're in?
3: I'm in.
2: That's Jake's in. Adam, this is the situation, mate. Yeah. We either teach us how to play a guitar and sing by Saturday.
3: Yeah. Come on,
2: or
3: Adam.
2: We just learn how to sing by Saturday.
5: If this is what's going to get you guys over the line,
3: Adam.
5: And it means we can hit the stage and play some music, or the closest thing we can get to it, fine.
2: So we're
5: I mean, bands are about compromise.
2: We're all officially saying that Matty Bowen's Yeehaw Boys is a boy band?
5: If it has to be. I mean, if that's our only option.
2: I love it.
3: I'm in.
1: Sorted. That easy. And that means that we need your help picking a song. What boy... It doesn't have to be a boy band song, I guess.
0: Mm.
1: But the best suggestion that we go with gets another one of these double passes to the gig on Saturday.
0: Yeah, keep in mind we are playing this Saturday at Molly Malone's because Jake just booked a gig before we had a song.
1: Keep in mind also, it is a free event and the double pass just gets you some drinks on the night. and Jake, our band manager, is saying a signed poster
5: meet
1: as well.
5: Meet and greets, he's saying.
1: What?
5: If you want that, but the free drinks, I think, is the real kicker.
1: Yeah.
0: So after 7 o'clock, we need your help. For now, though, Bethany Ross has local news next. Adam and Donnie, Star 106.3.
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8: 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The right way. 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

0: 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I'm Brad Moore, traffic in 30 minutes on Star, but it's in
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2: Good morning, I'm Bethany Ross here with your local news. Well, police have started destroying illegal e-mobility devices that they've confiscated since the introduction of tough new laws earlier this year. 466 e-bikes and e-scooters have been seized and more than 2,000 fines issued since the laws to curb dangerous and illegal behaviour started in July. Minister for Transport, Brent Mickleberg, says the illegal devices are being destroyed and recycled. It does come after an 18-year-old man died in an e-bike crash at Mount Louisa just last year. In other news, a new report says we need to welcome more migrants to regional Australia rather than pushing them into already overstressed major cities. But the Regional Australia Institute says inadequate infrastructure outside of the capitals is limiting potential growth in the regions. The Institute's Simon Pryor says there's plenty of reasons for migrants to move to the regions.
3: We've got lower unemployment rates in regional Australia. We've got faster growing job vacancies, incredible opportunities for immigrants occurring in the energy sector, manufacturing, traditional mining, agriculture, all the services industries that are booming across regional Australia. So there are many opportunities for migrants from overseas, but also from within Australia.
2: The report says that Townsville's population could grow to more than 300,000 people by 2050 with the right resettlement strategies in place. Meanwhile, better support for families grieving the death of a newborn with 25 new cuddle cots for hospitals across the state. One will be delivered down to Eyre Hospital thanks to state government funding. Cuddle cots are specialised cooling devices which allow families to spend time with their baby after death so they don't feel rushed in their grief.
4: Look, it's absolutely essential for grieving families to be able to take the time that they need to really develop memories, because this is the only opportunity that they have to actually spend time with their baby and to develop the memories that they plan to develop over the lifetime that was to come.
2: Cuddlecots Queensland Health Chief Midwife Officer Liz Wilkes speaking there. And finally, the countdown's over to the first stop of Townsville's Recovery Roadshow. After hitting Magnetic Island on Saturday, it's going to roll into Paloma on October 17, Kungulla October 24, and Rolling Stone October 31. The sessions aim to strengthen resilience in communities hit hardest by the 2025 rain event, including Paloma, which was isolated for weeks after landslips on Mount Speck Road. It all comes in preparation for the next wet season.
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5: Hi, I'm Phoebe Humphrey. The Energy Minister is talking down the likelihood of another cut to the fuel excise as unleaded prices across the major capitals burst through the 220 a litre mark again. Chris Bowen has told the ABC the government has other cost of living measures in place.
6: Obviously tax cuts, cheaper medicines, free TAFE, etc. right across the board. And so we'll obviously continue to focus on those other measures. At the same time, I'm very much focused on ensuring our ongoing fuel supply in this very difficult international circumstance.
5: More Aussies are signing up to the Defence Force. The ADF has recorded its highest number of enlistments in years. Retention also remains high, with more people in the force now than there has been in 25 years. Currently, there are over 65,000 personnel. And Prince Harry and Meghan Markle's kids have reportedly been removed from school in the UK due to security concerns. Archie and Lilibet have been pulled out of their new school just 2 days after starting. It comes as the British Home Office is currently reviewing the Sussexes' security situation.
1: Amazing Grace Early Learning. 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Star 1063, your sport now.
5: In sports, Sam Mitchell says he doesn't expect to make too many changes for Saturday's blockbuster prelim final against the Lions at the MCG. The Hawks had no injuries in their win over the Dockers 2 weeks ago, with almost a full list to pick from. The Hawks coach telling Fox they'll focus on team selection over the coming days.
7: And we'll figure out exactly what we think will be the best way. We haven't spent an enormous amount of time on Brisbane just yet.
5: And Penrith will monitor Nathan Cleary after the Stars suffered a foot injury in Sunday's win over the Roosters. That's the latest news and sports.
8: spot.
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2: Townsville's Tuesday, partly cloudy, reaching tops of 27 with just a 10% chance of rain and some light winds that'll shift easterly. Tomorrow, we can expect some early fog and then a clear and sunny Wednesday with temperatures climbing into the high 20s again. Right now in Townsville CBD, it is 17 degrees. That's the latest news, sport and weather. I'm Bethany Ross here with Adam and Donnie on Star 106.3.
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1: 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From Sturton Stanley, across Townsville and North Queensland, this is Adam and Donnie. 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Now.
13: Yeehaw, good morning. Happy Tuesday, 7:05. It's the 15th of September. The 78th Primetime Emmy Awards are on today, actually. Oh. 10 a.m. if you want to watch that on Binge.
14: Are we up for anything?
13: No, we're not, no.
15: Ah, okay.
13: Actually, a lot of the things that are up for stuff I've never heard of, if I'm honest with you. Have you seen The Pit?
14: Yeah.
13: Or Hacks?
14: No.
13: Yeah, I haven't seen either. Bethany Ross, Newsroad, have you seen them?
2: Good morning. No. Is Emmys... Okay, this is so embarrassing. It's TV and film, right?
14: Yes, of course, yes.
13: Just TV, right? It's not film.
2: Just TV?
13: Oh, American
2: TV. Is it silver screen? Right.
14: Golden Globes is both. Emmys is just TV.
13: Yeah.
2: All right.
14: Beth, you feeling a little bit better?
2: I'm feeling a little bit better. Thank you for checking in. I apologise to everyone who was listening at 6 a.m. this morning and had to hear how unwell I'd been.
14: Well, if you missed it, we have it.
2: Oh, guys, I'm sick this morning.
14: Bethany Ross.
13: Look at the sick eyes.
14: Not good.
2: I don't know what that is, but sure.
14: She's got the sick eyes.
2: Look at her eyes. Just don't go into my studio. There's a bucket that needs to be cleaned up this morning.
14: We don't see. She's crazy.
13: Who's going to clean that up?
2: Sorry, everyone who just woke up today. Good morning.
14: This is so funny. Sorry, everyone who just woke up today.
2: Okay, I didn't think we needed to replay that.
13: Did that bucket get cleaned out? Just an update, an hour later, or is it sitting in there? It's still sitting there, isn't it?
2: Because I think, what if it happens again?
13: True.
2: You know what I mean?
13: Or if you have to go and pick it up and look at it, it might set you off.
2: Exactly.
13: So, Donnie, if you could... Well, she's pregnant. Can you go clean the bin for her?
2: Please.
14: Well, just because she's with child. Yeah, I can. Yeah, I'll do that.
13: Good boy.
14: Well, I'm a bit busy right now, but I'll
2: gosh.
14: I'm free about 10. Up next, we need your help, Beth. You might have a song suggestion for us. Maddie Bowen's Yeehaw Boys, our first gig on Saturday night.
2: Oh, gosh, yeah.
14: Do you know what we should sing?
2: No, I don't. I'm pretty nervous for you guys.
13: We're now a boy band.
2: I'm aware.
13: Yeah.
14: Snappy.
2: Well, because
14: because of the bun in the oven.
2: Oh, my gosh. You are going the right way for trouble this morning, my friend.
13: Just make sure it's on air because that'd be really entertaining.
2: Don't touch me.
13: The hug's going around the studio. All right. We better get to it next.
14: We need your help.
13: Suggestions.
14: 1-300-00-1063. What should we sing this Saturday night at Molly Malone's? The best suggestion this morning is getting a VIP pass to the gig. That's a side poster of meat and cream.
2: I think you also need suggestions on how to fix your attitude.
14: Some free drinks on the night. Give us a call. Oh, Beth is going to actually kill me. Please don't play a song because as soon as we're alone, she's going to yell at me.
13: 1-300-00-1063. Ring up now. This is Ed Sheeran. Go for it, Beth.

0: here in a little more. Star 106, 3:11 past 7. We are doing it for Snooze Townsville. It's amazing what a little snooze can do. It's Adam and Donnie. We've formed a band called Matty Bowen's Yeehaw Boys.
1: Yes, it's been endorsed officially by Matty Bowen himself. Don't worry about that. But we have our first ever gig Saturday night, Molly Malone's. Everyone's invited. It's a free event. But we have no idea what we're going to sing. And sing, because this band is now a boy band, is what we've decided. We're going to the phones, 1-300-00-1063. Amy is in Kelso. Amy, what song should we sing?
2: Something along the lines of maybe like Aussie Crawl or something
1: that represents
0: Okay.
1: Australian Crawl.
0: That's interesting. We're a boy band, so yeah.
2: I know it's not boy band, but maybe put a spin on it.
0: Sounds like the people want us playing instruments, Donnie.
1: People want us to Aussify Australian Crawl. I wouldn't say they want us to play instruments. That could be worse. But Amy, thank you for the call. Tickets are all yours, but we got to get practicing, Adam. We're stuffed here.
0: I know. I know. Thanks, Ammo.
2: Thank you so much.
1: Got more double passes to give away. Let's have a look at Chantel. Good morning, Chantel.
3: Hello. Good morning. How are you guys?
1: Very good. Have you got some song suggestions for us of what you would like to see on stage at Molly Malone's on Saturday night?
3: Absolutely. I was just wondering, is Whack Nicki Minaj fully out of the question?
0: A boy band version of WAP, is that what you're thinking?
1: I don't think Adam, Jake and myself singing WAP by Nicki Minaj would get up. Have you got a close second?
0: Molly should never allow it.
3: I had a backup, okay, if you guys are going to be lame. TikTok by Kesha would be my next.
1: I like that. TikTok by Kesha's. Do you know this song, Adam?
0: Yeah, I know it. I'm just trying to picture us singing it. Well, that's an odd look.
1: Because it's not a boy band song, but you can boy band
0: it.
1: Very easily.
0: Add our own spin.
3: I'd like to see some Backstreet Boy movements in conjunction with the singing, but if you don't have enough time for that,
1: Well, no, that's what's good about TikTok is like the what you should do with the dancing is built into the song.
0: Yeah, TikTok.
1: Like, can you play that again?
0: Clock moves.
1: Stop. And there's a lot of literally everything she says,
0: you can have an act.
1: There's
0: hands.
1: Lots of adjectives in that song.
0: There, yeah. Very good.
1: If you got anything else for us, Chantel?
3: Look, something by Taylor Swift, or maybe even a bit of Britney Spears, Toxic. The aeroplane
1: Toxic could be a go.
3: If you guys want to go full Britney, you could totally shave your head before it and make a whole piece about it.
0: One step ahead of you.
1: Chantel, I've already got one. At the very least, TikTok by Kesha. Put that on the list. And you want to come along to the gig?
3: Oh, absolutely.
1: We'll see you there. We'll see you Saturday night, Molly Malone's.
3: Thanks, guys.
1: You can't stress it enough. This is a free event at Molly Malone's on Saturday night. Keep the calls coming, 1-300-00-1063. We'll get to everyone on hold next.
0: This is Van Halen Jump.

0: Star 106.3, Adam and Donnie. 17 degrees in Townsville as we speak. 28 will be today's top. Mostly sunny conditions. Myself, my co-host here, Donnie, and our promo manager, Jake, have formed a band called Matty Bowen's Yeehaw Boys. It's been decided this week that we're going to be a boy band.
1: Yes.
0: So we're all just singing, right?
1: Yes. And we've got our first gig on Saturday night at Molly Malone's. Free event, but we are giving away double passes all morning, baby.
0: And we need your help. We need to know what song to sing because we have booked a gig and named the band, but we haven't practiced.
1: No.
0: We haven't performed before. We don't have any songs.
1: There is video of our photo shoot on our socials right now, though.
0: Again, another step that you're supposed to do after you have your songs, I think.
1: We look great.
0: Let's
1: go to the phones. Eric is in Condon. Yeehaw, Eric.
2: Yeehaw, indeed.
1: What's going on?
2: I was hoping to attend your inaugural first-time foundation membership
0: gig.
2: Band thing?
1: I think you mean the Rockin' a Show in all of Townsville this Saturday at Molly Malone's. Is that where you want to come to?
2: That would be the one, please.
1: Well, mate, tickets are all yours. It's that simple. Are you? How excited are you to be at the first ever Matty Bowen Yeehaw Boys gig?
2: I just want everyone to remember I was there at the beginning.
0: Yeah.
2: And that's important.
0: Oh, it is important. Yeah.
1: How far do you think this thing could go?
2: Oh, look, the world's the limit, hey?
0: Yeah, nothing's the limit, mate. Even the sky.
2: I'm backing you guys, all right? So,
0: yeah.
2: That's the way it rolls.
0: Do you reckon it's a good idea, us being a boy band? Do you think we've got more chance of success doing that than actual a rock band with instruments?
2: Honestly, no idea. But just, yeah, you know, I think it might not do badly. Let's give that a rock.
0: All right, and we need song suggestions because we literally don't have a song, but we've got a gig this Saturday.
1: Yeah, any of your favourites that we could try and learn by now to Saturday, Eric?
2: Maybe a bit of a favourite here in Townsville, K-San.
1: K-San. Boy band of five.
0: We might as well be a rock band then. If
1: the boy band version of K-San. Leave it with us. We'll get into the lab and start cooking it up, Eric.
2: Oh, good, guys. Thank you.
0: I think Kesha TikTok at the moment is more the vibe that we need for a boy band.
1: I mean, who's to say? I don't know if you can make K-San boy band a five.
0: I don't think so.
1: Let's go to Sandra. Yeehaw, Sandra.
3: Yeehaw. I think... Well, it's not a boy band song because I was thinking maybe another one, Bites the Dust, because even if you're a shit singer, a bad singer, that's pretty easy to sing.
0: Yeah, any bad singer can sing Freddie Mercury. You're absolutely right. Real easy stuff. Real easy stuff.
1: I can hear it. I can hear another one, Bites the Dust, getting up, Sandra. Mm. But that would suggest that we are bad singers. Do you think?
3: No, I'm a bad singer, so I was thinking that's a song I would sing because I'm terrible.
1: Well done.
3: Even my talking voice is terrible.
1: Oh, I think it's a beautiful voice. Sandra, I like it. Another one, Bites the Dust, and it has a bit of gravitas at the start of it. Really grabs people's attention. Yeah. I love it. Thank you for the suggestion, yes. Sandra.
3: You're welcome.
1: Demir, yeehaw, brother.
4: Oh, yeehaw, boy banders. How are you all?
1: Very good. Have you got a song suggestion for us?
4: I do. I remember it from a long time ago. Nirvana, Dumb.
1: What? Nirvana?
0: I know that one. It's a good
1: dumb
0: song. It's not very boy bandy, though. A few rock suggestions coming through.
4: Well, change your lyric. Well, change the actual tone. Change, you know, you don't have to go by the same thing. Like, the same tone. You can actually upbeat it if you like.
1: This feels like an angled attack to me.
4: No, it's not an attack at all. It's basically... I just peed myself laughing when I heard about it. Coming down the highway. So first official opening at Molly Malone's.
1: Yes, sir. Saturday night, and we might be singing your song suggestion, "Dumb" by Nirvana. Thank you for the suggestion, Demir.
4: Always good. Great pleasure. Enjoy, boys.
1: Cheers, brother. Have a good one.
4: Too.
1: I don't know if we're any closer to getting a song
0: Kesha
1: than when we
0: TikTok,
1: started.
0: I think is a little closer.
1: It's a little closer. It's not what the people want.
0: No, it doesn't seem like it.
1: Is it a band of the people or not?
0: It is.
1: It's a band of a person, Matty Bowen.
0: Adam and Donnie Stone at 16.
5: It's Will.
6: Will and Woody, I hope you're having a wonderful drive home. We're fresh.
5: Woody.
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1: No, how dare you? You keep doing this.
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7: 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That's for sure. The right way. Because there's a certain way that you've got to walk.
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1: We're going to be playing the blame game after our headlines with Bethany Ross. She's going to come in, try and figure out who's being more unreasonable. Does a couple who does not holiday together stay together? Mm. There's been a non-refundable flight and a begging of someone to not go on a trip. We've got the story for you next, but it's going to be your job to figure out who's being more unreasonable. And if you give us your opinion, we might just send you off to Infamous with a double pass this morning. We'll do that after the news.
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4: A very good morning. Traffic starting to build. Minor delays on Wilcox Street, inbound through Cosgrove to Ingham Road, also through Garbutt at Duckworth Street, moving well through Currajong around Hugh Street. A good run on Charter South Road through Hermit Park at Misterton, and under speed University Road through Annandale. 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I'm Brad Moore, traffic in 30 minutes on Star 106.3.
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11: Good morning, I'm Bethany Ross here with your local news. Well, a 45-year-old Townsville man has fronted Cairns Magistrates Court charged with possessing child abuse material. Alana Riley here with the story.
12: Australian Border Force officers allegedly found child abuse material on the North Queensland man's phone when he arrived on an international flight at Cairns Airport last Thursday. The North Queensland Joint Organised Crime Task Force seized the device for forensic analysis and charged him with one count of possessing child abuse material, an offence carrying up to 15 years jail.
11: He has had his passport confiscated and been granted bail, with the case adjourned until December. In other news, police have seized 466 illegally, bikes and e-scooters, and issued more than 2,000 fines since new laws started in July. Minister for Transport Brent Mickleberg says the destruction of the confiscated devices sends a clear message to riders breaking the law. An 18-year-old man did die in an e-bike crash in Mount Louisa just last year. Batteries and metal from devices being confiscated are being recycled where possible. Meanwhile, Queensland Corrective Services is expanding its frontline workforce again with new custodial recruits heading straight to Townsville as part of a statewide surge in officer numbers. 12 officers did graduate in Rockhampton this week, joining dozens more bound for centres around the state alongside 49 new community correctional officers since April. It does come, however, as 7 days of rolling industrial action has wrapped up at centres across Queensland with detention workers striking for safer working environments. And finally, Townsville's recovery roadshows gearing up to visit the city's most isolated communities ahead of the next extreme wet weather season. They visited locals on Magnetic Island on Saturday. Next up is Paluma, Kangala and Rolling Stone through October. Paluma was cut off for weeks during the 2025 rain event with major repairs still underway. Council says the roadshow will give residents practical tools, hazard info and face-to-face support.
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13: Hi, I'm Phoebe Humphrey. Most Australians want migration reduced, according to a new poll that's found strong support for big cuts to refugee numbers. The result, political monitors also found around two-thirds of voters back tighter border controls and tougher action on visa overstayers. It comes as One Nation calls for migration to be cut to 130,000 a year. Meantime, the backlash continues at Pauline Hanson's comments describing our First Nations Australians as a primitive race. Housing Minister Claire O'Neill has branded the comments as awful and ugly. She's told Nine we should love the institutions and people who make Australia great.
14: And in the last few weeks, Pauline Hanson has called a decorated veteran of our country a coward. She's attacked a woman with a chronic disability, and now she's made this offensive comment about the oldest living culture in the world.
13: And tributes are flowing in the fashion world for designer Bob Mackie. The 87-year-old dressed the likes of Cher, Dolly Parton, Marilyn Monroe and Elton John throughout his career.
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13: In sport, Nathan Cleary might have been cleared to play by the NRL judiciary, but he's no certain starter in next week's prelim final. The Panthers confirming the star playmaker suffered a foot injury in the win over the Roosters. Premiership player Braith Anasta telling Fox he had a similar injury during his playing days.
15: It takes time to recover and it's actually really annoying. It's painful, but it's playable, but it's there.
13: And the Swans say they're yet to make any selection calls as they prepare for Friday night's prelim final against the Dockers at the SCG. That's the latest news and sport.
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11: Townsville's Tuesday, partly cloudy, reaching tops of 27 with just a 10% chance of rain and some light winds that'll shift easterly. Tomorrow we can expect some early fog and then a clear and sunny Wednesday with temperatures climbing into the high 20s again. Right now in Townsville CBD, it is 17 degrees. That's the latest news, sport and weather. 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
2: 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From the corner of Sturt and Stanley, across Townsville and North Queensland, this is Adam and Donnie on air now. 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
0: Yeehaw, good morning, happy Tuesday, welcome to it, it's Adam and Donnie. Now, Donnie, in all the commotion talking about Marnus Labuschagne and Jay Weatherold and the upcoming test...
20: Well, that hasn't been happening here.
0: ...in South Africa, this has slipped under the radar. People have forgotten about the ODI, the one-dayer on tonight against Zimbabwe on KO 5:30 PM.
20: No, have they really?
0: Yeah.
20: How's that happened?
0: The one dayers, they just slip under the radar these days.
20: The Aussies are playing Zimbabwe tonight.
0: Yeah.
20: Whoa.
0: 5:30 KO.
20: That's huge.
0: Yeah, tune in.
20: Only on KO.
0: Yeah, Foxtel probably.
20: Can't watch it for free.
0: No. Not an overseas match. Even the home games that are one dayers. generally not free anymore.
20: Really?
0: Yeah, that's why no one knows they're on.
20: That's how you grow a sport.
0: But you'll be tuned in tonight, I'm sure.
20: You'll be happy to know, as far as trying to grow sport is concerned, the Sharks, who beat the Cowboys, famously had none of their fans show up to the game on Saturday night.
0: Yeah.
20: NRL trying to offer half-price chips. And now... the NRL, the Sharks are playing again this weekend. They're at the exact same stadium.
0: Oh, no.
20: They're offering families for $59
0: wow.
20: to try and get people through the gate. That is making it one of the cheapest finals tickets of all time.
0: There was a local
20: it's
0: couple.
20: Embarrassing.
0: There's a local couple with a selfie in today's Townsville Bulletin for the top shot.
20: Yeah.
0: A photo of them at the game and they're surrounded by empty seats.
20: I mean.
0: Yeah.
20: And then it doesn't help that the Cowboys were there. Yes, because we live in North Queensland, bro.
0: Yeah.
20: You guys had to travel 20 minutes. We had to travel 2 hours
0: but
20: on a plane.
0: The turnout would have been a lot better.
20: Oh, if it was a Queensland Country Bank, it would have been sold out.
0: Absolutely.
20: What are we talking about?
0: Absolutely.
20: You wouldn't have been able to do half-price chips.
0: No, you wouldn't.
20: Up next, we're going to be playing the blame game. We need your help. Couples who don't holiday together find a way to stay together. We'll bring in our newsreader, Bethany Ross, as well, as we play the blame game. A couple has had a split holiday because one of them couldn't afford it.
0: Mm.
20: Now it's looking like they're going to be on the rocks. They've written into us, want our advice. We'll give it to them next. And if we get your opinion too, might just send you off to Infamous, the sexy circus show that's back in Townsville.
0: Here's Nico.

0: Am I Wrong? Star 106.3, Adam and Donnie. Townsville sitting on 20 degrees right now. 28 will be today's top. Mostly sunny. Bethany Ross from the newsroom with us for this.
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2: 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Order!
3: If you would like a double pass to Infamous, where you can experience circus, cabaret, comedy and thrills, give us a call right now. 1-300-00-1063. We've got a double pass sitting on the line right now because, Bethany, we need to try to figure this out, okay? Need a ruling on this. So this is a fight that may end a four-year relationship. This is a bloke named Matt has written in. My girlfriend and I have been planning a massive trip to Europe for ages. I already had half of the cash ready, so I booked my flight early to lock in a good price. We said we'll just book hers a little bit further down the line, okay?
4: Flawed already.
3: Okay. Anyway, a few months later, and we're meant to be leaving for December, and she comes to me and says she can't afford to go on the trip anymore.
4: This is I could have foreseen this.
5: You saw it coming, didn't you?
4: Saw it coming.
3: She is asking for him to forego his non-refundable ticket because he'll have another full 12 months to save and go with her next year. He's saying, I don't know, dude, I kind of just want to go since I've been looking forward to this all year long, and it's kind of you that didn't do the saving part but said, well, you said you're going to. So that's the situation we find ourselves in. They're really on the rocks, they're really having a tiff, and they're trying to figure out who's more in the wrong.
4: Oh, gosh.
3: I mean, just give up your refundable ticket.
5: You think?
3: What's going on? Do you reckon there? No, I don't think.
4: Do you think he has enough savings to pay for her ticket? And then she does like an IOU. Like, if you're in a solid relationship, can you not discuss that sort of thing? Also, should they have not had a conversation before it got to this point? I feel like she maybe should have raised, what, we're in September now? Yeah. Maybe a couple of months ago, been like, hey, I'm not tracking to meet my savings target for December.
3: Not everyone's great with cash. Sounds like she might have been kicking the can down the road, just hoping that it would all work out.
4: I know. That's such a tough one. I think he has every right to be frustrated. But is it going to cause more problems for your relationship if you just go to Europe by yourself?
3: I know.
4: You
5: but does
4: know
5: she
4: what I mean?
5: Want to deprive him of a lovely holiday?
3: I honestly don't know on this one. Like, because on one hand, it's like, I wouldn't want to go without my
4: partner. Your partner. So especially if you've been planning it together.
3: Exactly.
4: For sure.
3: But it sounds like he's up for it.
4: It's a bit rough to just go. Maybe he can find a compromise. Maybe they can go somewhere a little bit more affordable in December together.
3: But his ticket to Europe is non-refundable. $2,500.
5: I think he's got to go.
3: Really?
4: Do you really
5: She should just understand, like, we'll go next time. Yeah, I mean, he might be able to save up in a year's time. They can go next year as well.
3: Oh.
4: True, he sounds pretty good with his money. Cash? Well, yeah.
3: I mean, at least he can look for a bargain. So, Beth, who
4: this is hard
3: It is a tough one. It is a tough one. And we'd love your opinion on 1-300-00-1063. Whoever gives his opinion this morning gets a double pass to
4: Infamous.
3: I'm
4: actually a little bit stumped.
3: Wow.
5: If I couldn't go and my partner was going and had the ticket, I'd be like, you can go. I'm not going to stop you from that. I don't want to stop you. If you stay home because of me, I'm going to feel bad. Yeah. Please go. Oh. Spread your wings, babe.
4: But this was originally a couple's trip.
3: Yeah.
4: You know? I actually don't have a decision. This is the first blame game. I don't know what
3: to
4: do.
3: Let's go to Tony and Garvin. See what Tony reckons. Yeehaw, Tony.
6: Hey, how are you?
3: Very good, thank you. What do you reckon? Beth won't make a decision this morning.
4: I can't.
6: I'm sorry, but, you know, she said 12 months. I'm a traveller. I plan you put $100 aside. Get a loan. Put it on your Visa card. Or, mate, just go alone and have a good time.
3: Wow. So you reckon gong the girl. She's go solo.
6: Yep, because I guarantee you, she goes, oh, we'll do it next year. She won't save money.
5: Yeah, she'll do it again. That's true.
4: That's a good point.
3: She'll do it again.
4: You know what? I think you've talked me around. I think I agree. She should have found a way.
5: Wait, we're getting a gong out of Beth.
4: I think I'm agreeing with Tony.
3: We
4: should gong the girlfriend.
3: We love it. thank you for the call, Tony. You're going to get a double pass to Infamous. Thank you for getting involved with the show.
6: Thank you.
3: Cheers. Have a good one. Feel free to keep on coming through with your opinions. Very on the fence this morning, but the whole reason we got you in here is because you're venomous.
4: I know. Wow. Okay. Rude.
5: Adam and Donnie Stone, $6,000 minute, about 10 minutes away.

0: was Star 106.3, Adam and Donnie. It's 11 minutes to 8. We've just been doing a blame game with a couple. One member of the couple wants to go on a trip. The other one can't afford it.
1: Yeah, they bought non-refundable tickets. And, oh, babe, we'll get your ticket down the line. All of a sudden, babe can't afford it. Just had Tony on the line, and she reckons that the girl who can't afford the ticket is in the wrong. Dane joins us right now, taking more opinions on 1300 00 1063. Good morning.
2: Yeehaw, Dane boys, how are we?
1: Dane, good brother. Who's in the blame for you this morning?
2: Oh, look, mate, I would say I'd make her pay for the non-refundable ticket.
1: Oh, but she can't even pay for her ticket.
0: Okay, babe, I'll stay home with you, but you got to pay for my ticket. Yeah, that's true, she got no money.
1: So you think, like, she pays it off?
2: Yeah, 100%, yeah.
0: That's just going to be worse. Just go on the trip.
1: Just break up at that point.
0: Might
1: as well just say what you're all thinking. Thanks for the call, Dane, brother. Have a good day.
2: You too.
0: Adam and Donnie, Start 106.3. Next up, $1,000 minute.

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0: Pearl Jam daughter, Star 106.3, Adam and Donnie. We're about to do the $1,000 minute bonus question. Just before that, though, we've just had a blame game. There's a couple. The guy in the couple wants to go on a holiday. The girl was supposed to go with him but can't afford it. Should he still go anyway? That's the debate. We have Scotty from Heatley on. Scotty, you've got an opinion?
1: I sure do. I think he should go on his trip and they should go their separate ways.
2: Oh, we're already breaking up. We're so quick to hate love on this show.
0: Are you thinking break up before the trip, though, so he's single on the trip? That's okay. Is that what you... Well,
1: yeah, sure.
0: That's what you're thinking, isn't it, Scotty? I know.
1: Yeah. If she can't save up the money in the time frame that they had, and then she can't even communicate the fact that she can't do that, like, what else is she not going to communicate? And then if they're going to stick together and have a shared account or whatever, what kind of financial future are they going to have together?
2: It is a bit worrying.
0: Huge red flag for Scotty.
2: See, what my girlfriend does when she can't afford things is she just says that she can anyway and then just puts herself into secret debt.
0: secret debt.
1: The credit card.
2: I'll put it on the card. Well, you know that comes back. Like, you do have to... We do have to eventually pay that. Yeah, that's down the line.
0: Yeah. All right, Scotty, thanks for that. Let's do this.
3: 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Bonus question.
2: Anyone got a couch I can sleep on? Might need it tonight.
0: You're in trouble, mate. You are in trouble.
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6: Well, traffic has thickened up on Wilcox Street inbound through Cosgrove and also busy bus space through Mount Louise around the railroad zones. Slow into Currajong approaching Hugh Street. Busier Dalba Road inbound through Mount Louisa at Bamford Lane and approaching Nathan Street through Heatley. Ready to go electric? 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I'm Brad Moore, traffic in 30 minutes on Star 106.
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7: Good morning, I'm Bethany Ross here with your local news. Well, Townsville's population could soar past 360,000 by 2050, creating new economic and investment opportunities and easing pressure on overcrowded capital cities if the federal government gets our immigration settings right. The Regional Australia Institute says we need to consider refocusing future growth on regional areas that need and want sustainable population growth. Simon Pryor from the Institute says we need to do more if we're to get the balance right.
8: We're currently on a pathway towards having a handful of very, very large capital cities, very uneven spread of population growth across the country, whereas we know there are incredible economic opportunities in regional Australia, growing numbers of jobs that are going unfilled. There's huge demand from a lot of regional communities to grow their populations.
7: Meanwhile, Townsville is set to receive part of Queensland's next frontline corrections boost, with new custodial officers graduating for Townsville Correctional Centre as the state nears its latest staffing milestone. It is part of more than 200 officers rolling out across Queensland, including Moorabbin, Brisbane and Rockhampton. However, it does come as union members have held a number of strikes, including here in Townsville, walking off the job, demanding safer working conditions. In other news, the state government's invested in specialised cots, which allow families to grieve the loss of a baby after childbirth. 25 cuddle cots will be rolled out across the state, including one down in Eyre. Cuddle Cots Queensland Health Chief Midwife Officer Liz Wilkes says it's the only chance parents get with their baby.
9: Look, all midwives really feel the loss alongside, you know, any parents, obviously not in the same way, but it is a really devastating moment for the entire unit when a baby is lost. So having a cuddle cot available means that they can all just let the parents have some time to themselves.
7: And finally, applications are now open for Team 27, the official volunteer program for the Men's Rugby World Cup 2027. Townsville City Council says locals can be part of delivering the biggest Rugby World Cup ever held in Australia, helping create unforgettable experiences for fans, teams and visitors. Roles do span fan engagement, event support and venue operations. More on the Rugby World Cup website.
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10: Hi, I'm Phoebe Humphrey. The federal government is playing down hopes of another cut to the fuel excise. There were reports it was considering reintroducing a discount amid soaring petrol prices, but Deputy PM Richard Miles has told News 24 it's not on the cards right now.
11: Well, we don't have plans for it.
12: There is literally news every day, and I think it's important to take a step back and to just get a sense of how this is playing out.
10: A fresh probe into online radicalisation is being launched into concerns kids are being targeted by extremist groups through video games and encrypted messaging apps. It follows warnings from ASIO that the average age of young people coming to the spy agency's attention has fallen to just 15. Anthony Albanese has revealed he's phoned with the King. The PM says it was a privilege to speak to King Charles and that the monarch's affection for Australia remains strong. And Donald Trump is rejecting calls for AI regulation. The US president claims there's a sick conspiracy against the technology and the only guardrails it needs is a high IQ president.
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10: In sports, Sydney's Justin McInerney could be picked for his first game since round 13 for this Friday's prelim final against the Dockers, but Swans coach Dean Cox says no selection calls have been made just yet.
13: We've monitored his training over the past month or 6 weeks about what he's actually done, how much has he done, and you know he's ticked every box all the way through, so...
10: They're on Fox. And our Aussie cricketers are in action later today, taking on Zimbabwe in the first of 3 one-day clashes. That's the latest news and sport.
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7: Townsville's Tuesday, partly cloudy, reaching tops of 27 with just a 10% chance of rain and some light winds that'll shift easterly. Tomorrow, we can expect some early fog and then a clear and sunny Wednesday with temperatures climbing into the high 20s again. Right now in Townsville CBD, it is 17 degrees. That's the latest news, sport and weather. 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
15: Minute. Yeehaw, it is Adam and Donnie Star 106.3 for a Tuesday morning, and playing the $1,000 Minute this morning is Shane from Birddale. Yeehaw, Shane.
16: Yeehaw.
15: Yeehaw, Shane. Oh, we got two people in the car. Who else is in there?
16: We have Harvey.
15: Harvey and Shane. Well, bro, if you win $1,000 about a minute from now, what are you going to spend the cash on?
16: Probably just have a good weekend, I reckon.
15: Yeah, what's a good weekend look like?
16: Maybe go to Ardo for dinner or something.
15: Ooh, very fancy. Lovely. All right, well, Shane, 10 questions, 60 seconds. You get them all right, we'll give you $1,000. You ready to go?
16: Yep.
15: Love it.
17: Are you ready to go?
18: Tick tock, tick tock, tick tock.
4: The cash is waiting. The $1,000 minute starts in 3, 2, 1.
17: There we go.
15: What is measured in decibels?
16: Sound.
15: Edge of Glory and Telephone are hits from which singer?
16: Taylor Swift.
15: What is the Australian National Rugby Union team called?
16: The Wallabies.
15: Who played Spider-Man in the 2012 version of the movie?
16: Tobey Maguire.
15: What is the capital of Austria?
16: Vienna.
15: Mick Jagger is the lead singer of which band?
16: Pass.
15: What is the chemical formula for water?
16: H2O.
15: Basmati and jasmine are both types of what?
16: Rice.
15: Which type of fruit was poisoned in Snow White?
16: An apple.
15: What is the name of the main city from The Wizard of Oz?
16: Pass.
15: Mick Jagger is the lead singer of which band?
19: That's your time. That's your time.
16: Yep. No good.
15: Let's
19: have a look at them.
15: Pretty good effort.
19: Yeah. Sound is measured in decibels.
15: Bang.
19: Edge of Glory and Telephone are hits from Lady Gaga, not Taylor Swift. The Australian National Rugby Union team is the Wallabies.
15: Yep.
19: Spider-Man in the 2012 version was played by Andrew Garfield, not Tobey Maguire.
15: Tobey had already hung up the mask.
19: He had. Yeah, great. The capital of Austria is Vienna.
15: The lead singer of the Rolling Stones, Mick Jagger.
20: Rolling Stones.
15: Chemical formula for water is H2O. You got that one. Basmati and Jasmine are rice.
20: Bang.
15: It was the apple poisoned in Snow White.
20: Bang.
15: And the name of the main city in The Wizard of Oz, the Emerald City. But a double pass, all yours to Reading Cinemas.
16: Thank you.
20: No stress at all. Have a great day, Shane. Thanks for playing.
16: You too. Cheers. Thanks a lot.
15: Same place tomorrow. Right up next, Donnie, three things we hope get mentioned in tomorrow's City Council meeting when our councillors meet on Walker Street. We have got some good ones today. I'm proud of them.
20: Yeah, we really do. There, I had a couple of them already in the Townsville Bulletin, but we need to deliver them here so the councillors can hear it. We know you're on your way into work right now, and you can put this down, take it on notice, and mention it at tomorrow's Townsville City Council extraordinary meeting. It's a big one.
15: Yeah.
20: By-election this weekend.
15: Oh, huge. Yeah.
20: Huge stuff.
15: Yeah, so this, and we've got important ones that you really need to bring in.
20: Oh, yeah.
15: Yeah, what? I'm serious.
20: Everyone's locked in for this by-election, I'm telling you. You definitely didn't just forget about it till I mentioned it.
15: No way. It's this weekend, right?
20: Yeah,
15: huge.
20: Everyone knows that.
15: Yeah, huge. Adam and Donnie Stone.
20: How could you forget?
15: Well, I didn't, did you? This is the weekend.

0: Elizabeth Taylor, Star 106.3, Adam and Donnie for Snooze Townsville. It's amazing what a little snooze can do. Let's do this.
1: Hear ye! Hear ye!
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4: Every single Wednesday, our councillors get ready for the Townsville City Council extraordinary meeting, and we like to get in early on a Tuesday with things that we hope that they suggest. We're currently at over 200 suggestions, less than 9 ever tabled, but by God, we're going to keep trying.
5: Yeah,
4: it's our civic duty.
5: Of course it is.
4: It really is. This weekend is the Division 1 by-election. Huge stuff.
5: It is big.
4: We just have noticed that there's a bit of a gap in the market here. If you remember back to the 2024 council elections, it took upwards of 12 days to formalise some of the results, which at the time I thought was a bit nuts. It fell out on a couple of public holidays.
5: I believe
4: the voting stopped it, or they're understaffed, whatever it may be. I'm just trying to stop another situation like this happening.
5: Yep.
4: And you know who's currently looking for a little bit of stuff to do?
5: Who'd that be?
4: The North Queensland Cowboys.
5: Oh, yep, they're out of the game. They're out of the NRL.
4: They're currently, right now, this weekend, they had plans, but now they're not. They can't say that they're not free.
5: Yeah, because they
4: categorically are.
5: They held the spot in their calendar.
4: They had plans, but now they don't. So we're just thinking maybe the Cowboys could get involved, a bit of civic duty, help count the votes. Because also the other thing is, in 2026, a lot of people, they get a bit weird about election results.
5: Yeah,
4: you tell Reuben Cotter he counted the votes wrong.
5: Yeah, true.
4: You tell Jason Tamalolo that he counted the votes wrong,
5: yeah,
4: all right?
5: Trustworthy.
4: Yeah, that's what I'm thinking. I'm less about the trust and more about the they'll thump
5: you. Yeah, but...
4: Yeah.
5: Oh, okay. I thought you meant NRL players are trustworthy.
4: You can co-sign that if you want.
5: Okay, Donnie, you and I, we recently formed a band with our promo manager, Jake.
4: Yes, we did.
5: I don't know if you've noticed the kinship, the brotherhood, the cohesion that has resulted in forming a band.
4: Undoubtedly, unquestionably.
5: It's only been a week.
4: Yeah.
5: So I think that could only help the chamber if our councillors form a band.
4: Oh, okay.
5: Think of the cohesion. Think of how well they'd get along if they're in a band together.
4: Okay.
5: And if they get along, they can pass all kinds of bills.
4: Yeah, okay.
5: Can't they? For the good of the city, they should form a band.
4: Who would do what?
5: Well, Nick DeMetta, he'd have to be on lead vocals. Susie Bakovic, maybe backing vocals, deputy vocals.
4: Deputy vocals,
5: if you will.
4: Deputy vocals.
5: Christian Price, I reckon he's a bass man.
4: Okay.
5: He'd be rhythm section, he'd lay down the bass.
4: You'd have to chuck Liam Mooney on the keytar, I reckon.
5: He's definitely a keytar
4: operator. He seems like a keytar operator, Liam Mooney.
5: Yes. Brady Ellis, he'd be on electric leads, electric guitar. He'd be doing some face-melting solos, I think.
4: Sure, yeah, sure.
5: And I guess whoever wins Division 1, they can sit in on the kit.
4: Okay.
5: So we can vote in our drummer.
4: We can vote in the drummer this weekend. Well, I mean, hopefully they table it tomorrow. The final thing, actually, on the band, we've got our first gig on Saturday night at Molly Malone's.
5: Huge.
4: It's a free event, so obviously people are a bit worried about the security measures.
5: I know.
4: I just
5: stampede's going to happen.
4: Just hoping that council puts out an official statement from, I don't know, if it's a disaster management group. I'm not sure who does it.
5: I assume, yeah, that'll be coming out tomorrow after the meeting.
4: Well, I hope after the meeting they have a chat about it and they put out an official statement just ensuring everyone that although they are expecting tens, maybe 20,000 people to descend on one pub for one song, three boys, one night, just making sure that security measures are being taken seriously.
5: Yeah.
4: That's just what we hope.
5: Make sure
4: safety is number one priority.
5: And we're doing meet and greets.
4: Of course, not
5: just the gig. We're doing meet and greets, photo ops,
4: exactly.
5: Signatures. So there's going to be quite a stand.
4: Just want to know what council's official statement is on it.
5: Yeah,
4: that's all.
5: Yeah, I'm sure they're getting that ready.
4: Yeah, cool.
5: Yeah, that's the three things taken on notice, councillors. Next up, Michaela's back in the Star Car. It's jammed full of free stuff. She's going to be at Reading Cinemas Cannon Park. We'll talk to her next. Adam and Donnie, Star 106.3.
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18: 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Ooh. And start your workday with Danny. 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

0: Donny, we just mentioned that we think our local councillors should form a band in order to encourage cohesion in the chamber. We're thinking Nick DiMeo on vocals, Susie Bakovic on backup vocals, deputy vocals, if you will. Christian Price jumping on the bass, Liam Mooney on keytar.
1: Keytar guy.
0: Brady Ellis on the lead guitars, and whoever wins Division 1 over the weekend, they can sit on the kit. Scotty from Nome has heard us talk about that and think that's worth a call.
1: Okay.
0: 1300 00 1063. Morning, Scotty.
2: Yeehaw, boys. You forgot one critical instrument in the council band.
1: What's that?
2: The triangle.
1: The triangle. Who would get the triangle?
2: I think it needs to go to none other than Division 2 councillor Brody Phillips.
1: Brody Phillips on the triangle. Why is that?
2: Oh, I just feel like he's got good triangle energy.
0: Does he?
1: Triangle energy.
0: Well, what about him gives that energy?
2: You know... everything.
1: No, there's a triangle vibe about Brody.
0: You think so?
1: Definitely a triangle vibe about Brody. And it'd absolutely eat him alive that Brady's on the guitar and he's on the triangle. So I think we do it. I think we do it for him. He would absolutely cut him up inside. So I reckon we do it. Great suggestion, Scott.
0: Real good stuff.
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1: Yeehaw, the Mac Attack is back. Michaela, where are you at?
4: Yeehaw, good morning. I'm down here at Reading Cinemas this morning with all your freebies, of course. I've got my drinks, chippy sollies, and hey, be the first person down here and you'll score yourself a family pass to The Last Whale Singer.
1: Oh, amazing. Good. All they got to do is just be the first one down there.
4: Of course.
1: What else do you have on board today?
4: I've just got my chippy sollies, I've got my hazelnut lattes, oh, my goodness. What don't I have, Donnie? That's the thing.
1: I love it. Okay, the Mac Attack is at Reading Cinemas. Go see her for some free movie tickets. Michaela, how long are you going to be there for?
4: I'll be down here the next 10 to 15. Come see me.
1: Ripper. Have a great day, Michaela. Talk soon.
4: See you later.
0: Adam and Donnie, Star 106.3. Next up, local news with Bethany Ross. And then we've got to get to our band.
1: Yes.
0: And what song we're going to play at Molly Malone's this Saturday. We'll do it after news. Adam and Donnie.
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5: 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Townsville Time Saver Traffic.
6: Well, traffic has been thinning out on Woolcock Street inbound through Cosgrove and steady both ways through Mount Louisa around the Roebuck zones. Slow into Currajong approaching Hugh Street. The Darabal Road still busy inbound through Mount Louisa around Bamford Lane and minor build up on Sturt Street both ways through the CBD. Ready to go, electric, get the BYD at 01 from 19990 drive away with free on roads. 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I'm Brad, that's the latest traffic on Star 106.3.
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10: Good morning, my name's Bethany Ross here with your local news. Well, a Townsville man has been charged with possessing child abuse material during a border check at Cairns Airport. Alana Riley has the details.
11: The 45-year-old's phone was seized at Cairns Airport on Thursday when the abuse material was allegedly detected by Border Force officers. Working with the North Queensland Joint Organised Crime Task Force, the man was arrested and charged, fronting Cairns Magistrates Court yesterday. Federal police stress these crimes are never victimless. Every possession contributes to the exploitation of children. The charge could see the 45-year-old behind bars for up to 15 years.
10: His case has been adjourned until December and he has been granted bail. In other news, police have started destroying illegal immobility devices that they've confiscated since the introduction of tough new laws earlier this year. 466 e-bikes and e-scooters have been seized and more than 2,000 fines issued since the laws to curb dangerous and illegal behaviour started in July. Minister for Transport, Brent Mickleberg, says the illegal devices are being destroyed and recycled. It does come after an 18-year-old man died in an e-bike crash Mount Louisa just last year. Meanwhile, the state government has delivered 25 new and upgraded cuddle cots to 17 hospitals across the state, including one down in Eyre Hospital. The cots give grieving Queensland families more time with their newborns after death. Cuddle Cots Queensland Health Chief Midwife Officer Liz Wilkes explains how they work.
12: So look, a cuddle cot is basically a newborn bassinet that is cooled down to enable a baby to be left in the cuddle cot and to not sort of change its temperature. So there is a machine beside the cot that feeds sort of cool air through the cot.
10: And finally, the countdown's over to the first stop of Townsville's Recovery Roadshow after hitting Magnetic Island on Saturday. Next, it'll roll into Paluma on October 17, Kangala, and then Rolling Stone, with the sessions aiming to strengthen resilience in our communities, especially those hit hardest by the 2025 rain event, including Paluma, which was isolated for weeks after landslips on Mount Speck Road. It comes as preparations begin to ramp up for the next wet season.
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13: Hi, I'm Phoebe Humphrey. Parents are being warned that extremists are increasingly targeting children online. A new inquiry has been launched to investigate how gaming platforms and chat apps are being used to radicalise young people, with ASIO reporting a sharp rise in cases involving teenagers. Talks between Labor and the Coalition to reach a consensus on immigration have ended in a stalemate. The Albanese government reportedly wouldn't accept a number of conditions put forward by opposition leader Angus Taylor. Nationals leader Matt Canavan has told News 24 Labor is in disarray.
14: What's worse than One Nation's disarray on migration in the last month is the government's disarray in the last 2 months.
13: Leaders from Wales, Scotland and Northern Ireland are demanding the right to choose to leave the UK. Members from pro-independence parties have met to sign a memorandum of understanding, writing the future of their nations belong in the European Union. And Australians are lonelier than ever, with the University of Sydney study showing the rates of social isolation have doubled in the past 23 years.
3: Amazing Grace Early Learning. 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
13: In sport, the Knights are confident they can cause an upset in Sunday's semi-final clash against the Warriors in New Zealand. Newcastle go into the clash as underdogs, but coach Justin Holbrook has told Nine he's confident they can defy the odds again.
15: In terms of us and our side, we've got confidence if we go there and play well that we can, you know, stay alive in the comp.
13: And the AFL has sent out a memo as the trade season nears, reminding all clubs that trades will have to stand up on merit amid talk of potential side deals. That's the latest news and sport.
15: Go Harvey Norman footy finals. 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
10: A mild, partly cloudy Tuesday on the way for Townsville. It was 15 degrees overnight and should get to tops of 27 today with only a slight coastal shower risk. Tomorrow, fog patches at dawn and then sunny skies and a warmer run up to 33 some parts inland. Right now in Townsville CBD, it is 21 degrees. That's the latest news, sport and weather. I'm Bethany Ross here with Adam and Donnie on Star 106.3.
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0: Yeehaw, hope you're having a great Tuesday morning. It's 8:37. We're Adam and Donnie.
21: A little bit miffed this morning. I've got to be completely honest. I'm a little bit miffed.
0: What's the matter,
21: Don? We obviously announced our tour, one show for the Matty Bo and Yeehaw Boys on Saturday at Molly Malone's. And Oasis has come in and just trying to steal our thunder.
0: Oh, no.
21: They've annoyed they're going back on tour.
0: They also playing at Molly's, are they?
21: Well, not at Molly's, but not even in Australia, to be honest. Oh. They're going pretty much everywhere else on Earth. So
0: are they?
21: Missed them in 2026. I thought, when I bought a ticket to watch them play in 2026, this was it.
0: Yeah.
21: There was going to be it. They came back out of retirement.
0: Did you see him in Australia?
21: Nah, I saw him over in England. I went to watch him in Manchester.
0: You spent a lot of money thinking it's the last time you'll have a chance.
21: They're back. It's the last time ever. And now, oh no, Live 26, cool. That Live 27's now. I'm going to do Live 28's next year.
0: It's really not worth anything, that show you saw.
21: Really? Yeah, I thought it was a lot. Anyway, what is worth something is our show at Molly Malone's Saturday night. You want to be here. It's a free event. We are giving away VIP passes all week, though. That's a signed poster.
0: Yep.
21: Yes, there's posters. There was a photo shoot yesterday and also a couple drinks on the night as well. We need someone to pick our song for us. Yes. So far, we're nowhere near it.
0: No, we've had a few rock songs, actually, like...
21: Hey,
0: we're going to be a boy band on Saturday night, so it's not really appropriate. The only one we're kind of set it on, I think, is Kesha.
21: Yeah.
0: That's kind of the vibe we're looking for.
21: Yeah, we got a message through to the socials from Scott. He said, not exactly a boy band song, but The Boys from the Bush by Lee Kernaghan.
22: We're the boys from the Bush.
21: And you can change the lyrics to The Boys from the Strand.
0: Oh, yeah, should we give it a go? Hang on.
21: Okay. One, two, boys from the Strand,
0: and we're back.
21: So
0: go again.
21: Bad.
0: Count it in. Count, wait, no, we need to practice. This is part
21: so
0: of it.
21: We're so bad at this, Adam.
0: Count it.
21: One, two, three.
0: We're the boys from the Strand, and we're back. Nah, cancel
21: doesn't
0: that.
21: Work.
0: We're not doing that.
21: I hated all of that, as did you in your car, I'm sure. We'll take your calls next. 1-300-00-1063. What song should we sing for our debut gig at Molly Malone's on Saturday?
0: We'll do it after Cherry Bomb. You ought to know. Ring up now, Adam and Donnie, Star 106.3.
21: Yeah, sure.

0: Cherry Bomb, you ought to know. Star 106.3, Adam, Donny, 17 minutes to 9. Now, if you hear piping hot chat around Townsville about a big gig Saturday night at Money Malone's, well, that's us.
1: That is us. It is us.
0: Maddie Bowen's ever gig. Yeehaw Boys, we're called, and we're playing there at Molly Malone's on Saturday night. This Saturday, yes, and we don't have a song yet.
1: No, but we are a boy band, and we're ready to rock. Scott is in Heatley. Have you got a song suggestion for us, Scott?
2: Yeah, play that funky music.
1: Oh. Now, see, that's now we're getting a little bit further away from rock. I like it.
2: Yeah, I reckon you could be able to turn it into a boy band song, for sure.
0: Come on, everyone.
1: Do we think Jake has the chorus, play that funky music white boy in him? No, seriously, let's think about this. Do we think that he's got it in him?
0: Yeah, maybe not.
1: Thanks for the suggestion, though, Scotty.
0: Thank you, Scott.
1: I don't know. He might. I'm just asking.
0: We could practice, see how it sounds. We're looking for song suggestions. What song should we perform this Saturday at Molly Malone's? Courtney's in Condon. Yeehaw, Courtney.
3: Hello, how are you?
1: Very good, Courtney. Have you got a song suggestion for us?
3: Yeah, Fever Dream by Alex Lauren.
1: Oh, okay. See, that's got a little bit about it. Fever Dream by Alex Lauren.
3: It's got a bit of pop, and then you also, like, I reckon you could sing the words because it's not as complicated.
0: Adam. I actually saw it live too, so I've studied it.
1: I've studied
0: how he does it. I saw it live a couple of weeks ago.
1: That's a great suggestion, Courtney. You got to double pass to the event. It is a free event. Hopefully we'll see you there on Saturday night.
3: Sounds great.
0: Thanks, Courtney.
1: Good. Jody in Alligator Creek. Yeehaw, Jody.
4: Hey, morning. How you going?
1: Very good. Have you got a song suggestion for us?
4: Yeah, I think you should sing, what is it called? Tub Thumping.
1: Oh, I get knocked down, I get back up again.
4: Yeah,
1: Tub Thumping, okay. It's a pretty easy song as well. Down, when I get up again.
0: It's the kind of song that everyone will sing along to so that they can't really hear our bad vocals.
1: That's what we need to fill the room.
0: Good pub song for Molly Malone's.
1: It is. Tell you what, Judy, you've earned yourself a double pass to this event. That it is a free event, of course, but it's not ticketed as well. but how about because you suggested Tud Thumping? We'll give you some drinks on the night if you come and find us. All right?
4: Sounds great.
1: Legend, Judy. Have a great day.
4: You too. See ya.
1: All right. Probably have time for one more. Let's go to David in Aitkenvale, mate. One more, brother. You got a song suggestion for us?
5: Well, I've got three.
1: Okay. Here we go.
5: I'm thinking Tequila by the Champs.
1: Oh, that's... I love that. Only one word in the whole bloody thing. I love
5: it
1: that.
5: It is.
1: Okay.
5: Around the World by Daft Punk.
1: Okay. Again, not a lot of lyrics. I love this.
0: Easy to remember, yeah.
5: And the third one, I'm thinking I'm Just Ken by Ryan Gosling from the Barbie movie.
0: That's not bad, is it? That's not bad.
1: I'm Just Ken. Again, not a heap of lyrics, but like, you know, can we change it to I'm Just Jake?
5: would
1: you think there'd be a need for that? Oh, I'm just Matt.
5: I'm just Matt.
1: I love these, David.
0: Really
1: you've come in clutch this morning.
0: Really good.
1: Huge suggestion. Thank you, brother. Hopefully we'll see you at the gig.
5: Yeah, well, I'll get there. What about your merch? Who's doing your merch?
0: Band manager Jake's in charge of all that stuff.
1: He's coming this morning with 50 posters that apparently we have to sign. I don't even have a signature.
5: Oh, really?
0: Yeah, me either.
1: Also, I have an autograph. I have a signature, not an autograph. Yeah. I don't have to make one up. So we can get you a signed poster if you want, David.
5: That'd be awesome.
0: Legend.
5: Gotcha.
1: It'll be worth less than the paper it's printed on.
0: Yeah, it will devalue the paper by scribbling on it. All right, we'll get Danny in next. Adam and Donny, Star 106.3.

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0: 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Adam and Donnie, thank you for being part of our show today. That'll do us, but next up you've got Danny for your workday. She's with us.
1: G'day, morning, Danny.
2: Yo,
1: hello.
2: Yo.
1: Wowee, that's a lot. That's good.
2: Danny, we're excited. People are suggesting different songs for our boy band.
1: Yeah?
2: We quite like TikTok by Kesha as a suggestion so far.
1: Oh, I was thinking more I Want It That Way, Backstreet Boys.
2: See, that's a good
1: one. See, because like, I think when you do stuff like karaoke, it's really important that you get crowd engagement.
2: Yeah.
1: This is what I've learned as a DJ too. Like, let them sing. Let them sing with you.
2: This isn't karaoke. This is a full-fledged gig.
3: This is a boy band.
1: Oh, sorry.
2: This is a boy band.
1: Oh. That's what I'm thinking, like Backstreet Boys.
2: Yeah.
1: I just saw a performance that the Backstreet Boys did online at the Sphere, and they brought out Kanye West as Did well. Oh. So maybe you could think about something like that.
3: Should we bring out Kanye West?
2: Should we bring out DJ Delicious?
3: Oh, yeah, there we go.
1: I think I might be working down the road.
2: Oh, okay. Yeah, no, we're the official after party.
3: You'll be doing a remix of Matty Bowen's Yeehaw Boys.
2: Will you remix the Yeehaw Boys on the midday mix?
1: Possibly.
2: Oh,
1: could
2: wow.
1: you imagine? That would be fantastic.
2: That would be, and people, yes. people would love it.
1: So, well, everyone's voting for Kesha, is this correct?
2: No. A lot of rock songs are coming through. K-San was a suggestion.
1: Yeah.
3: Ozzy Crawl was in there.
2: A suggestion.
1: Yep.
2: Yeah. We just had someone write in and say it reminds them a lot of the movie The Full Monty. Could we do some kind of dance to Hot Stuff and end up in Budgie Smugglers?
1: What
2: How
1: about,
2: do you feel about that?
1: I've once performed at a pony club camp, and I actually won the talent section to a song called I'm Too Sexy by Right Said Fred.
2: Yes.
1: I suggest that.
2: That could definitely work, don't you think, Adam?
3: Jake would love that.
2: The accent might be tough.
3: Right up Jake's alley. Yeah.
2: A New Zealand accent doing, what accent is that? Right,
1: maybe his own thing. Or people like to dance. Maybe you could just sing the Macarena.
2: Oh. Or the Nutbush.
1: Yeah, you should. I think that's a bit hard.
2: And then they're only looking at us. For one quarter of the time.
1: Yeah.
2: Dave, this has been a great band meeting.
3: Yes.
2: Thank you for coming up. No, what's coming up after nine?
1: We're going to talk about ferromaxing. Yeah.
2: About what?
1: Ferromaxing.
3: Pheromones? Is that involved?
1: Yeah. I've been saying this for years. Not the maxing bit, but the pheromone bit.
3: Yeah.
1: I'm going to give away tickets to the movies as well during the midday mix, and 20 songs in a row starts now.
3: All right. Yeah. Well, you enjoy yourself. We'll be back tomorrow morning from 6. I'll see you there, Don.
2: Enjoy yourself. What happened to have fun?
3: Well, I'm just trying to mix it up.
2: Oh, okay.
1: Thank you.
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7: Good morning, I'm Bethany Ross here with your local news. Well, a 45-year-old Townsville man has fronted Cairns Magistrates Court with possessing child abuse material. Alana Riley here with the story.
8: Australian Border Force officers allegedly found child abuse material on the North Queensland man's phone when he arrived on an international flight at Cairns Airport last Thursday. The North Queensland Joint Organised Crime Task Force seized the device for forensic analysis and charged him with one count of possessing child abuse material, an offence carrying up to 15 years jail.
7: His case has been adjourned until December and he's been granted bail. Meanwhile, police have seized 466 illegal e-bikes and e-scooters and issued more than 2,000 fines since new laws started in July. Minister for Transport Brent Mickleberg says the destruction of the confiscated devices does send a clear message to riders breaking the law. An 18-year-old man did die in a crash at Mount Louisa just last year. A new report says we need to welcome more migrants to regional Australia rather than pushing them into already overstressed major cities, but the Regional Australia Institute says inadequate infrastructure outside of our capitals is limiting potential growth in the regions. The Institute's Simon Pryor says there's plenty of reasons for migrants to move to the regions.
9: We've got lower unemployment rates in regional Australia. We've got faster growing job vacancies, incredible opportunities for movements occurring in the energy sector, manufacturing, traditional mining, agriculture, all the services industries that are booming across regional Australia. So there are many of these for migrants from overseas, but also from within Australia.
7: The report says Townsville's population could grow beyond 320,000 people by 2050 with the right resettlement strategies. And finally, Townsville's Recovery Roadshow is gearing up to visit some of our city's most isolated communities ahead of the extreme weather season. Visiting locals on Magnetic Island on Saturday. Next up is Paluma, Kungala and Rolling Stone through October. Paluma was cut off for weeks during the 2025 rain event with major repairs still underway. Council says the roadshow will give residents practical tools, hazard info and face-to-face support.
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10: Hi, I'm Phoebe Humphrey. The federal government says it has no plans at this stage to reintroduce a discount to the fuel excise. That's despite fears unleaded could soon hit $2.60 a litre amid the ongoing conflict in the Middle East. Deputy PM Richard Miles has told News 24 it's not something being considered.
11: Our focus has been in respect of ensuring fuel supply in Australia, and we've been able to do that from the moment that this conflict broke out.
10: The Energy Minister is heading to Saudi Arabia next week to shore up Australia's fuel supply. The Australian Defence Force has grown to its largest in 25 years.
8: years, the ADF recorded its highest intake in 16 years last financial year, taking in more than 8,000 personnel. The full-time workforce is now over 64,000. And the 78th Emmys get underway in LA this morning. Medical drama The Pitt leads nominations with 25, followed by Hacks on 24. Aussie Sarah Snook is nominated for Best Limited Series Actress for her role in All Her Fault.
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8: In sports, Sam Mitchell says he doesn't expect to make too many changes for Saturday's blockbuster prelim final against the Lions. The Hawks had no injuries in their win over the Dockers 2 weeks ago with almost a full list to pick from. The Hawks coach telling Fox they'll focus on team selection over the coming days.
12: And we'll figure out exactly what we think will be the best way. We haven't spent an enormous amount of time on Brisbane just yet. Coaches have sort of got a rough idea.
8: And Penrith will monitor Nathan Cleary after the star suffered a foot injury in Sunday's win over the Roosters. That's the latest news and sport.
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14: Another stellar day in Townsville today with a top temperature 28 degrees. Pretty much tops of 27, 28 all week, actually. Not much chance of rain today, 10%, and looks like there's going to be some wind around at the end of the week. Right now in Belton Gardens, it's 24 degrees.
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14: Good morning. Welcome to Tuesday, 15th of September, 2026. And 40 years ago, we got this iconic anthem from John Farnham. I thought I'd just let you sing along there. Do you reckon it's why the Jonas Brothers performed it at the NFL halftime show?
17: We love you, John Farnham.
14: Could be. In fact, though, I think that John Farnham did a way better job. But nice try, guys. Hey, today you're going to win tickets to the movies. BCC Cinemas, 1300 001063, during the midday mix. But we've got to play these 20 songs in a row. The best way to start a Tuesday in Townsville. See ya, chandelier on

0: Too Sweet on Star 106.3 is part of 20 songs in a row. We're going to go back to 2003 with Jack Johnson. He gave us Taylor. And when we first heard that, we thought, gosh, he's so mellow, so low-key, so chill, isn't he? Well, it's taken all these years to find out he, in fact, has no chill.
1: Okay, I didn't come out being like, hey, I'm the mellow guy. It's just like all of a sudden it was funny. I started being like headlines about like mellow. You're like things like, and all my friends would be like, what, you? Like, you're the most competitive guy I know.
0: The more you know. We'll be playing him right after this one from Milky X and more grab his new stuff on Stuff.

0: 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Now, some Coldplay, who will forever be known for the cheating scandal.
1: Oh, look at these two. All right, come on. You're okay? Oh, what? Either they're having an affair or they're just very shy.
0: So it turns out they kind of were. Kristen filed for divorce from her hubby last year, but Andy, the dude in the video, still with his wife, both wearing their wedding bands. So there you go. Don't get any ideas, guys. Coldplay now, BTS, My Universe on Star.

smashing it at the moment, 20 songs in a row. It's called Midnight Sun. Your chance to win tickets to the movies, BCC Cinemas, during the midday mix today. Ned Sheeran on the way. News this morning, though, Macklemore has been removed from the rest of Ed Sheeran's stadium tour after several venues allegedly told his promoter they don't want him in there anymore. Something to do with political views. Vance Joy now, though, riptide on stuff.